0: It's hard to say that I'd rather stay awake when I'm asleep, because my dreams are bursting at the seams.
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0: My favourite from Mr. Styles, American Girls on Melbourne's Nova 100, home to Jace, Lauren and Clint. Don't be fooled by that beautiful sunshine. It is cold outside, a top of 9 degrees right now. Speaking of Harry, let's do this.
1: Hi, this is Harry Styles.
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1: See me live.
3: You and three mates.
1: I would be honoured to have you at the show.
2: New York City.
0: Rip of a lifetime, Harry Styles live at NYC. What's the song that you love the most, Jenny?
4: My favourite is definitely Golden.
0: Oh, I love Golden. It's the kind of song that you want to be listening to in the car headed somewhere coastal. Like maybe after the gig at Madison Square Garden, you head to the Hamptons, windows down, singing da da da da da da da da, you know?
4: Yeah, you can come with me. I like that.
0: Oh, I'll definitely go with you. I'll fit in your suitcase. No problem. I'm actually going to get you on standby to see Harry Styles live in NYC, okay? Good luck.
4: Oh, my God. Thank you so much.
0: You're a big Harry Styles fan as well, Christine?
5: Absolutely. To see him in New York, an absolute bonus.
0: Oh, it's the type of holiday you'd be telling the grandkids about.
5: Oh, bragging about it for life, yeah. That's for sure.
0: Well, let's pop you on standby, as well as you, Sarah. It is the trip of a lifetime. Don't miss out on this epic opportunity. Harry Styles with three of your besties live in the Big Apple, New York City. The phones are open again at 11 to win.
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on Nova. Superstar DJ Sonny Federa back with something I promise you're going to be obsessed with. It's called Let Me Be In Your Arms. On straight after Taylor Swift, her and Travis had both their stag do's and ends parties by all reports. Yawn. They were pretty tagged. This is Nova.

0: I told you to be obsessed. Sonny Vadera, Libby Anchor, Let Me Be Your Arms, fresh hit to Nova. That song written by Ray. That's probably why we're so in love with it at the moment. Ray being the girl who does Where Is My Husband, which is also coming up inside the next 10 minutes. I'll do a massive throwback for you as well. You want to have the air guitar ready for some Blink-182 action. Biggest song from them, I Miss You, is on in minutes.
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0: Melbourne's Nova 100. This is your home of Jace, Lauren and Clint, who spoke to, have to be one of the most disliked people on the planet, a debt collector.
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0: Okay. I might have to get Monica's number off Jace, Lauren and Clint as well. Just numbers to ignore in the future. Jace, Lauren and Clint back tomorrow from 6. 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
12: 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See website for details. There's been a collision on the Deer Park bypass outbound before Robinson's Road. It's also causing some inbound delays back to the Western Freeway. Reports of a crash on the Ring Road Altona bound before Furlong Road. Slow there back past the Calder. And then the Ring Road Altona bound is slow before the Princess Freeway merge. 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Partly cloudy, headed for a top of 16. Right now it's 12 degrees on Melbourne's Nova 100.
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10: Thank you for choosing Nova this morning. Hope you're having a wonderful Tuesday at work, or if you got the day off, good for you. I am sorting out your favourite fresh hits and throwbacks. Got the country star Ella Langley, Choosing Texas, to play inside the next 10 minutes. Kings of Leon throwback as well after the K-pop Demon Hunters.

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0: Hey, Sean, throwback on Melbourne's Nova 100. Lovely sunny Tuesday morning. Still cold, though. Don't be fooled by that sunshine. Currently 12 degrees. Fiona, hello. How are you?
1: Oh, my God. Shut the front door. I'm so good. Oh, my God. Please tell me I'm through.
0: To see Harry Styles live with three of your besties in New York City, the Big Apple. You're a bit early. We're going to do it before 11:30.
1: Okay, so I'm close, but not that close.
0: Exactly. 13:24:10 is the number. Have it ready to go. Also, before 11:30, the new EP from Olivia Dean. Oh, my gosh, I love it. It's called Baby Steps.
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Overdress might send you to New York City to see Mr. Harry Styles live with three of your besties, and by just might just do it now. 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This is Aaron Rich with brand new music from G Flip. 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

0: Nova 100, a beautiful Tuesday afternoon. We're looking at top of 16. This is your home of Jace, Lauren and Clint, who spoke to possibly the most disliked person in the world. A debt collector.
1: Are you well received on the phone when you call people generally?
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0: Okay. All right, I think I need to get Monica's number as well just for future reference if she tries calling me. 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
24: 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A crash still there on the Deepak Bypass outbound approaching Robinson's Road. The right-hand lane closed with speed back to 40. Delays still back to the Ring Road. Also, inbound delays approaching the scene. Works on the Monash inbound near Huntingdale Road have the left-hand lane closed with speed back to 40. Also, reports of an incident on the Monash outbound before Toorak Road. Centre Road, Bentley East will be closed between East Boundary Road and the Moorabbin Hospital entrance from 8 p.m. Friday 26 June to 5 a.m. Monday 29 June. Search Transport Victoria. Partly cloudy today, 16. That's up. Right now in the city, it's 14 degrees on Melbourne's Nova 100.
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11: With your midday headlines, good afternoon, Ash Gardner with you. Labor and the Greens have struck a deal that'll see the government's controversial tax reforms become law. It includes changes to capital gains tax concessions and negative gearing. The minor party confirming it'll support the package in exchange for an amendment that'll prevent self-managed super funds borrowing to purchase residential properties. A group of passengers are finally on their way home after being caught up in a hantavirus outbreak on a cruise ship. The five Aussies and one New Zealand national left a quarantine facility in WA this morning after spending 42 days in isolation. They've all consistently tested negative to the virus. The focus is now shifting to who will replace British Prime Minister Sir Keir Starmer after he resigned from the top job. Former Manchester Mayor Andy Burnham firming as the favourite to become his successor. Talks have wrapped up between the US and Iran in Switzerland. The two sides agreeing to a roadmap to end the war in 60 days. US Vice President J.D. Vance says Iran will allow nuclear inspectors back into the country.
25: That is a major milestone for the American people and the first step in permanently ending a nuclear weapons program in Iran.
11: And Taylor Swift and Blake Lively's friendship appears to remain on the rocks. Lively has not been invited to Swift's upcoming wedding celebrations. It comes months after the singer was dragged into the legal drama between Lively and her It Ends With Us co-star Justin Baldoni. Updating sport, it's been a history-making morning at the FIFA World Cup. Lionel Messi breaking the record for most World Cup goals. He scored twice in Argentina's 2-0 win over Austria to take his tally to 18, while France took out a 3-0 win over Iraq in their lightning-delayed clash. And former Wimbledon champ Markéta Vondrousova has been handed a 4-year ban for refusing an anti-doping test. And you're up to date on Nova.
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0: Congrats, you. You made it lunchtime already. I don't know about you. We're just flying through your Tuesday. Thanks so much for listening to Nova as I sort out your favourite fresh hits and throwbacks. Alex Warren coming up with one of the biggest songs in the country. It's Fever Dream inside the next 10. But first, I'll start with Josh Fawaz. His version of Madonna's Like a Prayer Now. Fresh.

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the first singles for Sam Smith with Naughty Boy, La La La La, here at Nova. Aaron Rich in. Hope you're good this Tuesday. Coming up, the very talented Sienna Spyro. Get used to hearing her name. Absolute superstar. Material Lover plays in 10 minutes. Now, Ariana Grande, everyone wants to be at her gigs in the US, including J-Lo. She couldn't stop dancing from all the TikToks I saw. Hate That I Made You Love Me, Nova.

0: Thanks for listening to Nova. Coming up, the Joel Creasy Show, followed by Chrissy Swan at 2. 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
27: 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There's works underway on the Monash Freeway inbound near Huntingdale Road. They're in the left hand lane with speed back to 40. Also, works at the exit to the Bundawan Tunnel. Two left hand lanes knocked out of action there. In Pascoe Vale, watch out for a crash on Pascoe Vale Road Citybound before Stewart Street, also in the left hand lane. The Target end of season clearance is on now. 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Partly cloudy today, 16 the expected top. Right now in the city, it's 14 degrees on Melbourne's Nova 100.
28: I'm Stephen Bartlett, host of The Diary of a CEO. I ask the questions no one else does. Here's one of those conversations.
29: Here's American entrepreneur Alex Hormozy.
28: I'm laughing because it's so ironic.
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28: What is the meaning of life? 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
30: 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And so the meaning of life in general for me, I think for all humans, is that the output of experience is learning. We will learn regardless. Whether we want to or not, we learn. Whether you like it or not, you will learn. And I think that that's where I would just leave it. And the question is, are you learning the things that you want?
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34: 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It's the Joel Creasy Show. We're getting you through your lunchtime together thanks to Cash Converters. And today I have quite a wild ride for you. I have a very weird, wonderful and wacky show for you. Internet sensation Mr. Fantasy is joining me, who, if he's not on your radar yet, I'll make sure he is. We'll also get a story from my best mate, Janelle Koenig, my bestie from the bestie. And to kick off, we're going to catch up with another hilarious friend, the brilliant Mel Buddle. Up next, it's the Joel Creasy Show on Nova.

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2: Let's get the party started. See you at the bar, you was hardly talking. That's when I knew that your heart was scarring. 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Like, wait, babe, let me ask your pardon.

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1: It's the Joel Queasy Show here on Nova, and it's always a treat when I get to speak to one of my very funny friends. Mel Buddle is here, and she's about to head off on tour with Jim Jefferies. It's my apricot chicken queen. Would you like to explain what that means?
2: Yes. Back in our early days of comedy, when Joel and I were up and comers in the late 60s and 70s, I came and stayed in your place in Melbourne because I'm a Brizzy girl. I thought, what better way to thank your host than to make them a delicious meal? And there's no dinner better than an apricot chicken.
1: It's so good.
2: And you're still bringing it up to this day.
1: I know. Do you know, because I'm back, Jack and I are renovating and we're back living in that apartment, and that exact casserole dish is still there.
2: Well, you'll be able to get some apricot nectar, a packet of French onion soup. Write this down, please. Carrot, onion, chicken stock, and off you go.
1: Mel Buddle, how do you juggle it all?
2: Oh, that's a great question.
1: Thank you, Mel.
2: Coffee, Ritalin, things, constantly saying, sorry, just seen this, sorry, just missed that. How do I juggle it all? Not well. Balls are dropping, Joel, to be honest. Balls have dropped.
1: Yeah, but that's life.
2: That's life. We're busy people, Joel. Oh,
1: we're showgirls. We go. We're up to Pussy's Boat.
2: We're up to Pussy's Bow. People want us to perform comedy once a week for 10 minutes.
1: I've got to say, though, it makes me very happy to see you're happy.
2: Oh, that's nice. Yeah. Thank you. You are a supportive person. You send little supportive texts. And you know what? I take note on who does and who doesn't.
1: Same.
2: And it's always you. Whenever I get something, go up a level, Joel Creasy is the first one on DMs. Ding, ding, well done. Good to see you winning.
1: Yeah, I'm so proud. Because you and I, was it 08 or 09? I think it was 09 when we did our first comedy festivals together. Well, not together, but you were in a better venue than me. And we were both nominated for Best Newcomer and we both lost.
2: We both lost, but we've gone on to achieve beautiful, long careers, Joel, which is the greatest dream in Australian media, that and some sort of column in the Women's Weekly is the most you can hope for in this industry.
1: Because you were the conduit to all the gay comics, because back when we were younger, we were all a bit catty, the boys, and you knew all of us, and you had a hand in every camp. And I was like, oh, Mel knows everyone.
2: Yeah, Mel knows the three other gay male comedians. Wow, yeah, what a social butterfly.
1: No, that's quite true. Please hang around, Mel Buddle. Let's get some tunes on now, and we'll be right back with your good self. It's the Joel Creasy Show on Nova. 5 9 Brown.

0: correct. 1 point to you if you thought it was the Joel Creasy Show. Nailing it. I hope your Tuesday is treating you well. I'm catching up with comedian and dear friend of mine, Mel Buttle. You've done radio. You did Triple J. You've also done... Which one were you? Did you know that?
1: I've done a dabble on... I'll have anyone who'll have me. I'm desperate, Joel. I'm desperate.
0: No, you're not.
1: I did a bit on Nova years ago when Husey and Kate were on Nova. I filled in for a week or so with Tommy Little. Whatever happened to him, I don't know where he's ended up.
0: No. I think he's left the industry.
1: I've had bits and bobs. I love it because it's the most intimate medium that you can do with an audience, I think.
0: Yeah. You're very gorgeously Aussie. You're very proudly Australian. Thank you. And you're very... personable. Yeah, and you love, you're like, that's why I think, you know, like, we'll get to Lynn, because I don't really, I know the legend of Lynn, but I know you as Mel, and you are so informed by your family. You've done so much material about your parents and growing up in Australia, much like I have, and I think people really relate well to that. I think people, it really cuts through with people.
1: Well, I think that's part of it is, like, I don't know anything about anything else. Like, if I would, I don't have a lot of options to draw on. But one thing I do know is suburban Australian culture.
0: Yeah.
1: And that's what I'm going to talk about. And everyone else who wants to talk about that, they come and they come to our shows and they lap it up.
0: Yeah.
1: And then, you know, we get in our Ferraris and we go, oh. But, you know those smart comics, Joel? You know those comics and they're talking about world issues?
0: I'm I know.
1: I don't want to read an article to write a joke. So sorry.
0: No, I'm not. My audience aren't coming for an education.
1: No, they're not here for a lecture. Let's just rip into broccolini, which I've got a new bit about that I'm very proud of.
0: Whoa.
1: Yeah, I've got a big broccolini bit.
0: Can you talk me through like the most boring, like most humdrum parts like of your day, like for the rest of the day? Like I get such a kick out of it.
1: Of course. Okay, so, well, let's start at the beginning of the day.
0: Great.
1: So I woke up, I dropped my two children off at daycare. They both screamed and I said, sorry, I've got somewhere to be. So then I went to my allergy appointment because I'm allergic to dust mites. So I'm getting a needle once a month for 3 years. Yeah. And the reception does not understand that I can't commit to a day and a time for the next 3 years. Like, babe, I could be dead.
0: For the next 3 years.
1: Pop me in on Thursdays, but we'll see. Then I had two coffees. Then I bought the ingredients cheeky. I'm going to need for this chicken parma.
0: Of course.
1: Making my own breadcrumbs, making the whole thing. And now I'm just on the clock basically until daycare pickup, where I will then run the clock out till bedtime. And then I'll look at my phone for way too late and just repeat.
0: Rinse
1: and repeat.
0: I love you.
1: I love you, Chook. Mwah. And we'll be in touch.
0: Yeah, you go make those breadcrumbs.
1: Bye-bye.
0: Next we'll be chatting to internet sensation Mr. Fantasy. Stay with me. It's interesting. 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

0: It's the Joel Creasy Show on Nova, and you might have seen Mr. Fantasy on your socials. He's a viral sensation, a different viral sensation to the one I was at my grade 10 blue light disco. And his debut album, Fantasyland, is out this Friday. I am joined by the man himself right now. Hi, Mr. Fantasy.
1: Hello. Hi, man. How are you?
0: I'm wonderful. How are you? Thank you for joining me.
1: Of course, of course. I love your voice. It sounds brilliant and sexy.
0: Well, I was going to say, am I going to need contraception for this chat? Because you just are the epitome of sexy.
1: Oh, stop it. Stop it. Stop it, Joel.
0: Yeah. Mr. Fantasy, I mean, to get you this week as well, when you, with you, the release of your album, Fantasyland, I mean, I should be so lucky.
1: Yeah, it has been quite a busy week, but this is the brilliant part of what I get to do, is sort of talk to people about music, and I'm very grateful for that. So thank you, actually, man, for having me.
0: Oh, pleasure, anytime. And also, you just look spectacular. I love your style. You're a bit of a thrifter, is that correct?
1: Just a bit. And I do like to do that every week. I sort of go and pick up some new things and have a sniff around, I guess.
0: Yeah. So do you like it when the clothes come, you know, properly secondhand, they're not washed at all?
1: I do, yeah. I mean, it depends sort of what the vibe, what the overall vibe is. But I mean, just sniffing things in general is fun, isn't it? I mean,
0: Fantasyland's the title of your album. What is your fantasy land? What would it look like?
1: Fantasyland, it develops in my mind every day. As I live each day of life, Fantasyland itself develops into something new, while also keeping what has already become. And the album sort of is a timeline of a lot of my experience here in LA when I first moved here, a lot of past experiences with certain beautiful women.
0: I mean, you do have a way with the ladies. Do you have any tips for younger players out there?
1: My advice to the young fellas would be only be yourself. Being anything other than yourself for anyone is a charade that you're not going to be able to keep up for long. And it also doesn't develop a real relationship with another person. And you're only going to find the right one if you are able to be true to who you are. And don't try and be cool. Don't try and be like anyone else. Just be you, man. That's it.
0: Oh, Mr. Fantasy, you're an inspiration. We're so pumped for Fantasyland. And thank you so much for joining me. It's been an honour.
1: Thank you, Joel. You're my favourite, man. I love you.
0: I was fishing for that. Thank you very much. You've made my day, Mr. Fantasy.
1: I love you so much.
0: I love you too. Keep it. I keep thrusting those hips, babe.
1: I will, babe. Love you, babe.
0: What a treat. Next up, I'm going to get story time with my bestest and funniest friend, Janelle Koenig. We'll be back after this.
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2: Grab your juice boxes and sit down for story time with Joel's bestie from the Westie, Janelle Koenig. Janelle's juice box.
1: Oh, my darling Janelle, who I've worked with so many times. We've done so many gigs together, Janelle, and I hope it's not too triggering, but I'd like to take you back to Mardi Gras.
3: Oh, I go back there all the time. In therapy.
1: Remember the year. I want to talk about the year that, because people don't realise the set has to be bumped on within an hour, so needs to be mobile and moved into Taylor Square very quickly. So when we were doing it with SBS, they just sort of repurposed a kebab van and whacked some cameras in there.
3: They really did. So to set the scene, so Joel, you are hosting with the beautiful Narelda Jacobs that
1: yes,
3: we love.
1: Yes, lovely.
3: And I was a scriptwriter for the whole shebang. And so Joel and Narelda sat in the kebab van, which had a big window cut out so that they could see the approaching parade coming down Oxford Street, right?
1: Yep.
3: Glorious. And of course, you had celebrities coming in to do their moments with you. That year was jam-packed with celebrities. You had Kylie.
1: Yeah.
3: You had Dua Lipa, Sam Smith.
1: Yes.
3: Jonathan Van Ness.
1: That's
3: from
1: right.
3: Queer Eye.
1: Correct.
3: Huge.
1: Crazy.
3: And that was also the year that the auto queue went down.
1: It's a live broadcast. The auto queue went down, and I can't think of a broadcast where you need auto queue and your live TV skills more than Mardi Gras. When you were throwing between the Young Liberals float to the Greens float to the 76ers all within the space of 90 seconds.
3: And the only person that had the script in their heads was me.
1: A Janelephant never forgets. You have an incredible memory.
3: Never forgets.

0: I had worked on that script so hard and for so long, so I knew. So the only option was for me to lie underneath the auto cue on the floor of the kebab van, frantically writing the keywords of the script in Sharpie on A4 foolscap paper for you to read and glance down at me lying on the floor in a fetal position
1: in a kebab van. It's tight.
0: In a kebab van broadcast to the nation. Now, and you know, I'll do anything for a gig. So I was quite happy just to be in the room. But every time I see an ad for, like, Dua Lipa, you know, telling Espresso or whatever she's doing at the moment, and I always go, I've met Dua Lipa. And the girls go, what, when? I'm like, when I was lying on a kebab van in the dirt and the cords lying there, like, waving up at her while she was talking to you. With my handwritten sign going, hi, Dua.
1: Joel, don't forget the joke. Curled up on the floor of the kebab van. Oh, Janelle, you are you truly are an ally in every sense of the word. The community thanks you for your service. You are a queer,
0: queer peer.
1: You are the ultimate fruit fly. Love you, babe.
0: Love you.
1: I'll be back tomorrow with my grandmas, my naughty nanas, the queens of Areola Gardens. I'll let them explain, but that is the nursing home that they currently reside. Granny Bingo are here, but stick around. Chrissy Swan's up next.
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30: 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T's and C's apply. A crash causing delays on the Deer Park bypass outbound approaching Robinson's Road. Delays are back to the Ring Road, also inbound delays past the scene. Reports of an incident on Peninsula Link Citybound before Thompson Road. Delays are heavy back to East Link. And works have the left-hand lane closed on the Monash inbound near Huntingdale Road. 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Partly cloudy today, 16 the top. Right now in the city, it's 15 degrees on Melbourne's Nova 100.
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31: Good afternoon, Heidi Tiltons with your 2pm headlines. The Greens have agreed to support the federal government's tax changes after striking a deal on some measures. Rules for self-managed super funds have been tightened, while the Treasurer will not be able to make changes to the law at his discretion. The chair of KPMG Australia has become the latest exec to quit amid the client data scandal. Martin Shepherd and the two audit partners bring to five the number of execs who have left the firm. India's PM Narendra Modi will visit Melbourne next month for high-level meetings to strengthen trade, defence and uranium export ties with Australia. Fresh details have emerged about the second of two ransom notes sent by Nancy Guthrie's kidnappers. A note sent to media outlets just days after the 84-year-old vanished claims she died and is buried in nature. And Olivia Rodrigo's assembled an all-star female lineup for her Daisy Chain Fields Festival, the August event in California, boasting the likes of Chapel Roan, Garbage, Sarah McLachlan and Stevie Nicks. And you're up to date on Nova.
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2: 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That's what I used to have at Priscilla.
3: Yes, we are back. Day two, I want to say.
4: Day two. It feels like it's just always been the case, doesn't
3: it? Like a stinky old shoe.
4: That's right, like a log, you just fall right off and get back on again.
3: Listen, I really want to, I'm really enjoying like catching up with you.
4: Yeah, because, it's good, isn't it?
3: Like, yes, we're on the radio and Aaron's here. Say hello,
5: hello
3: Aaron.
5: Hello, hello.
3: But I get to show you things that Now, I've been on the hunt for the perfect matching tracksuit. Tom can back me up
4: sorry.
3: At least 2 or 3 years.
4: Back it up. We'll call it a leisure suit.
3: Oh, is that right?
4: Yes.
3: A leisure suit.
4: Yes.
3: Well, I have found it and I wear it for you today.
4: It is magnificent. And I said when you walked in, is that a matching leisure suit?
3: It is a matching leisure suit.
4: And is it velour?
3: It most certainly is.
4: I cannot believe how stylish it is. I want to say that the pants are... they're large.
3: Well, there was only 2 sizes left.
4: Yeah, and that's clearly not your size, is what I'm saying.
3: I think it's nice. I think it's a look.
4: I think you're justifying it well.
3: And I must say
4: that I like the overall appearance.
3: I've got a little treat for you, Jane Hall.
4: What?
3: Because we are about to do Cheesy Tuesday.
4: No.
3: And I think there's nothing cheesier than couples dressing.
4: Oh, how divine.
3: And you and I are going to couples dress.
4: Oh, divine. Oh, they're super cute.
3: Look how cute they are. Would you be able to get your clothes off? It's been a long time since you've heard that.
4: Oh, God, I was hoping never to hear it again.
3: Well, get it off.
4: Okay, fine.
3: Take it off. Take it off.
4: Woo!
3: See, look,
4: let's do it.
3: A matching leisure suit. We're
4: going to
3: be couples dressed today.
4: That's so cute.
3: Yes,
4: and
3: indeed.
4: Also free. And you know how much I like
3: it is
4: free
3: a gift
4: things.
3: For you, my darling.
4: Thank you.
3: Cheesy Tuesday is next. Do you know your cringeworthy moments? Give us a call, 13 24 10.
4: Oh.
3: It's Somba on the Chrissy Swan Show on Nova.

0: You're listening to the Chrissy Swan Show on Nova with Ada Jane Hall. That is a cover of a classic Alanis Morissette track.
1: You see, I was worried I was remembering it wrongly.
0: No, you are remembering it rightly. Mm. But do you remember who it was about?
1: Someone that she went out with.
0: Uncle Joey on Full House.
1: Oh.
0: It's like, I didn't know you had it in you, no. Bad guy.
1: Absolutely not.
0: Let's get cheesy.
2: 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Keep it real.
3: Just another cheesy Tuesday.
0: Oh, yes. What else to do on a Tuesday but get cheesy, Ash? Jane and I are officially couples dressing for the occasion.
4: I'm jealous, but I am also in a matching tracksuit.
1: Really? Seriously? Have you got this one, the navy?
4: No, mine is like, it's a Lululemon, like a chocolate brown.
1: Ash, get over to Kmart, do yourself a favour, right? Get out of that designer trash.
0: I'm sorry, but it is the best tracksuit that has ever existed. And big pockets for your Baker's Delight treats.
1: Yes.
0: You could fit, I'm going to say, at least 4 mini Vegemite scrolls in there.
1: Do you know this very morning I had a cheesy mite scroll? This very morning.
0: Are you a mini or a full size?
1: Oh, just a mini, darling. Yeah. You know, there's a man of calories.
0: Oh, sorry.
1: Jeez.
0: I forgot. It's, come on. What is it? It's the winter dart plant.
1: It's not the spring eating yet.
0: Ash, we digress. It is a cheesy Tuesday, all thanks to Baker's Delight. And we are going to play you a little audio grab from days gone by, which is either cringeworthy, memorable, cheesy, and then I'm going to ask you a question about it. Do you have your listening ears on, Ash?
4: I am so ready.
0: Let's play it.
5: I'm really happy for you. I'm going to let you finish. But Beyonce had one of the best videos of all time. One of the best videos of all time.
1: Ooh.
0: Ash, your question is this. Which award show did this cheesy moment take place in?
4: Oh, I thought you were going to say which music video was it about, but that's okay.
0: Let's answer that as well.
4: Okay, it was Beyonce's Single Ladies film clip.
0: And it was
4: the best one in Kanye's opinion.
0: It was an excellent clip.
1: Yes, yes, it was.
4: Given that it's about music videos, I'm thinking it was the VMAs.
0: Ah, she has just got herself $500.
1: She's done it.
0: Yes. $500 cash, thanks to Baker's Delight. Make sure you go and get one of those little savoury rolls with the hot dog in them. Have you had one of them, Jay?
1: Oh, I can't sanction that.
0: It's the finest thing there.
1: Yes, but they make you burp.
0: Do they?
1: Yes, they do.
0: Well,
1: yes.
0: I don't.
1: Ash, we'll leave it up to you as to whether you follow my advice, but congratulations on your win, darling. That's wonderful.
4: Thank you. First stop Kmart, second stop Baker's Delight.
1: I would say so. She's a quick learner, this one.
0: Oh, my God. The route of dreams.

0: I mean, if I put a gun to your head, would you know who sang that?
1: No, but I quite like it.
0: It's Joe.
1: Joe who?
0: DJO. No, no surname. You're listening to the Chrissy Swan Show on Nova. That's dulcet tones of the recently carbon dated at 474 years old Jane Hall.
1: It's so true.
0: You and I have a long and storied history.
1: Don't we just?
0: We met on The Circle and very quickly we were thrown together on our very own breakfast radio show. We loved it. 2 or 3 years, I cannot remember.
1: 3 years.
0: 3 years.
1: So she forgot an entire year.
0: I mean, yes.
1: Wow. Okay, fair enough. You had 16 children in that.
0: I know, I know. You saw the state of me.
1: Oh, I understand. You were the walking dead.
0: We had to work.
1: We had to work.
0: We had to work.
1: We really did, didn't we?
0: And occasionally we worked too much and it sent us delirious. And I have found a little snippet of us trying to work when we really should have been
1: home
0: sleeping. Please enjoy a live read for a client that paid money.
1: If this is what I think it is, it was almost career-ending.
0: Hit it, Aaron.
2: Ultrasound Training Solutions are looking for healthy females willing to take part. I nearly got there. So...
1: Okay, shall I try it?
2: Yes.
1: Okay. So right now, Ultrasound Training Solutions are looking for healthy females willing to take part in an internal...
2: I was so close.
1: You know we lost that client.
0: Oh,
1: we
0: no. What a shame.
1: And why not?
0: Now, you are obviously not good at not laughing, and
1: no.
0: Either am I, and it's inspired a brand new segment.
1: Has it?
0: I mean, that's like old dogs. We are new dogs now on Nova, you and I.
1: Are we?
0: And I am going to debut a brand new segment next, and it's called... Don't laugh.
1: Don't laugh. Yep. All right. Fantastic.
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0: Oh God.
1: I can't tell you how excited I am about this new segment. You're listening to the Chrissy Swart Show on Nova, and here it is. Shut up, Benson, for God's sake.
2: Don't laugh at me.
3: Okay.
1: Oh, yeah, this is called Don't Laugh.
3: Yeah, rightio.
1: These are the rules. I tell a story and then I show you something.
3: Yeah.
1: Or I just show you something and you're not allowed to laugh. You're not allowed to. Now, I'm going to tell you a little story here, okay? So I went to Japan with Kirti, my middle son.
3: Kirti!
1: Who has weed on you on several occasions.
3: Oh, and the rest.
1: I know, only last week as well. You'd think he would have learned by now. He's 15. Anyway, we went to Japan. I took one pair of bathers with me, and as we were leaving one of the hotels, I said to him, "Don't you pack my bag, put them in the bag." Anyway, he didn't. And then I got to the next destination like 7 hours away and I didn't have my beautiful pair of bathers. So I had to go and buy myself a brand new pair of bathers. Can I tell you, do not be a normal size Western woman in Tokyo without a pair of bathers, because you will shop for 5 hours frantically every night, go to every department store and then you will end up at a place called... Sanai Big Girl Resort. And you will purchase...
3: No, I'm not.
1: ..the one pair of bathers. Come on. Tell us what the boys in the back room will have. You will buy the only pair of bathers that fit you in the entire city of Tokyo.
3: They're not.
1: And they will look like this. They will
3: they're
1: have
3: not.
1: A chiffon sleeve. Yeah. That's right. Okay, next.
3: No, I can't do it. I can't do this. I'm crying. You did not wear those.
1: What am I holding up? What am I holding up? Item two.
3: No, this is awful.
1: No,
3: we can't
1: not.
3: Do this.
1: No, we can. Say it.
3: Annie Smithers Kitchen Sentimental Cookbook.
1: Now, Annie Smithers was a running joke during our time on our previous show because her name was on the whiteboard from almost day one.
3: For 72 weeks.
1: For 72 weeks. And there, something would happen. We would we would say, yes, let's get her in.
3: Yes,
1: we love Annie.
3: That's great.
1: And then something would happen. My kid would break his arm. Oh, I would have another baby
3: that's
1: or something.
3: Right.
1: Anyway, eventually we ended that show and Annie Smithers' name was still on the whiteboard.
3: We never got her on.
1: Last but not least.
3: Oh, God.
1: What's this? Read it out. What is it? Put your glasses on. What is it?
3: Prince Mortadella Plane.
1: Why are we laughing at Mortadella?
3: Just because. I was just laughing at it.
1: No. You've forgotten.
3: I've forgotten. Why was I laughing at Mortadella?
1: Because do you remember Patty Swan famously said... My mum, Patty Swan, has a theory about mortadella and will not eat it and was horrified that I was eating it and giving it to my kids because, Jane...
3: I can't remember.
1: You're going to love this.
3: I can't remember.
1: It's donkey.
3: That's right.
1: All right.
3: It's made of donkey.
1: We're going to play again tomorrow.

0: Olivia Dean. You would like her if you like occasionally lived.
1: Is she the one who sings the song that I like?
0: Yes.
1: There you go.
0: You're listening to the Chrissy Swan Show on Nova. I want to check your care factor.
2: James, care factor.
3: Care factor zero.
0: Yeah. Generally, you are a care factor zero.
1: I am very, very hard to please. And there is a very narrow margin of things that I'm interested in.
0: And well, thanks for the warning.
1: Yet to come across any of them in this show, I can tell you.
0: I mean, do you know, it's all coming back to me.
1: Is it?
0: Oh, and you kiss me like that. No, it's all coming back to me now. So negative.
1: No, I just don't see what the fuss is about most things.
0: It starts with a no with you, and we've really got to turn that around.
1: It's my raison
0: d'être. That's French, if you don't mind.
1: I do understand French, as you well know.
0: Yesterday, you said that you'd never had a banh mi.
1: No.
0: Aaron, can you believe it?
4: I was gobsmacked.
1: Were you really?
4: I was so gobsmacked.
1: I don't know what all the fuss is about.
0: Well, you're about to find out, Jane Hall.
1: Okay.
0: We have a hot banh mi.
1: Is it, though?
0: Oh, God.
1: What?
0: If you don't like this, then I'm sorry.
1: Okay.
0: I'm going to get Emrishia.
1: Wash your mouth out.
0: I would never.
1: Everyone's found that hilarious.
0: Trust me, I would never. Hey? Eat the banh mi.
1: All right. So for a start off, hang on a minute. I need to pop my glasses on. Oh, they're your glasses. What the hell is going on here? All right. So what's in? Oh, it's sloppy.
0: Pork. It's pickled carrot. It is. There'll be some radish. There's fresh coriander. It is the most delicious thing.
1: That is lovely.
0: Yes.
1: There's too much of it.
0: Yes, there is. I was going to say a half is probably enough.
1: That is quite nice. I do believe this is chicken in this one.
0: Is it chicken or pork? It is chicken. I think that's a safer option for you.
1: Oh, it's really quite lovely.
0: Yeah, and there's nothing gelatinous or weird in it.
1: Because I don't like a gelatinous texture.
0: I know. So what is your care factor there out of 10?
1: I'm going to give it a 6.5. Oh, you thought I'd go higher.
0: For a banh mi?
1: Oh, I'm sorry. It's my care factor, not yours.
0: Oh, my God. The bar is so low.
1: I will keep eating this. I'm enjoying it.
0: That's wonderful. Don't eat the end, though. Too bready.
1: That's absolutely true. I don't need those calories.
0: Oh, my God.
1: Lord knows.
0: Okay. Harry Styles has released an album. I can never remember the name. It's like my brain is resistant to it. Kiss All the Time.
4: Disco occasionally.
1: Oh, am I supposed to be sounding interested now?
0: Jane, it is the most. It's like standing under a rainwater shower.
1: Get an umbrella.
0: I listen to it at least once a day, or my day isn't right. This is track one. Put down the banh mi loud, Aaron. What?
1: No.
0: Leave it play.
1: That bit's a bit better. It's too techno or something.
0: Okay, what about American Girls? Do we have American Girls?
4: We do.
1: Yes. Now, I don't mind this.
5: My friends are in love with American Girls.
0: So you know it?
1: Only because I heard it yesterday on your show.
0: Right. Okay.
1: And I said, is that Harry Styles? And you went, yes.
0: And how weird that you turned into Punky Brewster. When
1: I just did that.
0: When you heard it.
1: Yeah.
0: Or like Abby Cadabby. From Sesame Street. All right. What do you give the Harry Styles album, American
1: In
0: Girls?
1: General?
0: Yeah.
1: Yeah, 4.
0: God, you'd love Carla's song. Oh. All right. Kris Jenner's new face.
1: Oh, I'm leaving now. I'm leaving now. If you want me to pass judgment or anything.
0: It is a work of art. Hang that woman in the Louvre.
1: No.
0: She is 700 years old.
1: It is quite incredible, isn't it? I just don't, I can't give it a care factor because I feel like it goes against everything that I stand for.
0: Why?
1: I don't know. It's just a Kardashian thing. Don't be upset with me.
0: Aren't you into the Kardashians?
1: No, I am not. I'm not on any level into any, not one Kardashian. Name a Kardashian, I'm not into it.
0: I mean, nobody's into that stupid one that I always forget her name, Courtney.
1: Whatever.
0: She's so boring. Everyone loves Kim. Chloe's a legend.
1: Oh, sorry, no time, no care factor.
0: Okay, so, no, what, zero?
1: No, zero care factor on that. Sorry.
0: World Cup, Socceroos.
1: Oh, negative 100 care factor.
0: Okay, negative 100.
1: I didn't even know that the soccer was on. I'm not even...
0: Either did I.
1: Listen, listen, wash your mouth out when you're... When you're reacting to something I say, it's with positivity, not mirth.
0: Did you okay? know? Excuse
1: I did
0: me.
1: Not know that the soccer was on. End of story.
0: I'm going to get him. I'm going to get him for you.
1: Good, go on.
3: Oh, no.
0: You're laughing at her not knowing about the Socceroos playing.
3: Oh, this isn't going
0: Did
3: right.
0: you know that the Tulip Festival was on?
1: Did you?
0: Did you?
3: No.
1: Right.
0: You're listening to
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1: Let's do it.
2: Chrissy's Clickbait.
0: Oh, I just had a great chat with Aaron about the new Olivia Rodrigo album.
3: We love it.
0: We love it. We can't pick a favourite. Is
1: we
0: it The
1: can't.
0: Cure? Is it You Plus Me Equals A Heart Forever?
3: Maggots for Brains.
0: Maggots for Brains I love as well.
1: That's a terrible name for a song.
0: She is headlining an all-women music festival.
1: Lovely.
0: Guess who else is coming? Let's play a little bit of Olivia Rodrigo, shall we?
1: What a little sweetheart.
0: She's fierce. She sounds lovely, darling. Don't be tricked. Her first song off the album was... We were just talking about
3: Drop Dead, Drop Dead, Drop Dead.
0: And do you know they closed down the Palace of Versailles for her?
1: Really?
0: And she filmed the clip in there.
1: Oh, so she's massive.
0: I was watching it again last night because it's just one of the greatest clips. And I noticed that her and I have the same headphones. So
1: I'm not nothing.
0: Guess who else is headlining this music festival?
1: Who?
0: Chappell Roan? Cat's Eye? The Phenomenon? No, you're too old for that. but I was interested in...
1: It's harsh, isn't it?
0: Do you remember The Breeders?
1: No.
0: Play Cannonball.

0: They were amazing. That's one of the best songs ever. Also, Stevie Nicks. What?
1: Oh, what? It's the one person
0: was
1: I recognise.
0: Was hauntingly familiar.
1: One person I recognise in that lineup. Congratulations. Yeah,
0: that's very exciting. It's Daisy Chain Fields, an
1: all nice.
0: Women lineup.
1: Yeah.
0: 100% of net proceeds go to charities dedicated to advancing and advocating for women
1: you
0: and girls.
1: Have to be happy with that.
0: Now let's move on to this one. You're going to love this. Music. Oh no, you'll be sad. Sorry. I was just about to say you're going to love
1: that someone...
0: this. Music mogul has died.
1: Oh.
0: No,
1: you really think I'm heartless, don't you?
0: Well, you don't
1: Heart
0: know him.
1: Of stone.
0: You don't know him.
1: I couldn't care less, but I wouldn't say it.
0: Anyone that gives a barn me
1: six
0: the
1: and
0: world's
1: a half.
0: Most perfect lunch slash snack, six and a half. Doesn't care that Clive Davis is dead, aged 94. You don't
1: he
0: care at all.
1: He had a very nice life. I tell you what I will say about him. Vale.
0: What do you mean, Vale?
1: Oh, I thought you'd like to have our argument.
0: Oh,
1: our usual.
0: No, I'll save that.
1: Oh, go on. Go on.
0: I might save it for sweeping statements.
1: Okay, fine. Whatever you like. I know
0: far
1: I'm right.
0: Late. It's far late.
1: No, I'm like right. Anyway, what did he do? What happened
0: anyway,
1: to him?
0: Anyway, he's dead.
1: What's he
0: and
1: famous
0: that's
1: for?
0: That's very sad. I'll tell you what he's famous for. It is an American executive and record producer who oversaw the careers of Whitney Houston,
1: oh,
0: Billy
1: wow.
0: Joel, Barry Manilow.
1: Okay.
0: Mandy, you came and you gave without taking.
1: You came and you gave without taking.
0: But what about this one? Greatest love of all, Whitney Houston.
1: Oh, did he write that?
0: I believe that we might even have a grab of it.
1: Have we?
2: No, we don't.
1: Oh, never mind.
0: Wait, top geez, one, top one. I can hear top one. Coming from God. And then there's also...
2: Sorry, we do.
3: There
2: we
3: go.
0: Gonna get the good bit. Soaring.
3: Learning to love yourself.
0: You know, we didn't know anything. When this album came out, there was like, you know, a few stolen moments. I would sing that. I was 11 years old. Talking about an adulterous affair. Anyway, we won't get to the rest of them because we're running out of time. But with Billy Joel, Santana Smooth, Alicia Keys Fallen,
1: well,
0: one of the greats.
1: You know, R.I.P. What's his name again?
0: Vale Clive Davis.
1: That's lovely.
0: Rip, Clive. Rip. 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
25: Good afternoon. Watch out for a crash on the Deer Park Bypass outbound before Robinson's Road. The right-hand lane is blocked with delays back to the Ring Road and inbound delays approaching the scene. We've got reports of an incident on the Calder Freeway outbound just after Green Gully Road. A crash in Sunshine on Anderson Road south of Ballarat Road with heavy delays in both directions. Watch out for works as well on the Monash Freeway near Warrigal Road in the left-hand lane slowing to 60 and worked on the exit of the Bundawa Tunnel in the two left-hand lanes slowing to 40. $20 million could be yours with Oz Lotto. Grab a ticket now. 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Enter in-store, online or on the Lot app before 7:30 tonight. Today is partly cloudy with a low of 9 degrees tonight. Right now it's 15 degrees on Melbourne's Nova 100.
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26: Good afternoon, I'm Heidi Tiltons. Liberal leader Angus Taylor says Labor's deal with the Greens to pass its contentious tax reforms is dangerous for all Australians. The minor party has secured a crackdown on using self-managed super funds for investment properties in order to pass changes to capital gains tax and negative gearing. Mr. Taylor says the Albanese government's waged war on ambition.
27: And the economy is
0: in the absolute doldrums. Let's be clear, standard of living has collapsed faster in this country than any other developed country in the world. This is a dangerous deal.
26: It's budget day for New South Wales and Queensland. Sydney's toll cap will be reduced by $10, while $100 will be knocked off rego for private cars. Queensland's budget includes an infrastructure boost and extra funding for mental health services. Authorities believe a faulty nose landing gear could have caused April's fatal plane crash in Adelaide. A trainee pilot and flight instructor were killed and several others injured when the aircraft slammed into a hangar at Parafield. The head of the hantavirus quarantine operation in Perth has given some insight into what the six-week stay was like for six returning cruise ship passengers. The five Aussies and one Kiwi apparently took turns exercising outside and deciding on what meals would be served. And Hilary Duff has kicked off her Lucky Me tour in Florida. The millennial pop icon is embarking on her first full-scale world tour in nearly 20 years, bringing the show to Sydney, Melbourne, Brisbane and Perth in October. Now let's see what's happening on Nine News tonight.
1: Thanks, Heidi. Hello, I'm Alicia Loxley. Heart-stopping pictures of a pedestrian mowed down in a shopping centre car park.
2: It makes me feel scared.
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1: Now accused of being a copycat. Nine News, your news, nightly at 6 on 9 and 9 Now.
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33: Oh yeah.
34: Did I do that?
33: There's a lot you don't know about Jane, Mr. Smarty Man. That, of course, is the gorgeous Jane Hall. 13-24-10, do you want to have a crack at a money cannot buy bum bag? Or are you just in it for the chocolate? In the bum bag today in Quizzy is a $200 prize pack for Coco Black. Now, I know what's coming because I've seen the music log. And have I had my laminator out? Yesterday, we both discovered that our favourite song is Rain Me In by Sam Fender and Olivia Dean, but you didn't know the words.
34: None!
33: And you kept on nearly choking yourself.
34: Oh, this is great!
33: You've got a much longer cord on your headphones. And all of the lyrics for you to sing along.
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34: Woo!

0: question. He's on my series of Who Do You Think You Are? I haven't really spoken about that yet.
1: Well, he's lovely.
0: On SBS. You're listening to the Chrissy Swan Show on Nova. Do you know what is lovely? Cocoa black chocolate.
1: Oh, is it ever.
2: Chrissy's Quizzy.
0: Angie.
3: Hello.
0: Hey, well, I'm going to make your trip home from work even better because I really feel that you're going to get a bum bag and a $200 prize pack from Cocoa Black. Or will it go to you, Michelle? Who knows?
3: It's coming to Michelle.
0: It's coming to Michelle.
1: Five words from Michelle.
0: Who would you share it with?
3: You talking to me? Probably my son. We play every day during school pickup, so I might give him a piece.
0: Very nice. If you don't want to share it, just put it in a vegetable bag.
1: No
0: teenager looks there. All right, ladies, your names are your buzzers. It is the best of five, meaning first person to get three answers correct wins the game, gets a bum bag, but more importantly, $200 worth of delicious Cocoa Black chocolate to celebrate World Chocolate Day on July 7. Question number one. Will you be the official scorekeeper?
1: Yes, you know I will. I'm ready to go here.
0: I know you know your way around a barkeep, but will you be a scorekeeper? Question number one.
1: Never gets old, does it?
0: Daisy Chain's Music Festival is an all-female festival presented by which pop star?
3: Angie.
0: Yes, Angie.
3: Is it Olivia Rodrigo?
0: It is Olivia Rodrigo.
1: Congratulations. We were just talking about it.
0: Question number two. Homo sapiens is the scientific name for what? Homo sapien. Also a song by Pete Shelley on the 1982 With a Bullet album.
1: Ooh,
0: Homo sapien too.
3: Homo sapien.
0: And I am. Too late. It's human beings. Goodness me. Take a look in the mirror.
1: Goodness me. No one got that. Who am I dealing with here?
0: Oh, God. This song is such an earworm. Jason Mraz is celebrating his 49th birthday.
1: He's getting on, isn't he?
0: Almost as old as us.
1: Goodness me. No idea.
0: Can you name this hit? Just wait a minute, we want to enjoy it. Yes, Michelle.
3: Is it I'm Yours?
0: Yes, it is
1: well
0: I'm Yours.
1: Done, Michelle.
0: I reckon you and I could sing a version of that and we'd be very good at it.
1: How reckon we could? It's in our key.
0: Question number four. Score check, please.
1: It's one apiece, ladies.
0: Question four. Which continent is the Nile River located?
3: Nile River. Angie.
0: Yes, Angie.
3: Africa?
0: It is Africa.
1: Well done. That's sort of a trick question because a lot of people would say Egypt.
0: Egypt, that's right, because we've watched too much Dr. Phil.
1: Yes.
0: Question number five. Hailey Bieber has appeared in the latest Skims campaign. Which celebrity is behind Skims? Yes, Michelle.
3: Angie. Kim Kardashian.
0: It is Kim Kardashian.
1: Ooh.
0: Is that a win or just one
1: off? No, it's two apiece, so we're going to have to go to a bonus question.
0: They were two ago with a winning ride. Question number six. In which country is Kia ora, a common greeting?
1: Kia ora.
0: Kia ora.
3: Angie. New Zealand?
0: It is New Zealand, Angie! Yay! You've got yourself a $200 prize pack from Cocoa Black.
1: That'll make it nice drive home for you.
3: Congrats, Angie. Mm-hmm.
0: Once it arrives, just sit under the stairs and eat every last bit of it, even the chocolate sultana.
1: Michelle was... I love those. How
0: I
1: to
0: do
1: wash
0: too.
1: Your mouth out.
0: I
1: They're
0: love
1: great.
0: Them.
1: Michelle was just very collegial then. She said congratulations.
0: Everybody that listens to this show is a wonderful person.
1: Isn't that nice?
0: I know, it's so good.
1: I will have turned a few people off this week, I'd imagine. Yeah.
0: It's the Chrissy Swan Show on Nova. Justin Bieber, Nicki Minaj, Beauty and a Beast.

0: You're listening to the Chrissy Swan Show on Nova with Jane Hall all week. And Jane, you and I have known each other for a very, very long time, and you know that I identify as a part-time Catholic.
1: You certainly do.
0: Just I was raised Catholic, and when it suits me, I'm very Catholic.
1: Mm, and when you want to have some children out of wedlock, you're good to go, yeah. Aren't you?
0: Optional.
1: Yeah.
0: Optional. But I do have a favourite saint. Do you know what my favourite saint is?
1: I actually don't know, because you have a saint's day, don't you, Catholics?
0: Mm.
1: That might be Italian Catholics I'm thinking of.
0: Yes, you've had a bad experience.
1: I wasn't going to unpack that now.
0: Oh, okay.
1: Well, anyway. Probably not for the best.
0: My favourite saint, you make the sacraments when you're a part-time Catholic.
1: Yes.
0: And when you choose a confirmation name, you choose your favourite saint. And for me, it was St Francis of Assisi. He was just a good guy, really nice to kids, really nice to animals, and I am also very nice to kids and nice to animals. Not so much middle-aged women with perimenopausal paunches.
1: No, I've missed out there.
0: I've purchased myself something.
1: Have you?
0: My role as a part-time Catholic.
1: Okay.
0: Are you ready?
1: Oh, God. Oh, lights up.
0: It's St. Francis of Assisi, a neon light.
1: Oh, that is truly hideous. Sorry.
0: I beg your pardon. You're going to hell.
1: I'm already in hell, sister.
0: You're throwing shade on me, but I was reminded of something last night. You are also a part-time Catholic.
1: What is this you refer
0: to? Much to your horror, because I put out on Instagram, hey, did you ever listen to Chrissy and Jane back in the day? It was so long ago, but we can't remember any of the segments. Can you remember any? And Deb contacted me on Instagram. She joins us now. Hello, Deb.
2: Good afternoon, ladies. Good to hear you back together.
1: Deb, it's so lovely. Thank you for calling us, and thank you for having the memory of an elephant.
2: Mate, it was the best.
0: Now, exactly was the segment that you remembered that I did not?
2: Okay, being a good Catholic girl myself, ex-Catholic, is when you had the segment when you sang modern songs, but in a nun's version.
1: Sing like a nun. Yes.
0: Now, can you remember, obviously remember the title, can you remember how it worked, Deb? Because we want to play around now.
2: Okay, so take a modern song.
1: Right.
2: And then remember, now, for those of you who don't know, nuns have a certain way of singing.
0: Yes,
2: and
0: they do.
2: Yes.
1: I can do this. Yes. I know I can do this.
0: Give us an example of a song. What are we going to nunify?
2: You have to do your favourite song that you've been singing. You've got the laminated sheet. You've got the extra long chord.
1: Don't ram me in.
2: That's it.
0: All right.
2: That's it.
0: Okay. By the way, 13-24-10, that's how you play. You just call us and you give us a modern song, any song, and we sing it in the style of a nun.
1: Okay.
0: It sounds bonkers, and it is.
1: And it is, and it's so much fun. And I know when I'm going to lead you in. You ready?
0: Okay. All right.
1: We were doing so well, but you were scared to be held. Took this as twirl.
0: My turn, Mother Superior.
1: Go.
0: I don't even know where you are.
1: Second page. I see the tears of a man.
0: Where is it?
1: Up the top.
0: I see the tears of a man proud to reach for a man. Let my love give you
1: Now we'll
0: 13-24-10. No, we're not
1: so
0: doing
1: much
0: it.
1: Fun. I want to keep going.
0: 13-24-10.
1: Come on.
0: What song do you want us to sing like a nun? We are your humble servants.

0: I mean, we are about to be taken off air. You're listening to the Chrissy Swan Show on Nova. Oh, yeah. There's suddenly an opener for this nutso segment.
1: Sing like a nun.
0: This 14 years ago when we worked together on Breakfast Radio. The premise is simple. 13 24 10, give us a call, give us a modern song and we will sing it in the style of the nuns that we got in trouble from and sat behind and...
2: Well, there were none at Upway High School, but
0: mocked.
2: You got in trouble.
0: Oh, there were at Sacre Coeur College.
2: There were.
0: Don't you worry. I perfected the style and we are going to, I don't know who.
2: Who are we going to?
3: Nikki.
0: I don't have the screen, so why don't you introduce the calls,
3: Aaron? Nikki. Hello, Nikki.
0: Hello, Nikki.
4: Hi.
2: Hi, Nikki.
0: What song?
4: I'm so excited to talk to you.
0: Oh, my God. Okay, well, let's have a chat.
2: To you too.
0: Did you?
4: My son Tyler's in the car and he is Michael Jackson obsessed.
0: Oh, my God, so is my daughter.
4: Beat it.
0: Okay.
2: Oh, Beat It. I thought it was going to be no.
0: Okay, let's go.
4: It's changed his mind.
2: Oh.
0: Okay, I'll do the first one and then you can do the second one, Janie.
2: Okay.
0: They told him don't you ever come around here. Don't want to something, don't want to disappear. Ooh, the fire's in their eyes and their hearts are really clear. So take it away, Mother Superior.
2: Beat it.
0: Do you want

0: Okay, who's next? Who's next, Maisie?
1: Hello, Louise. Hello, Louise.
0: Hello,
2: hello, ladies.
3: Hello.
2: Must admit, this is the first time calling in the afternoon. I'm normally a Jace, Lauren and Clint caller, but...
3: Oh, welcome back to us.
0: Come sit by us.
2: Okay, well, when you want to do a song that's sung by a nun, I think it would be hilarious to hear Pony.
3: I agree, my child.
4: Oh, my God,
0: I'm
4: no.
0: Just

0: Oh, you're still going. Why don't we go to the chorus?
1: Okay.
0: If you're horny, let's do it. Write it. My pony.
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4: Hello again. Watch out for a car fire on the Mornington Peninsula Freeway at Lower Dandenong Road with heavy delays in both directions. A crash in Hillside on the Melton Highway outbound before Gourlay Road in the left-hand lane. It's currently shut. And some works on the Deer Park bypass between the Ring Road and Robinson's Road. On our other major arterials, the Hume Freeway is slow outbound off the Ring Road and inbound passing Cooper Street. And the Westgate Freeway is slowing citybound from the Balti through the Burnley Tunnel. It's Travel Tuesday, which means one day of exclusive online deals at Flight Centre. 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Today is partly cloudy, a low of 9 tonight. Right now it's 15 degrees on Melbourne's Nova 100.
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1: Yoo-hoo!
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2: Chrissy's clickbait.
0: What is your care factor on Justin Bieber, Hailey Bieber?
1: Are they brother and sister?
0: No. They're married. They're together. I don't know if they're married, actually. They're married. They're together with a baby. Well,
1: that's very nice for them. Is that who I'm looking at in this little bikini here?
0: Yeah.
1: Well, I would like to congratulate her on the amount of effort it must take to look like that, you know, to spend her days in the pursuit of that sculptural excellence.
0: She is one of the Baldwins.
1: A Baldwin,
0: yeah,
1: you say?
0: Yeah, so she's originally Hailey Baldwin.
1: Oh, is she a daughter of one of the Baldwins?
0: Yes.
1: Excellent. See, I'm onto something
0: there.
1: Yeah,
0: yeah.
1: That's great.
0: But she is a an absolute juggernaut. She's got her own makeup, skincare line. Like, she's incredible.
1: What's she doing this time?
0: She has lent her considerable celebrity clout to Skims.
1: Oh, that's the Kim Kardashian thing.
0: Have a listen.
1: It?
3: Hi, it's Hailey Bieber, and I'm on set today with Skims.
1: That's lovely. That's
0: Skims
1: lovely.
0: Skims Everyday Cotton Campaign.
1: I tell you what, if anyone is ever after a model for, say, menopause belly, I am available.
0: Okay.
1: If anyone would, you know, say that was ever going to be featured, Hailey Bieber style,
0: okay.
1: I would be the front runner for that.
0: Well, do you know what I found when I was trawling looking for photographs?
1: Oh, God.
0: I found a photograph of me that's never seen the light of day. Do you remember I had a little, like a clothing line, and then it sort of moved into bras?
1: I didn't know it went into underwear.
0: You could, I don't know if they were ever sold, but I definitely had a line of, I think they were sold, but there was no models, and I did a little shoot.
1: No, you didn't.
0: Jane?
1: No.
0: My boobs.
1: Oh, I remember. They were larger than your head, each one.
0: They look like bowling balls.
1: Yeah.
0: I'm going to find you the photo after the show.
1: I don't know whether I'd ever recover from that.
0: I'll get you to sign some sort of, you know, NDA.
1: Yeah.
0: Anyway, very exciting news for Hailey Bieber and Skims.
1: Good on
0: Skims
1: it.
0: Are very good, by the way.
1: Good on it. So they're a shapewear thing, right?
0: Oh, undies, everything.
1: Lovely.
0: Yeah, apparel.
1: Lovely.
0: Let's move on to Madonna. What's your care factor on Madonna? Because obviously was a legend.
1: Yes. I think that she needs to pop it away now.
0: Okay. All right. So she was on the cover of Interview magazine, an oldie but a goodie.
1: Mm.
0: And I was really excited about her biopic because I love a biopic. But she has scrapped it because she had a falling out with Universal Studios over the budget.
1: Mm.
0: She says, I was supposed to make a movie about my life and I worked on my script for 2 years and I spent 2 years at Universal Studios with the land producers and then it amounted to nothing. Pretty much like us. We've got to get out of here. We're running out of time. Fitzy, Whipper and Kate coming in.
1: That was short and sweet.
0: Will you come in tomorrow?
1: I will for you.
0: Are we going to couples dress again? I thought maybe wedding dresses this time.
1: Oh, what a lovely idea.
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3: Good evening. Watch out for some works over on the exit of the Bondiwan Tunnel, leaving two left-hand lanes closed, slowing to a 40k drive. An emergency incident leaving the Mornington Peninsula Freeway closed in both directions between Centre Dandenong Road and Governor Road. Heavy delays in both directions, so use the Nepean Highway or Springvale Road instead. And a crash in Hillside on the Melton Highway outbound before Gourlay Road, shutting down the left-hand lane. On our other major arterials, the Ring Road is slow, greens without bars.

0: I agree with him, though. The guilt that you would have had the whole time thinking to yourself, oh, I'm going to get busted at some stage. I have to get busted at some stage.
1: Yeah, but like, when he's actually admit, what did you say? He called the bank. He let them know. They said they were going to come and pick him up. And they didn't. Imagine the 3 years that followed of going to sleep every night, wondering if someone's going to knock on your door.
0: Now, the other one is, I need to ask him, when you ring a current affair and said, look, mate, I've ripped off the bank at 1.6 mil. I know, look, they look for love rats and neighbours from hell, but they're going to themselves, this cannot be real. They've got him on. And he's gone to jail for a year. So we're going to try this time tomorrow night to see if we can get Dan on from the show. But tune into Insight tonight, 8:30 on SBS or SBS On Demand. 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

0: Dragons.
1: Thunder, it's Fitzy, Whipper and Kate here on Nova Tuesday afternoon. We touched on this yesterday, Fitzy, and I know that this craze is going through your household. The squishy epidemic.
2: It's
1: give
2: a
1: us
2: joke.
1: A call, 13 24 10, if you are also going through this. I mean, maybe you're a kid in the car listening now, but if you are a parent being dragged around all of the toy stores and shops, spending an exorbitant amount of money on what is landfill.
2: Okay, so I busted Lenny yesterday, had a little operation happening in his room. I said, what are you doing?
1: Yeah.
2: Oh, Dad, I just saw it on YouTube. So he had one of the cheese squishies, right?
1: Oh, and yeah, he's got a cheese one, does he?
2: Yeah, and he's cut a hole in it with a little knife, right?
1: Yeah.
2: And then what you do, you can inject or you can put more, it's like Vaseline, or he's putting Vaseline in there more to make it squishier. And then I'm like, well, how? But it's just going to come out the little hole that you've just cut. No, Mum got me some super glue and he super glues up the hole.
1: Oh, so you kind of, you

0: you damage it and then you fix it again. I have seen those videos as well, because not only are you expected to go and buy the squishy, then there is the second lot of craze around the videos where the videos entail the popping of the squishy or basically destroying them. They've issued a warning, because as we know, if you've been into these stores, Nidos are sold out.
1: Oh, no.
0: You cannot get them anywhere. That's what all the kids are looking for. So as a result, there are all these other companies who have brought out counterfeit products.
1: In particular,
0: they're talking about the dumpling or the dim sum.
1: You don't know what you're getting. Yes.
0: Yeah. So they get you hooked. So you go in. You've got to choose from three. You've got the OG, which we looked at on the weekend.
1: Yep.
0: Or then you've got the one that might be like glittery and golden on the inside. And then I think there's something that almost feels like it's got those, what's that drink that you drink, the little beads in it?
1: Bubble
2: tea.
0: Bubble tea. Like there's also another version that has like the little beads in it. I mean, we didn't opt for that in the end. We bought, there's a butter stick now you can buy, a peanut. And have you seen the babies that have been flying around TikTok? There was actually, people were up in arms about the damage of the squishy babies. But they are saying if you can smell like petrol, a chemical smell coming from the dumplings, you need to throw them out. I mean, they're highly toxic anyway.
1: Squeeze the fuel out of it. You need it at the moment.
0: Yeah. And make sure you record it and upload it to TikTok.
1: Cassie, squishies, are they in your house?
3: Hi, Cassie.
1: How are you going with squishies, Cass?
3: Yes, it's a bit crazy. I'm actually here with my daughter, Amelia.
4: Hi.
0: Hi, Amelia.
3: I love squishies.
1: What's the one squishy that you want to get, Amelia?
3: Oh, like the butter or the giant squishy. I love every single squishy. They're so good.
0: But why? What is the appeal of them? What are you loving about them?
3: ASMR, so good, and they're just trending, and whatever I see on my For You page, I need.
1: Oh, my gosh. You know what? Squishies were invented around about 10, 15 years ago. Why? I just don't understand why they're popular again. And they're also, remember a stress ball?
0: Yeah.
1: You get a stress ball, Kate.
0: I understand the stress ball. You can buy a big banana or a cricket ball or something like that that you can squeeze all day. But
1: Alana,
0: these just don't make sense.
1: Alana, how much have you spent on squishies?
5: Way too much.
0: Alana, are you there? Just
1: take a step to the left, Alana.
5: Can you hear me?
0: Yeah, we can. Gotcha. Are you being dragged around the toy stores and spending a lot of cash on these squishies too?
5: Absolutely, all the time. We've got to go, as soon as the new one comes out, we've got to go hit up whatever store until we can find that particular one in that particular colour.
1: How many
0: kids have you got?
5: I've got three, but it's just the youngest that is obsessed. She's right here and she actually called. I didn't even know what we were calling about.
0: Oh.
5: She grabbed...
0: Can you ask her what she's hanging out for, which is the squishy she's trying to track down?
5: I want the butter.
0: Oh, the butter. May's got the butter. We got the butter stick on the weekend.
1: What's going on with the block of butter? Lenny's got two. They're up to $16 a pop now. They were $2 when they first came out.
0: I know. Let's go to Lucy. Hello, Lucy.
6: Hi.
0: Hi. How old are you, Lucy?
6: Nine.
0: You're nine. And how many squishies have you got?
6: A lot.
1: No. Okay. And does Mum just give you the money, Lucy, or do you have to work and save up to get the squishies?
6: My dad and sometimes me.
1: Oh, okay. You've got Dad wrapped around your little finger and he buys you as many squishies as you want. Is that correct, Lucy?
6: Yeah.
1: Yeah, oh, man.
0: Poor Lucy. She just wants all the... Because every adult, I let squishies in the house. Do you know why? Because I will not let slime in.
1: Yeah.
0: We are a slime-free house after quite a few disasters.
1: Lucy, you know what? All we had was marbles back in the day, you know what I mean? That was boring as. Now you get to squish things. We didn't get to do that. I suppose we got to squish cane toads back in the day, didn't we, Kate?
0: I thought you hit them with a golf stick, I think.
1: Was that a craze? Was that a boring
0: I know,
1: craze?
0: But it didn't stink like petrol, that's for sure. Coming up next, we're going to reveal who our first celebrity is. They're going to be playing in our backyard cricket game at Kirribilli House. We announced it yesterday. Plus, we're going to tell you how you can be there.
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7: 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Watch out for works on the exit of the Bundawan Tunnel, leaving two left-hand lanes closed, slowing to a 40k drive. We've got an emergency incident leaving the Mornington Peninsula Freeway closed in both directions between Centre Dandenong Road and Governor Road, and a crash in Hillside on the Melton Highway outbound before Gourlay Road. $20 million could be yours with Oz Lotto. Grab a ticket now. 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Today is partly cloudy, a low of 9 tonight. Right now it's 15 degrees on Melbourne's Nova 100.
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31: Dwayne The Rock Johnson.
32: I am.
31: Did you have a nickname like that in high school or in college?
32: I had Big Daddy was Big my Daddy. Nickname.
31: Daddy. Which is good for the ladies.
32: You know what I'm saying? Yes.
31: How old were you when you got the nickname Big Daddy?
32: I was 14. I was way too young.
31: So

0: Josh Fawaz, Like a Prayer. We made this huge announcement on the show yesterday.
1: It's right. It's the backyard cricket game at Kirribilli House in Sydney. The Prime Minister has given us the all clear to go ahead. It is the greatest backyard cricket pitch in Australia. The view over the harbour in Sydney is unbelievable.
0: Oh, I can't believe we've got permission to actually be out on that lawn.
1: Oh, it's amazing.
0: Haven't they redone it recently over the last couple of years?
1: Yeah, they have. Well, we've got a special guest that's coming on that's been there, and we're going to see if he's keen to play again. But this is all thanks to Milo as well. And kids, if you're listening to this and you love your cricket, girls and boys, you have the opportunity to play in either Fitzy Whipper or Kate's team. Milo's giving you the opportunity. So the everyday sports stars can go on the Milo tin, but you can also play in the backyard cricket game. So register on the Nova Player app, parents, and we could be calling you back to recruit your child to play the Prime Minister's 11.
0: Oh, how amazing. And the good thing about it is that we do raise money on the day. And this year we've come up with two very worthy organisations. Should I go through that now, Fitz?
1: Go on.
0: We're going to raise money for Batir Australia. Now, I don't know if you know or not, but they work with young people to help create stigma-free communities around mental health and well-being.
1: They do a great job,
0: They do. And then this year, a new charity is Full Stop Australia. They support victims, survivors from crisis to recovery. They have a 24/7, 1800 Full Stop free counselling service for those impacted by sexual, domestic and family violence.
1: Yeah, that's a great
0: cause on the day. You can donate to those organisations on the Nova Player app as well, and you may as well try and get there if you're a kid, thanks to Milo on the day as well.
1: And when you think cricket, you definitely don't think of this man because his sporting prowess is, well, it's not up there with some of the best cricketers in Australia, that's for sure, but we cannot play backyard cricket at Kirribilli House without Richard Wilkins, Dickie!
2: Yeah, g'day, chaps. How are we? G'day, Kate.
0: Oh, no, that's okay, Dickie. I know you know I'm here. Always here.
2: Yeah, who was that first charity you mentioned? IKEA.
1: No, Batir Australia.
0: IKEA are far from a charity.
2: I was trying to put it together myself. You know, I couldn't work that out. Yeah,
1: Dickie, did you ever do an ad? When you were younger, did you do an ad? Were you in a commercial at all, Dickie? What were you promoting?
2: Thanks for watching, boys. Yeah, and Gil. Yeah, I did a few little things over the years. Sanyo, I was an ambassador for.
1: Oh, Sanyo.
2: Who could forget that?
0: Oh, wow. And have you been training? I mean, it's 12 months since you put on your whites this time last year.
2: Man of the match, I think, is the term you're grasping.
0: Oh, I didn't know that. Were you man of the match last year, Dickie? What did you have to do to deserve that?
2: Well, I'm what you call an all-rounder, Kate. You know, I'm terrible at batting and bowling.
1: Dickie, isn't it the greatest place to watch cricket, though, Dickie? Because you've got, like, the amphitheatre there that you can sit up on the hill and watch it. I think you did have a bit of a kip at some stage and woke up with a tennis ball in your hair. Is that correct?
2: Yeah, I just hope Albo can get out there and mow the lawn a little bit this year because it's halfway up your bloody ankles sometimes, and it's hard to run around and all that stuff, and you know, some of my underarms just get lost in the undergrowth there, so I hope he gets the lawnmower out, gets the mast port out and gives it a bit of a, you know, a grilling before we take flight, so to speak.
1: Can I just fill everyone in, Australia, I'm not joking here, but last year Dickie was there and the Prime Minister was saying that they were going to do some work out the back in the backyard, and Dickie pulled him aside and actually said to him, this would be a great place for a pool. I could see like a horizon pool off the edge there down to the harbour. You're actually trying to get a pool over the line for the Prime Minister.
2: I got the blokes who know how to do that stuff. You've got that big, beautiful view of the harbour. You could drop in an infinity pool there. It'd be magnificent. Instead, it's just foliage and stuff. You could seriously drop in a nice pool. He has to go across the road to Admiralty House, to the Governor General's joint to have a swim, poor old Albo.
0: Oh, you know, look, I don't know if it'd be very private for you, though. I mean, the Prime Minister wouldn't be able to skinny dip in his pools like you do in yours.
2: No, you'd have to put your cozies on.
0: Okay.
2: Put your budgies. Tony Abbott left a pair in the spare room there, I think.
1: Hey, Dickie, put your tight black jeans on and we'll see you there, big man.
2: Whose team am I? I'm not. I don't want to play against Brett Lee. I do not want him bowling at me.
1: Well, come on. I want you on my team, Richard. Come on my team.
2: Whose team's Brett Lee in?
1: Well, I'll try to recruit Brett Lee for you, okay? All right? We'll
2: I've try normally to been in Whipper's team and normally we win.
0: Well, this is the thing. Whipper's not here today, so I think it's a bit unfair for Fitzy to kind of claim you without hearing from Whipper first.
2: I'd like to see the early sort of bowling list before I, you know, nominate the team that I'll be jumping up for.
0: Dickie, you want to be on my team, don't you, if there's a choice?
2: How many teams are there? Traditionally, there are only two teams.
1: All right, Richard, we'll see you there. Thank you, legend.
2: All right, see you, kid.
1: Well done, mate, well done. Love him. All thanks to Milo. Like we said, register on the Nova Player app and your kid could be playing. Don't miss another round of Theme Queen just after 5 o'clock today. G Flip.

0: Gotta love that. Have you watching Off Campus, Fitzy?
1: No, but I heard G Flip, she's prominent in that movie with that song, Bed on Fire. That's something that I unfortunately have not experienced over the years.
0: It's very different to a Dutch oven, I think. Fitzy Ripper and Kate on your Tuesday afternoon. Now, I want to talk about something that frightened the living daylights out of me the other day, and I'm upset about it and I don't understand it, and I want you to give me a call if you have spotted these out and about in the street. 13 24 10. I'm going to put a photograph up here on the screen.
1: Yeah.
0: Fitzy. Now, not yet. I want to explain the backstory. Yeah. You love my backstories. Yeah. I get a little, sometimes I'm like, you know, a little bit on edge, maybe even a little bit what you might call hypervigilant, anxious.
1: Yep.
0: And especially in a car park or approaching cars and things like that. And, I, you know, out and about on my own. This is the most frightening thing that I'm seeing in cars at the moment, and I don't know the purpose of them. Have a look at this. Have you seen the headrest covers that are in cars that look like armed robbers?
1: Yeah, like balaclavas.
0: Yeah. So these ones are white. This was the car parked. I took a photo of the car. It was a Mazda or something in the car park, underneath cover car park. This is the car park next to me. I'm coming back from the gym, approaching the car, and I actually have a physical reaction because my eyes are so bad. I think there's two scary people in the car. Please don't do that with the photo.
1: About to rob a bank. It looks like it.
0: Well, or just rob me or something. Or not even, maybe not even burgle anything, but look hot, really scary, like a horror movie. 13, 24, 10. If you've got these, tell me the point of them.
1: Are people doing that to, I know people are putting in fake dummies into the passenger seat so they can drive into the, don't they drive, this is on the freeways and the tolls, you can get to drive in the...
0: The T2.
2: T2 lane.
1: T2 lane, yes.
0: Yep. Oh, that's right. There was a big spate of that, I think, where people could avoid paying the fines because they were a one person travelling to work.
1: I know there's a car theft. There's a fair bit going on in Victoria at the moment. I don't think this would be a deterrent, though, for thieves if you've just got a balaclava over a headrest.
0: No, I don't think so. I think if you're going to break into a car, that's not what this is. I don't think that's the purpose of this. I don't think it's going to scare off a car thief. I think it's just scaring the rest of us.
1: Why don't you put one in your car and it might freak a few of the paparazzi out in the front of your house, Kate? It's not a bad idea.
0: No. Maybe I should just wear the balaclava.
1: Yeah.
0: That actually might be more clever.
1: Then strap like a fake sniper gun next to it on the seat and they might leave you alone.
0: Yes. Who have we got on the phone? Lisa, is it? Lisa?
3: Hi.
0: Are you feeling the way I am about these silly car seat covers?
3: Yes. My neighbour across the street has it and he parks his car facing me, so every time I walk out of my driveway, like to walk to my car, I see these white face balaclava things, and I freak out, and the kids freak out, and then I almost have a heart attack and die at the age of 38.
0: Yeah, no.
1: It's working. That's what they wanted, Lisa.
0: But
1: it's
0: you're not
1: working.
0: Breaking into the car, though, are you, Lisa?
3: No, I'm just being a good civilian.
1: Oh, yeah. Tiana, where do you get these? Have you got these seats yourself? Where do you get them from?
4: I got mine from Temu.
0: For a tiny little car.
4: Pardon?
0: Don't worry.
1: Temu have everything. So why? And do you use it as a deterrent for people and scare people, Tiana?
4: Yeah, well, my house hasn't been, like, my car hasn't been broken into, so I'm hoping it's working.
1: Gotcha.
0: Is that the way they market them? When you go onto the website, and what do you type in? Yeah. Faces on headrests, or what are you looking for? How are they? Why are they saying you need these in your life?
4: Well, initially I just wanted car accessories, and then blinged out my car, and that was just like a bonus. They come up, and I was like, oh yeah, I have to add them to the car. That's what Temu does to you, though.
1: Yeah,
4: you just keep adding them.
1: Chuck in a couple of squishies. Tiana, what do you drive? A Turana?
4: No, a Toyota Corolla.
0: That was actually an awful joke, Fitzy. And I need to ask Tiana, when she said I was blinging out my car and I added it to the cart with the other things, can you talk me through what else you have in your car?
4: The steering wheel, it's all blinged out. The like cup holders, there's like the bling ones.
1: Oh, man. Do you remember, does anyone remember the manual, the gear shift, yeah, and you could get the Redback Spider
0: resin on the gear
1: shift? And that used to freak people out, going, there's a spider in the car.
0: That's so sick.
1: That was a ripper as well. I think you can get that from Timu, but you got to spin a wheel 58 times just to get it.
0: She gets
4: it. That's how it gets you.
0: Yeah, thanks, Tiana. After the traffic, we're going to reveal another item on the click list so you can win $10,000 worth of appliances on Friday. Stay tuned.
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6: Good afternoon. Watch out for an emergency incident leaving the Mornington Peninsula Freeway closed in both directions between Centre Dandenong Road and Governor Road. Heavy delays in both directions, so use the Nepean Highway or Springvale Road instead. We've got a crash in Hillside on the Melton Highway outbound before Gourlay Road, shutting the left-hand lane down. On our other major arterials, the Westgate Freeway is slowing citybound from the Balti through the Burnley Tunnel and outbound approaching Todd Road, and the Princes Freeway slow outbound from the Westgate Freeway through the Point Cook Bend. New season, new water. 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Today is partly cloudy, a low of 9 tonight. Right now it's 15 degrees on Melbourne's Nova 100.
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1: 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What's the first thing you're getting, Kate?
0: Oh, well, I want the LG side-by-side fridge.
1: Yeah, well, that was yesterday.
0: Yeah,
1: you've just given that away.
0: Oh, am I not allowed to give you a reminder?
1: No, that's all right. No, you're helping people out. I don't mind.
0: Well, because
1: that.
0: I want people to get all of the things on the Click List. And if they didn't have a pen yesterday, they will today. They've written down the fridge. And today they're going to write down the higher heat pump dryer.
1: Oh, take me higher.
0: Yeah, it looks beautiful in the laundry.
1: That is magnificent. All right, the higher heat pump dryer. 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Hurry, don't miss out. T's and C's apply. We'll give you another product tomorrow, and someone on Friday is going to be very happy with that 10 grand. Cyril now. Fitzy, Whipper and Kate on Nova. Love is

0: That's Cyril there, stumbling in. Fitzy, Whipper and Kate driving you home on your Tuesday afternoon, thanks to Chemist Warehouse.
1: There's a guy nicknamed the Squatter Hunter. Now, he fights squatters by moving in with them. He does this legally via a lease from the owner, and then he makes the situation so uncomfortable for the squatters that they leave. He's so popular, this guy, in the States, that he's actually got his own show. Have a listen to this.
2: My name is Flash Shelton, and I am the Squatter Hunter. In 2019, my mom's home was taken over by squatters. I called the sheriff. The sheriff informed me it's a civil matter and there's nothing we can do. I took matters into my own hands. I learned all about the laws. I figured out the loopholes, and now I have a very particular set of skills.
3: Sometimes removing the squatter is just making it a little bit difficult for them to live.
1: And this is where he fires up a chainsaw, Kate. And he chainsaws through the front door.
0: Oh, no way. He makes it sound very serious. Like, I wonder where, like, I mean, I get it. He is hunting squatters out of homes that don't belong to them. But imagine being part of the meeting where you go, you know what I'm going to call myself? The Squatter Hunter.
1: The Squatter Hunter. He's got a hat, like a trucker hat, that just says, get out on it. So he knocks on the door and you go, all right, I'm in a fair bit of trouble here. So he goes, all right, well, I understand that squatters do have rights.
0: Yep.
1: And I can't ring the cops and get you out of here because you've been here for a while. So he just moves in himself and just makes it an absolute nightmare for the squatters that they go, all right, Flash Shelton, you've won. We're
0: out
1: of here,
0: I've got to get out of here. I think his words were, he makes it very difficult for them to live,
1: well,
0: which makes it sound way more serious than just them moving out.
1: Yeah.
0: Along with the chainsaw audio.
1: Which I think you were married to a couple of those guys, weren't you, as well?
0: What, squatters? Exactly. They came for one night and they never went home. I say they, like, separately, you know what I mean?
1: We should have a squatter
0: on different occasions.
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27: Good afternoon. We've had an earlier emergency incident on the Mornington Peninsula Freeway, which has reopened in both directions between Centre Dandenong Road and Governor Road. Watch out for a truck fire on the Calder Freeway inbound just before Buller Diggers Rest Road. Reports on the Western Freeway outbound before Hopkins Road causing heavy delays back to Robinson's Road onto the Deer Park Bypass. And on our other major arterials, the Monash Freeway is slowing outbound from the Burnley Tunnel to Warrigal Road, then from Blackburn Road to Belgrave Hallam Road. Police and speed cameras are there to keep you safe. Speeding? Chances are you will be caught. Anywhere, anytime, anyone. A message from the TAC. Today is partly cloudy, a low of 9 degrees tonight. Right now it's 14 degrees on Melbourne's Nova 100.
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30: Nova. Good afternoon, I'm Heidi Tiltons. A viral video has been ruled inadmissible in the trial of two city nurses accused of making anti-Semitic remarks because it was recorded without their consent. The pair from Bankstown Hospital made global headlines last year when they allegedly threatened to kill Israeli patients on a 2.5-minute video posted by an Israeli influencer. The Treasurer insists fresh changes to the tax system will make little difference to most Aussies. The Greens will pass Labor's tax legislation after the Albanese government agreed to tighten capital gains tax rules for properties bought through self-managed super funds. Jim Chalmers says it won't impact any existing SMSF borrowing arrangements.
31: This is a very small part of the housing market.
1: SMSFs, for example, are less than 1% of total residential property borrowing and less than 0.5% of new residential borrowing each year.
30: Cost of living relief's been the key focus of today's New South Wales and Queensland budgets. Car and motorbike rego is being slashed for New South Wales drivers, while Queensland residents are being promised a 7 to 10% reduction in power prices. VC recipient Ben Robert-Smith has pulled out of an event at the Australian War Memorial citing illness. The 47-year-old, who's accused of war crimes, was due to attend tonight's opening of Anzac Hall. And Taylor Swift continues to top the charts. I Knew It, I Knew You from Toy Story 5, spending a second consecutive week at number one. Now let's see what's happening on Nine News tonight.
2: Thanks, Heidi. Hello, I'm Alicia Loxley. Heart-stopping pictures of a pedestrian mowed down in a shopping centre car park.
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21: Give it to me.
26: Good afternoon, Australia. It is Fitzy and Whipper and Kate. We're missing Whipper this afternoon. He will be back tomorrow. The World Cup is heating up. Big game for Australia this Sunday, 2 o'clock Australian Eastern Standard Time versus Paraguay. We need to draw or win to go through or to beat in the top two. We still have a chance if we lose, but we don't want to lose to Paraguay. It's going to be big. Can I just tell you a story? Colombia have played one game. It was last Thursday against Uzbekistan and they won 3-1.
0: Okay.
26: There's vision that's been released from the stands. In the disabled section, there was a couple that were in wheelchairs, and when Colombia scored, they stood up and they celebrated. Have a look, Kate. I'm going to show you now. Oh, they're dancing.
0: I feel really uncomfortable, very uncomfortable watching this.
26: That was, well, video. Do you remember Oasis, the Oasis reunion, the first show was in Cardiff in Scotland, remember that?
0: Yeah.
26: And it was, everyone wanted to go to the first show.
0: Yeah.
26: So there was the, there's the vision of when they, when Oasis came out and played their first song in the disabled section, there was about 20 people that got out of wheelchairs to dance for the rest of the gig.
0: Well,
26: because that well, was I the only way they could get tickets.
0: Do you think they were they pretend was were they f- like faux wheelchairs that,
26: that's,
0: or
26: that's what they did to get in? So they've they've hired a wheelchair for the night, rocked up, wheeled in, and then they said, "All right, we're going to get involved." Here's Liam. Here's Noel.
0: Couldn't possibly bang, stay in my chair. Oh, all of this conversation makes me very nervous, so I'm going to move on. Socceroos are going to be playing on Friday at midday. And guess what? We have a beautiful and very talented friend of the show, Dr. Billy Garvey. He's going to be answering your parenting questions. That's at 5:30. But up next, you've been waiting for it for a week. We're going to play Theme Queen. That's next. Vitsy, Whipper and Kate.

0: Oh, Harry Styles, As It Was. Let's get into Theme Queen.
1: Hey, Richie. Yeah,
2: yeah. Theme Queen.
0: I've got some exciting news for you today in a minute. After I introduce myself, welcome to Theme Queen. Yeah. Theme Queen. I'm your host, still holding out hope for a last-minute invite to Tay-Tay's wedding, Kate Ritchie.
3: Oh, no chance.
0: Well, you just never know. I mean, okay, well, there's no chance. The game is very simple. Three rounds. Each round there are three songs and each of the three songs are connected by a theme. We don't have Whipper with us today.
3: Well, that's a good theme so far.
0: So you might get all three right, but I think we're going to call up Tommy if he like to play. You kind of play along anyway.
3: I do every afternoon in the car.
0: Well, guess what? This is the exciting news. We talked about it last week because all of the songs that we're playing in Theme Queen, they're like, oh, God, I love that song. Oh, God, I haven't heard that for a while. They all joined together. I know what the theme is. We now have a Theme Queen official playlist. It's live, guys.
3: Wow.
0: There have been a lot of other people behind the scenes.
3: How did you do that, Kate?
4: No one has asked for this at all.
0: They did last week. We talked about it. I think, well, I don't have to do that song's great again.
3: Yeah.
0: This is... I didn't do it because this is so obvious I didn't do it. If you've been listening to along in the car and hear a tune you've forgotten that you love, or there's a song and you just can't remember what it's called, there's now somewhere to go. You've got to search for Fitzy Whipper and Kate Theme Queen on Spotify. Shay is going to pop it up on our socials now so you can find it there.
3: Wow.
0: And click on the link and we've run out of time for Theme Queen.
3: That's so good. Congratulations, Kate.
0: Let's do it. Get your pens and your listening ears on.
3: Yeah.
0: Round one, song number one.
3: Oh.
0: I love that song.
3: Beyonce. Not written by her. Yeah, written by old mate Ryan Tedder.
0: Was it? Doesn't he bang on about it?
3: Yeah.
0: Gosh. Song number two. I love that line.
4: What's the song, Tommy?
0: I don't know what it means.
3: The song, I think, might be Fortnite. Is that correct?
0: That is correct. And song number three, just quickly.
3: Good.
0: What do we got, guys? Tommy knows.
4: Halo, Fortnite, and Just Dance.
0: Look, Tommy.
4: Taylor Swift, Beyonce,
0: and Lady Gaga.
3: I only know this because I was a massive Halo fan growing up on my Xbox, but they're all video games.
0: There you go.
3: Thank you, Fitzy, for letting me get that one.
0: That was excruciating, Fitzy, listening to you try and work that out.
4: But, Tom, you will see Tom on the weekends playing Just Dance, those dancing games with his feet very nimble.
0: Round two, song number one.
4: Is that Lady Hall?
0: Yeah. This is the bit where you go, oh, my God, I love this song. I wonder where I could find it. If I head to our playlist on Spotify, I can get it there.
4: I'll just look up Lady Hall.
0: Go away. Song number two. Oh, God, I love this song.
4: Who's this?
0: You know.
3: Is it Craig David? No.
0: No, but similar sound. I had this guy's album.
4: Who was it?
0: I don't know why. Daniel Bedingfield.
3: Yes. Brother of Natasha Bedingfield.
0: Is it really?
3: Yeah.
4: He only brought out one good album, didn't he? And he went missing.
3: Yep.
0: I've got it.
4: What's the name of that?
0: Case. Bad Day.
4: Bad Day.
0: So we've got My Delirium and Bad Day, and this is song number three.
4: Okay, that's Lord. Lord and Lady Hawk are from New Zealand. They're all Kiwis.
0: There you go.
4: Yeah, well done, Fitz.
0: He's awake. He's proven it. Round three, song number one.
5: Hey there, Delilah. What's it like in New York City? I'm 1,000 miles away.
4: You could have gone Dave Dobbin on the last one. That would have been great to hear a bit.

0: the slice of heaven.
1: Okay, stay out of it. You can do it next week, maybe.
0: Hey there, Delilah, which is Plain White Tees.
1: It's all very earnest, this kind of music, isn't it?
0: One hit wonders. Give me
2: good on the playlist.
1: No.
0: Give me one other Plain White Tees song. And where the hell is Delilah?
1: Song number two.
0: Oh, yes. Empire of the Sun.
1: You know where you can find it.
0: Empire of... Okay.
1: And song number three. All the small things, true care, truth brings. Come on, guys, what do we got?
2: They've been in a movie? Or been on the soundtrack to a movie?
0: Okay. Walking on a Dream, Empire of the Sun, Plain White Tees and Blink 182.
1: Let's not get too bogged down in the bands.
0: Okay, Hey There Delilah, Walking on a Dream and Small Things.
1: All the small things, yeah.
0: All the small things.
1: You know what I love about some songs? When they kick off and you know exactly what you're listening to.
2: Oh, yes.
0: What do you
2: helps.
0: Got, Tom?
2: Well, I think the start of the song is also the title of the
1: that
2: song.
1: Is
2: that right?
0: Oh, wow.
2: Yeah. Well, and will they all be available on the playlist?
1: They are.
0: Yeah. I've just looked up Hey There Delilah and I found it. I don't need the playlist.
1: You absolutely do. Go to our Instagram. Shay's going to post it. Click on the link, guys. Get involved. It's amazing. And how about this? Cherry Bomb have done a cover of Alanis Morissette. You ought to know. Fitzy Whipper, Kate, on Nova.

0: Cherry Bomb there with their version of You Ought to Know, Fitzy and Whipper. And Kate driving you home on your Tuesday afternoon.
1: I don't know if we needed a cover for that song. I mean, that's a perfect song. You can't, you cannot make it any better.
0: Thank
1: I'm sorry.
0: You. Thank you for saying that. It was a song of a generation.
1: Yeah, I know. I'm going to get into trouble for that, guys, but I will take one for the team. What do you got for us?
0: Well, just there's only one of us today. Whipper's off. He'll be back tomorrow. I want to talk about tattoos. I don't have a tattoo. I am tattoo free.
1: Have you thought about it? How close were you? I mean, you had your nipple pierced, didn't you, at some stage?
0: Yeah. What's that got to do with that?
1: No, well, I mean, a piercing.
0: Where are you going with this?
1: A piercing is very similar to a tattoo, I'd say. It's a big step in your life.
0: But you can whack it out.
1: Yeah.
0: Like, you can, once you get a piercing,
1: you can.
0: Well, it depends how late it is. You have absolutely thrown me now. What am I talking about? Yes, I did have that done. That was a ridiculous mistake. But the thing with that mistake or error of judgment was that it's easily altered or fixed.
1: Yes.
0: I can get back on track. If I get a tattoo, and I've said it before, if I ever say to any of you that I am going to get a tattoo, call the police or my doctor or my next of kin or something to alert them that I have finally lost my mind.
1: What's your favourite flower?
0: I like lilacs and hydrangeas.
1: That would look lovely to have a little lilac on your wrist or something like that. Do you know what I mean?
0: But you know
1: so
0: what?
1: You can look at it every day.
0: I can have hydrangeas and lilacs in the garden don't hurt. Give us a call, 13 24 10, if you've had a tattoo and you've had to change it for some reason. Maybe you've had it removed. Maybe you've had it altered. Because I want to talk about this. Jules Neal is in the news. And, of course, her relationship or marriage has come to an end with Lockie.
1: Yep.
0: For whatever reason. I'm not going to get bogged down in that. But what I will say and what I didn't know about Jules is that she had a tattoo which was dedicated to her estranged husband.
1: Gotcha.
0: She has gone to have it removed. I mean, it's only the letter L.
1: Okay.
0: So it's not like somebody's face.
1: Because I was thinking if it was Lockie, there's CHI in there, you could change that to Yochi if you're a big fan of the frozen yogurt.
0: Yeah, you could. She has written alongside her post, getting rid of what no longer serves us, even if it was meant to be permanent.
1: Oh, that's tough.
0: So she's getting rid of that. And I think you got it, especially if it's on your wrist, you get it so it's a daily reminder, but when you're not with that person anymore, it's probably best it goes. I know that when I worked on Home and Away very many years ago, and I won't tell you which actress it was, but she found a lovely boyfriend that we all liked very much.
1: Yeah.
0: But we could tell maybe from the onset that he was into her way more than she was into him.
1: Oh, he didn't get a tat, did he?
0: He did. He did the whole name thing.
1: How big was Isla on his back?
0: No. With a tiny little Southern Cross beside it, my Australian beauty. Katie, are you there?
2: Yes,
0: okay.
2: I am.
0: Did you get a tattoo that you ended up having to change?
2: I did, yes. It was a matching one with my best friend of 3 years.
0: Mm-hmm.
2: Yeah, she was cheating on her partner at the time, and I told her that she should admit to him so he can go on dates with other girls just like she is doing, and we had a big bust up over it.
1: Oh, no.
0: Oh, okay. And did you go, Fitz?
1: What was the tattoo and what happened?
2: It was a little, like, flower. She decided, I'm not a very, like, girly type of girl, so I was like, let's go for something very, you know, so we both agree on, but I did it because she was my best friend at the time.
1: Yep.
2: I have it on my leg, thankfully, and then I got something replaced over the top of it.
1: What did you have over the top, like a big redback spider or a snake and dagger? What did you have, Katie?
2: I got a tarot card put on top of it.
1: Okay, what's in the tarot card? Yeah, it's a flower. I like it, Kaylee. Let's go to Shree. Sheree or Shree?
2: Shree.
0: Shree, fantastic.
1: Okay. Who was your tattoo dedicated to, Shree?
3: So I had two. The first one, which was right on the center of my back, was dedicated to my boyfriend.
1: Yep.
3: And then I had to remove that. So then it left a stain, like a mark on my back.
1: Gotcha.
3: So I still have it, but it's more like a mark now. And then the other one I had was on my shoulder. It had my other boyfriend's name. I don't know what I was thinking. This was
1: stop
3: in my dream.
1: Stop doing it, Shree. Yeah.
0: Shree.
3: I know, right? It was like a blackboard for me. But then I had to change it to something else and alter it because, of course, I ended up getting married to someone else.
0: Okay, and what have you got dedicated to the husband?
3: No, not for the husband. But then I ended up hiding it, covering up with an infinity leaf.
1: Oh, yeah, infinity, yeah.
3: Yeah, it had an initial of A. And then the other end had its mom on it. So then it ended up to my mom and my family.
1: Right, okay. So I thought it might have been a chimney. Shim, shim, Shree.
4: Oh, God.
5: I think Shree liked that. Shree, did you like that one?
3: Yep. I love that one. Love
0: that one. She didn't hear it.
1: Chimney. Let's go to Jasmine. You've had your time, Shree. You've had some ink regrets, Jazz.
6: Yeah, I got my wedding date tattooed on me. I was quite young when I got married. And quite a few years later, I got a cover-up done, which was incredible, which is a skull and a raven.
1: Oh, wow. Just to remind you of the day I got a skull. That's full on. It is. It's quite...
6: Yeah, there's flowers and stuff added, but yeah.
1: Tattoo removal is... It's a lot better these days. The technology is amazing, but it is very painful.
0: Yeah, that's what I heard. It's worse than the actual tattoo, is it not?
1: And I got a tattoo over in Banff, Canada, when I was travelling around. What about this? Like 3 years later, I got a phone call from the bank going... Someone from a tattoo parlor has just tried to take $5,000 out of your account. And I found out that the tattoo parlor, they had all the credit card details of previous clients.
0: Yeah.
1: And in one day, these two blokes just went for it and $5,000 out of every credit card account that had been into that parlor.
0: Oh, wow.
1: They got quite a bit of money.
0: Not yours, though, obviously.
1: No, I got mine back, thanks to the bank. Sunny, last call. How old were you when you got your tattoo?
7: I was 13. I got fascinated with Jesus, so I had a big cross put on the inside of my wrist.
1: Yeah.
7: And later on, I changed my religion, and I thought, oh, dear, what do I do with this cross? So I went and got somebody to just mess it up. So it doesn't look like a cross. But it's like a whole blob of black bear.
1: What? Sonny!
0: Wouldn't you just stick with the cross?
7: No, because I didn't believe... Well, I was fascinated with Jesus when I was young, but then later on I thought, cross that doesn't resonate with me because Jesus actually didn't die on cross.
1: No.
7: He was impaled on a pail or a stake.
0: Yeah.
7: So I got it all just blobbed up with a whole bunch of black ink.
1: What do you think of when you look at the blob these days, Sunny? Like, what's going on? What's happening in your mind?
7: Nothing. I just ignore it.
1: Well, how do you explain that?
0: Do
1: you know what I would say? It was a nightclub stamp that was just really strong, and I can't get it off.
7: It kind of looks like a birthmark.
0: Oh, great.
1: I like it, Sonny.
0: Can you stop flirting with the callers? They're laughing so hard.
1: It's true, but Sonny. It's a beautiful name, Sonny. Sunny disposition. I love it.
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10: 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On the Mornington Peninsula Freeway, we've had an earlier incident which has reopened in both directions between Santa Dandenong Road and Governor Road. And watch out for works on the exit of the Bundawan Tunnel in the left-hand lane, slowing to 40Ks. On our other major arterials, the Westgate Freeway is slow city-bound from the Balti through the Burnley Tunnel and over the Westgate Bridge. 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Today is partly cloudy, a low of 9 tonight. Right now it's 15 degrees on Melbourne's Nova 100.
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21: 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Right now.
20: Do it right now. And after you do that, you can hear Dr. Billy Garvey. He's a friend of the show. He's gonna be on next to answer your parenting questions right after somebody that I used to know. It's Fitzy Whipper and Kate with you, Tuesday evening on Nova. Now and then I think of when.

0: Fitzier there, someone I used to know. Now, Fitzy, we have a very exciting guest in the studio this afternoon.
1: That was a great back announce, Kate.
0: Thank you.
1: And you've changed. You were someone that I used to know, and you are now the anchor of our show. Whippers out and you can take over.
0: Oh, that's exciting. I mean, I'm learning from the best. All these skills have come directly from you, Fitz.
1: Well, we're learning from the best with this man. We absolutely adore him. Dr. Billy Garvey. You can go and listen to the Pop Culture Parenting Podcast. He's got his new book, 10 Things I Wish You Knew About Raising Boys. That's coming out this September. Yeah. And he is travelling all around Australia with Pop Culture Parenting. I know, Kate, you've been to this show. It's amazing. It's selling out everywhere. Newcastle, you can still get some tickets. Go to guidinggrowingminds.com if you want to get your tickets there. Dr. Billy Garvey, welcome. Actually, Kate's got a question for you about her daughter in a second, but I just want to ask, Whipper brought this up yesterday, Doctor, and that was 150 kids each day are getting suspended in Victoria. Are schools getting stricter, or are the kids getting more out of control? What are your thoughts on this?
2: Well, yeah, not so much my thoughts, but what the evidence is showing us is that there's more kids entering school with developmental risk and concerns than there has been since we started measuring it. And so we know that schools are actually becoming harder places for educators to work in. So the important bit is, like, let's just park the brakes on, like, hammering the educators about getting them better at maths and algebra and all that stuff and actually give them support around these kids that are struggling. And so, yeah, that's what my PhD was in, because unfortunately suspensions and expulsions are not effective, and they're often a sign that schools that are expelling kids is often a sign that the school needs more support.
0: I would imagine if you're a teacher and you're at school and you've got perhaps one child with challenges, it filters throughout an entire class.
2: The scary thing is you're showing a really great level of empathy for what the educators are dealing with. The reality is it's not one kid, it's five.
0: Yeah.
2: It's like there's, you know, 23% of kids when they start school have developmental vulnerability, concerns, risk, behaviours we're worried about. So there's just so many of these kids. And so often it's the one who needs the most support that takes all the demand off the educator, and then the other kids kind of get left flailing a bit.
0: I will ask you, just talking about Whipper, who isn't here today, and I pulled him up yesterday on air about using the word naughty. I think we were even talking about the expulsions and suspensions in Victoria. He was like, the naughty kids. I said, you can't use that word. It's like, well, what else do you use?
2: Yeah, well, I think it's a, you know, a kid that's struggling. And I think that, you know, it's the idea of, like, you know, you're not a scared kid, you're a kid that's feeling scared at the moment. And how we're feeling shouldn't define who we are permanently. Yeah, it's the same as bad kids. There's no bad kids. Like, and I was a bad kid. I was told that most of my schooling and then a fair bit of my adult life. And it was because I was just struggling with stuff that I couldn't figure out and dealing with stuff that had happened to me and not being able to process in a healthy way. And when, you know, I meet those kids in clinic, I love the bad kid, the naughty kid, favourite kids to meet. They're just beautiful kids to meet, connect with them. Yeah, like we do that every Wednesday morning. We have a behaviour clinic, and essentially the only way you can get into it is if you, another paediatrician's really struggling, and you come in and see us, three of us that run that are developmental paediatricians, and the gain is huge because you just actually connect with the kid and you just say to the parents, this must be really hard. I'm sorry the service hasn't supported you better than this. Let's figure out together what's going on and make things better.
0: Yeah.
1: I like it. Let's go to Vanessa. Dr. Billy Garvey, he's all yours. What's your question, Ness?
3: Hello. Yes, this is about my four-year-old boy. So when he's chucking a tantrum and, you know, throwing things around his room in anger, frustration, do you think it's best if I leave him and just check back in a few minutes, or do I need to go in there, try to calm him down, just because I worry that he doesn't listen when he's mid-tantrum and just chucking things around, you know?
2: Yeah, great question, Vanessa, and one that I intimately know outside of my professional work as well, mainly because of my tantrums, actually, not any of my children.
0: Don't hurt yourself, Billy.
2: But the most important first step of that is, like, how am I going in this moment? Because the trick is there's no universal answer. What you want to do is try and have some connection. So once you're regulated, but the way that you achieve that is you watch him and go, when I go towards him, gently, slowly, open, not cornering him, does his body seem to relax, or am I coming too quick, getting too close, and he's actually heightening and becoming more stressed? And that sensitivity and responsiveness is how he will learn that you can help him. And a four-year-old is really, really young, in early stages of learning emotional regulation, but also perspective taking.
1: Elizabeth has given us a call. You're on air with Dr. Billy Garvey, Elizabeth.
4: So I have an 8-year-old little girl who is quite often looking at herself in the mirror. I catch her, like, morning, evening, whenever, and she's, you know, just staring for a while. And I was just wondering if there's something I need to do to discourage that. I just don't want there to be any kind of negative body image coming through from that.
2: Yeah, the body image stuff is such a powerful point that I think a lot of us grew up with, and you kind of carry that stuff through your life. And so the beautiful thing is you're catching, you know, that something's happening that might have something underneath it, but it also might not. Like, how she's actually going is the most important thing. Does she have healthy, secure self-esteem? Does she have good relationships? And just checking in on how she is. And then if the stuff is coming up, just worrying about body positivity or body image or things like that, really creating an opportunity to explore those conversations with her, but sharing that we all actually struggle with that.
0: Yeah. Can you explore the positivity too? Like, if you're looking at yourself in the mirror, it's like, well, tell me your favourite thing and then I'll tell you my favourite thing about your face.
2: That's so beautiful, Kate, because, like, I think that, you know, and especially, I don't know what Fitzy's answer to this would be, like, but, yeah, what's something that you like about your appearance? Mm.
1: Love it.
0: Thank
1: Love
0: you.
1: It. Thank you, Elizabeth. Let's go to Kim. Tell us about your son, Kim.
5: Hi. Yes, I have a 10-year-old boy who's going on school camp, and I was wondering, is it too early to have, like, the birds and bees conversation with him?
2: No, not at all. It's great. It's where, it sounds like a plug, but in the second book we talk about it, but it's already gone to print, so I'm proving myself right. But we say that that's the age that you need to talk about it. So it's amazing, Kim. Thanks for planting that question. But yeah, and it's just it's funny, isn't it? The birds and the bees chat about.
5: Yeah.
1: Well, what was the stalk where babies come from? Remember that book, Kate?
0: Oh yes, yeah, that's how they arrived.
1: Passing around and looking at the little willy.
2: Totally. Definitely, but it is. So it's not too early. And also, you just want to start, instead of like a rehearsed in front of the mirror five times chat about the birds and the bees, just being like, what's your understanding of this stuff?
1: Oh, mate, it's always a pleasure to get you in here, and we'll put this up. You can hear it on our podcast, but also the Pop Culture Parenting Podcast. If you are struggling at all, make sure you go and listen to this. And if you'd love to see the live show as well, go to guidinggrowingminds.com, and tickets there. All the profits go back to community initiatives as well. Dr. Billy Garvey, we love you, mate. Thank you so much for coming in.
2: I love you guys too. Fitzy, Whipper and Kate on Nova.
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7: Nova 100. Hello again. Watch out for a broken down truck on the Ring Road, Greensbound at Pascavel Road. The left-hand lane is shut, slowing to a 40k drive. We've got a crash in Doncaster East on Reynolds Road eastbound before Anderson's Creek Road, and some works on the exit of the Bundawan Tunnel in the left-hand lane, also under speed. On our other major arterials, the Eastern Freeway is slow outbound approaching Burke Road, past Bulling Road, then from Doncaster Road to Blackburn Road, and the Deer Park Bypass slow outbound from the Ring Road to Leakes Road. $20 million could be yours with Oz Lotto. Grab a ticket now. It could be kind of life-changing. Enter in-store, online or on the Lot app before 7:30 tonight. Today is partly cloudy, a low of 9 tonight. Right now it's 15 degrees on Melbourne's Nova 100.
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27: Hey, this is Taylor Swift.
1: We are never getting back together. I want to know this. Can you give us an example of the indie records that were way cooler than yours?
27: That was all specific to that particular relationship.
1: Right.
27: This guy was more like, he was like the kind of dude that where it was like, oh, I just went and saw this basement concert and there were only four people there, but they're starting to blow up now, so I'm really over it.

0: Oh, Taylor Swift, the countdown is on for the wedding. It's not that far away, guys. Elizabeth Taylor.
1: Do you know my dad was engaged to a woman called Elizabeth Taylor when he was younger?
0: Not the Elizabeth Taylor.
1: No, not the. She was down the south of Adelaide, unless Elizabeth Taylor moved down the south of Adelaide.
0: Well, you never know. She had quite a few husbands.
1: Bought a unit at Hackham West. I don't think she did.
0: His life would have turned out very differently. And you know what? We wouldn't have had the lovely Ryan Fitzgerald here with us on a Tuesday afternoon.
1: Thanks, Kate. I've just had such an amazing day today and I don't know why.
0: I know. It's been very quiet and not quite as inappropriate during the songs.
1: I really hope
0: he's listening.
1: It's been just great to have a conversation, hasn't it?
0: It has.
1: Hey, we want to thank our first celebrity, Richard Wilkins, who will be joining us for the backyard cricket game at Kirribilli House. You can still register, though. If you would like your kid to play in the backyard cricket game,
0: yeah.
1: Also get on a Milo tin, register on the Nova Player app, and you could be coming along. We're going to get some cricketers, some celebrities. It's going to be a great day. We'd love to have you there.
2: A big name announced tomorrow on the show.
1: Oh,
2: 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I think you'll love it.
1: Elizabeth Taylor.
2: It's not Elizabeth Taylor.
0: It's not Elizabeth Taylor. Is it Elizabeth Taylor? Yeah, exactly.
1: West or whatever, yeah.
0: We've got a big week to come. We've got The Rock on the show later in the week. Hamish, Blake, of course, and the lovely Dr. Chris Brown. Have a good evening, everyone.
1: Bye.
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32: Good evening. We've got a broken down truck over on the Ring Road, Greensby bound at Pascabel Road. The left-hand lane is closed, slowing to a 40k drive. Delays are back to Airport Drive. A crash on the Princes Freeway outbound just before Croy Creek Road, shutting down the left-hand emergency lane. A crash on the Frankston Freeway, city bound before Frankston Dandenong Road. One lane is currently blocked, also under speed. A crash in Bundoora on Plenty Road, northbound at the Ring Road. And a crash in Doncaster East on Reynolds Road, eastbound before Anderson's Creek Road. New season, new wardrobe. 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Ends 28 June at High Point. Today is partly cloudy, a low of 9 degrees tonight. Right now it's 15 degrees on Melbourne's Nova 100.
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33: Good evening, I'm Heidi Tiltons. Two dead sub-Antarctic seabirds have washed up in South Australia, sparking fears bird flu may have made it to a second state. The birds have been taken for testing to determine whether they were infected with H5N1. It comes just days after confirmation of Australia's first H5 detection in two birds in WA. A viral video in which two city nurses allegedly threatened Israeli patients has been thrown out of court. The two former Bankstown hospital workers are accused of making anti-Semitic remarks online. But a judge today ruled the video inadmissible because the pair hadn't consented to being filmed. The Greens have agreed to support the federal government's tax changes after striking a deal on some measures. Rules for property purchases through self-managed super funds have been tightened. PM Anthony Albanese says the legislation strikes the right balance.
34: My government is defined by what we are in favour of, delivering real change in the national interest. Making difficult decisions, but so that Australia can move forward. We'll continue to be defined by that.
33: India's Prime Minister will visit Melbourne next month for high-level talks. And after 58 years, Horses singer Darryl Braithwaite is riding off into retirement. The iconic Aussie singer taking to social media with a message to fans, saying he's made the difficult and sad decision to step back from performing live gigs because of the physical toll it's taking on him. Now let's see what's happening on Nine News tonight.
0: Thanks, Heidi. Hello, I'm Alicia Loxley. Heart-stopping pictures of a pedestrian mowed down in a shopping centre car park.
1: It makes me feel scared.
0: Melbourne's mindless bus shelter vandalism, and you're footing the bill.
2: Hundreds or even thousands of dollars.
0: And scandal over the winning artist.
3: I'm shocked and I'm thrilled at the same time.
0: Now accused of being a copycat. Don't worry, you haven't missed the news. You can start over on Nine Now.
4: Hey Australia, Optus social media manager Faizo here. We've read lots of comments. The good, the bad, and the grumpy. A bit like this one. I'm so done with scammers. We want you to know, we're on it. Optus's scam technology has blocked over 890 million scam calls and texts since 2020. Protecting Aussies from scams? We're on it.
5: Ricky Lee and Tim.
7: It's just good to be part of it.
10: Today I feel...
11: Ricky Lee and Tim.
12: Turn it up, Ricky Lee!
5: Oh my goodness!
13: On Nova.
15: Welcome to Tuesday evening. Good to see you. What's happening?
5: Hello, friends. How are we today? What a vibe.
15: Well,
5: Tuesday vibes, am I right?
15: What are you doing?
5: I'm pretending I'm high energy and I'm not really.
15: Oh, why not? What's happened?
5: I don't know.
15: Okay.
5: It's one of those days.
15: All right. apparently, it's hard to make friends with us, and I don't believe it. So,
5: well, not with you specifically.
15: Well, not with
5: you. You make friends with everyone.
15: Us as Australians. I'm going to put a call out soon to our expat listeners. Anyone ask them, because there's a study from Griffith University that says that we are a bit hard to become friends with. We're a bit insular and not up ourselves, but, you know, we're just hard
5: it's
15: to...
5: It's hard to make friends with, which I just...
15: hard to get deeper connections.
5: I feel like that's very strange, because I feel like Aussies are welcoming and fun and... warm and all those things.
15: Screw you, university study. Expats on the phone of it. So
5: well, not
15: very,
5: with you specifically.
15: Well, not with
5: you
15: them,
5: make friends
15: us,
5: with everyone.
15: Us as Australians. I'm going to put a call out soon to our expat listeners. Anyone ask them, because there's a study from Griffith University that says that we are a bit hard to become friends with. We're a bit insular and not up ourselves, but, you know, we're just hard
5: it's
15: to...

detectives. And not for anything I've done, don't worry. This is not me being creepy. But apparently girls can spot lies better than people in the FBI. Say what? Girl detectives on next. We're going to find out what they found out.

0: song could ever say. Olivia Rodrigo will be on the show tomorrow. Do not miss it. Do not miss it. And that is Stupid Song.
1: I love that song. From the first listen, she's got a lot of songs that from the first listen,
0: yeah,
1: you love them.
0: 100%.
1: Because there are a lot of artists and a lot of songs out in the world that come out. Some are growers, some take ages.
0: It's like people with TV shows. They're like, honestly, this is the greatest series ever. You just got to get through the first or four or five episodes.
1: 14 seasons and then
0: and
1: it's
0: then
1: great.
0: It gets so good you can't look away. Well, no, she is like, bang. First listen in your ears. Olivia Rodrigo on the show tomorrow. I reckon she'd be a good girl detective.
1: 100%.
0: Now, there's not much to this story except just the cold, hard facts.
2: This is a case for the FBI.
0: Researchers reveal that a majority of ladies outperform the FBI in spotting lies. Because you can read micro expressions.
1: Yes.
0: And you can read our souls.
1: Well, and read situations and notice changes, very, very, very slight changes in behaviour that get our little spidey senses sniffing you out.
0: Yeah. Yeah,
1: you know
0: it is
1: what I mean?
0: Sniffing us out all the time.
1: Yeah. I feel like a woman's intuition is a very powerful thing that you don't want to mess with.
0: So we should just make all police and all FBI ladies.
1: Yes.
0: And we'll catch all the crooks and we can move on and live in a safe society.
1: Yes. Well, it is, that's, look, yeah. I would think that that would be a fun idea, but sometimes I will say,
0: men
1: as
0: pigs.
1: A woman myself,
0: oh,
1: men are pigs, sometimes our senses and our feelings, thoughts and emotions are a little bit heightened.
0: Okay.
1: You know?
0: I will take that as a comment.
1: Okay.
0: I don't have anything to add to that.
1: We can admit that sometimes. Definitely not at the time, but that's all right.
0: Yeah.
1: We get there eventually, but we will find you and we will find out whatever you're up to.
0: So I'm calling all lady detectives now.
3: Ladies.
0: That's it. Come on, Justin.
3: Ladies.
0: Ladies. 13-24-10. We want
3: ladies
0: detectives to tell us what they've found out.
3: Ladies.
0: 13-24-10. Just call us.
3: Ladies.
1: This is so happy.
0: So call us right now. Oh, you have another one for me, Dan. Okay, so we go ladies. We go ladies. Do you have a
4: question?
0: That's too far. G'day, Jess.
5: Hi.
0: Tell us about your lady detective work.
5: Okay, well, one of my best friends matched with son on Tinder.
1: Okay.
5: Beautiful person. Lovely man, but he just looked a bit young. This was a few years ago.
1: Okay.
5: He just looked a tad young, so me and my other friend decided to stay up a bit late and stalk him on Facebook.
0: Okay.
5: Like, we stalked everyone, from his mum, dad, family members. We worked out what primary school he went to.
1: Yep.
5: Stalked their Facebook, found a newsletter of what... he was like age champion in athletics or something.
1: Yep.
5: And he was actually under 18. And we worked this all out.
1: Amazing.
0: Okay.
1: And it's brilliant. It is a real talent because you got to really go
0: really
1: deep. You got to look
0: deep.
1: On tagged photos. Then you go to that person. You see if you can see the photo of that person. You find their friend.
0: Who could be bothered?
1: Oh, all of us. It's so much
0: really?
1: Fun.
0: Really?
1: Yeah. When we really hone in on something, we will end you.
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8: 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We've got a crash on the Prince's Freeway outbound before Croy Creek Road in the left-hand emergency lane. A smash on the Frankston Freeway city bound before Frankston Dandenong Road. One lane is blocked, slowing to a 40k drive. A crash in Bundoora on Plenty Road northbound at the Ring Road. And a crash in Wheeler's Hill on Gels Road southbound after Ferntree Gully Road. $20 million could be yours with Oz Lotto. Grab a ticket now. 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Tonight is partly cloudy with a low of 9 degrees. Right now it's 12 degrees on Melbourne's Nova 100.
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0: Flo Rida. Thank you, Kesha. It is Nova, Ricky Lee and Tim. Very soon, we're going to talk to our expat listeners and we're going to see what they think of us. But in the meantime...
1: We're campaigning right now.
0: We are in campaign mode.
2: Julia Morris, swear. Ladies and gentlemen, I'm so happy to see you.
3: Look, I could not be more thrilled to be upright.
0: What did you say off air? How good is it to be alive?
3: How good is it to be alive?
0: Well,
3: like
0: of course.
3: Some days you wonder just how. Question marks everywhere.
1: Yeah.
3: But above ground. I mean, if you start there, you know, like I can't quite get on board with all the, you know, oh my God, I'm so grateful. Guys, you know what I'm grateful for? Gratefulness. So I just like, yeah, just get up out of the bed. Go do what you need to do. Go home and have a nap.
0: Do you love an inspirational quote like my friend over here?
1: I love it.
3: I mean, I couldn't feel more inspired. Often it'll be the text that they've used, the font. Yeah.
0: Is the gold Logie photo shoot one of the great joys of your year?
3: You know what it is? A professional apex. Look, I'm not a take the piss out of the Logies person because I've really, really loved them since I was little.
0: Yeah, of course.
3: But, it's an honour. And so
1: and
3: you
1: with
3: get
1: that
3: to
1: honour,
3: this point where you're like, not only does nobody want to hear what you've got to say, I've already told every story. And now I'm going to dig down into the bad mental health stuff. So, like, that's all I've got left to give. I still need to keep that in the special box, right?
0: How can we campaign differently for you then this year? Because we made the decision yesterday on the show.
1: You're in.
0: You're our person, right? For the 2026 TV Week,
1: you're
0: Logies.
1: We're making this happen.
0: We're not speaking to anybody else on this nominations list.
1: Sorry, everyone.
3: I'm genuinely concerned.
0: Hang on, wait. Is Ellie Langdon called back?
1: No, she's okay. Off the list.
0: So we're not calling. We're not speaking to anybody else on this list.
3: You snooze, you lose, Ellie. Right?
0: What's on between now and the big day?
3: I mean, it never stops. I have actually done an amazing show with the ABC called Class Clowns that's due to come out with a series of our absolutely spectacular comedians.
0: So, amazing. Yeah.
3: It's a really, really, really good show. So I'm very, very excited about it coming out. So, yes, the disappointment of the jungle. I'm devastated. Rested is good. I mean, rested.
0: We want it back.
3: Look, I also said to them, you have my blessing, whatever form it comes back in, and whoever is at the helm is, like, there's no rumours. That's not like an inside track or anything. But I was also like, you're not going to hurt my feelings and I'm not going to turn. Mm. That has been the experience of a lifetime, going to South Africa every year.
1: Because how long are you there for?
3: 12 years. We're there for 2.5 months.
0: And how many times were you carjacked?
3: The police did stop me. I was driving up one of the bush roads and a policeman stopped me all the way down. Like, I'm not backing up, and B, like, I know the privilege is revolting. I hear it.
1: But
3: also it's more menopause than privilege. Is it men a privilege? I don't know. Anyway.
1: There you go. It's just, I'm just not backing up.
3: I was like, I'm not backing up. You come to me. And then someone was like, yeah, no, we don't really speak to the police like that around here. And I'm like, well, I don't normally anyway, but, you know, get your manners together.
0: Vote for Julia Morris, TVWeekLogies.com.
3: I don't want to do a speech.
1: No, vote for her.
3: No speech.
1: And force her to do a good speech. TVWeekLogies.com.au.

0: Ricky Lee and Tim on this a Tuesday night. Okay, so you and I are mates. We're really best mates.
1: Yep.
0: And we're fine. It's easy. It's easy to get along with us.
1: Why did you put a question mark after we're fine?
0: Well, we are fine, aren't we?
1: We're fine.
0: Well, there's still a bit more of the show to go. Judging from past behaviour, we'll see how you go. But apparently Australians, us, are hard to become proper mates with. And I know we have a lot of expats listening, so I'd love our expats. Nev, I know, is an Irish man through and through. If you're listening, call us, Nev. 132410. I want our English. I want our Indian listeners.
1: Our Kiwis.
0: Kiwis, all of you. Any expat listening now, just call us. 132410. It'll make sense.
1: Okay.
0: Because I'm reading, obviously, our expats are moving here because of our beautiful weather. But according to Griffith University, they're finding it hard to form deep connections and friendships here with us.
1: With Australians?
0: With us.
1: Really?
0: Like, what's wrong with us? What are we
1: what
0: doing?
1: Is
0: what
1: wrong
0: are we doing?
1: With us?
0: What are we doing wrong? That's why I want to speak to our expats.
1: There we go.
0: 132410. People are saying building friendships is harder than expected, particularly because a lot of people have established lives here. And we apparently, this is not me, but apparently we Australians see travellers as temporary.
1: Maybe even kind of subconsciously.
0: Yeah.
1: Do you reckon?
0: Yeah. They're finding it very difficult to form deep connections with us.
1: That's a wild theory. That's a wild, don't you think? Because I think that Australians are quite friendly and warm and...
0: But maybe we're not.
1: And, you know, larrikins and fun and welcoming. Like, yeah, like I see the opposite.
0: What does Taylor Swift say? It's me. Hi, I'm the problem. It's me. Maybe we are the problem.
1: Well, definitely not you.
0: Well, no, I'm like, come
1: you're
0: on.
1: You're the chattiest Kathy in the world.
0: Yeah, someone made a speech at my wedding and said that I make friends like a 10-year-old on a BMX.
1: You do.
0: Just
1: you
0: accumulate.
1: Really do.
0: I accumulate.
1: Do you reckon it's, I mean, because I just think about the difference between you and I very much keep to myself.
0: Yeah.
1: I'm not really a big chatter. Like if someone talks to me, absolutely, but I'm not going to go out and
0: see. Yeah, please, if you see Ricky on the street, go ask her for a photo.
1: No, but I love that.
0: No, I know
1: that's
0: you
1: fine.
0: Do. That's what I'm saying.
1: But it's more like I'm never going to go. Like if I go to somewhere, like an event or something, which I just don't do now. But if I go somewhere and I'm alone, I will stand in the back of the room and play on my phone because I'm too scared to talk.
0: Well, you've seen me hand my number out like it's Tic Tacs.
1: It's amazing. But maybe that's what it is. Maybe people are a bit shy and a bit reserved and a bit... You know, because there's also that thing with Aussies that you can't be too much. You can't be too this and that. So you kind of, you just dull yourself down a little bit sometimes.
0: But maybe more than ever we are more into ourselves and more like, you know, blinkers
1: probably.
0: On. We have Nev on the phone. Hey, mate, how are you?
1: Of course. Hey, Nev.
2: G'day, guys. Hello, hello.
0: Are we the problem?
2: I have to say, Aussies are extremely welcoming. I came out here pre-smartphone. So that was never a distraction for me. You just get out there, go to the pub, go to the gym, pick up a sport, and like you chat away. Aussies are extremely welcoming, and especially when you go to the cricket. If you cheer against the Palms, you're in there.
0: Oh, that's true, actually. Yeah, we've got friends for life. On you, Nev. Claire, where are you from originally?
3: I'm from Southampton in the UK.
0: All right.
1: Oh, very fancy,
0: How long
1: Claire.
0: Have you been here for, Claire?
3: I've been here 17 years now.
0: And what are we like?
3: I love the community I'm now in. It did take a while to sort of make good friends, but no looking back now. I love the beaches.
0: But we're okay. We're good.
3: The kids. You're all good now. Yeah, all good.
1: I love it.
0: I think we've got Rafna as well. Where are you from, Rafna?
4: I'm from Nepal.
0: Nepal?
4: Yes.
0: And how long have you been in Australia for?
4: Oh, almost 18 years.
1: Awesome.
0: And are we okay?
4: Absolutely fantastic. I mean, I've traveled around the world, but look, Aussie are the best. I'm half Aussie anyway.
1: There we go. Because, you know, Tim was talking about how this whole concept that Australians are, it's hard to make friends with Aussies.
0: With us.
1: Do you feel that?
4: No way. There's no way. Like I said, I hang around with my Aussie friends. Like, you know, we go out for beer and all. Absolutely not. I don't know where this is coming from, but you guys are
0: well,
4: best.
0: That's a stupid university study.
1: Right,
0: let's not
1: we'll
0: put
1: rip
0: anything.
1: That up. We're
0: yeah,
1: all right.
0: It's done. Thank you, Rafna.
1: Thank you. Thank
4: love,
1: you, everyone.
4: Guys.
0: We love having you here and obviously listening to the show as well.
4: Thank you. Thanks, guys.
0: How good.
1: How fun.
0: So, stuff Griffith University.
1: What do they know study. Anyway? It's me. Hi.
0: I'm the problem. It's me. But we're not.
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6: 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A crash on the Frankston Freeway city-bound before Frankston Dandenong Road. One lane out of action there with speed set to 40. In Bundoora, a crash on Plenty Road northbound at the Ring Road, blocking the left-hand turning lane. It's very heavy getting through. In Wheelers Hill, a crash on Gels Road southbound after Ferntree Gully Road, and a crash on the Princes Freeway outbound before Corroy Creek Road in the left-hand emergency lane. Need car insurance? 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Lucky you're with Amy. Partly cloudy tonight, down to 9. Tomorrow a shower or 2 and 16. Right now 12 degrees on Melbourne's Nova 100.
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0: We are almost done for Tuesday. Don't forget Olivia Rodrigo on our show tomorrow. Do not miss it. Nova Boy Jam's coming up, the Matty Rose Show too. But it is time to warm your vocal cords up. Sarah Harris is in the room too. It's time for a little game of sing. Ricky, you're playing for Lucinda.
1: How are you today?
2: I'm great. I'm great. Yourself?
1: Very good, thank you.
0: And Sarah, you're playing for Sophie.
1: Hey, Soph.
0: Now, here's the deal. The theme today is weddings because there's a wedding in the air. There's a Taylor Swift and Travis Kelce wedding in
1: the
0: air.
1: So you had some news for us.
0: No. So here's the deal. It is first to three. Ricky, you won the toss. I'll play part of a song. You need to sing the next line. No points for spoken words. This is the first wedding song. And what a legend he is. My

0: my mind.
1: It's about us. Cause all of me loves all of you.
2: Cause all of me loves
3: I love that song.
0: That's a beautiful song. Bruno Mars.
1: It's so good.
3: John Legend.
0: John Legend, yep.
3: Bruno Mars wishes.
1: It's a great song, Bruno Mars. So close.
3: Let's see if we pick the artist for this
1: Very
3: one.
1: Very similar artist.
3: Okay, so Sarah, this is a huge wedding song. You ready?
4: And in your eyes, your hope in mine. Baby, I.
1: Here, look, I'm doing it.
0: I'm dancing in the sky and scratching my arms.
3: Dancing in there is good enough.
0: Okay. I knew it was Ed.
1: Oh, I was like, dark. It's my black
0: dark.
1: It's dark in here and over there.
3: Dancing in the dark. All right, that's one apiece. I'll give you
0: I've
3: that
0: I've actually
3: one.
0: Been at a wedding with that song as the that's first dance. Song.
3: Could remember when everyone used Jason Mraz.
1: Oh my gosh, I sung I'm Yours.
3: I'm Yours.
1: At someone's wedding once. Like, well, you done cute. Done then, you bet I felt it.
3: It's enough. Oh, I think it's his birthday today.
1: Okay, what?
3: I think it's Jason Mraz's birthday
1: what do you
3: today.
1: Mean you think? Oh. How do you think? Why?
3: Is it? Can we confirm that? Or just,
1: how is it that you think it's Jason Mraz?
3: It is.
0: How do you even know that? Of all the people.
1: You?
3: Hey, I got my finger on the pop culture pulse. Okay. One apiece. Ricky, this is yours. This is a big wedding song for our wedding edition of Sing.

0: Yeah.
1: Forget what you were doing there.
0: No, I forgot. I didn't know if it had the linking words in there. I didn't know, remember what those
1: were. That's fine.
0: That's
1: fine. Two to Ricky, one to Sarah. Sarah, this is yours. It's not John Legend.
0: Is it Bruno Mars?
1: It's Bruno Mars. If I'm ready, like I'm ready, because it's a beautiful night. We're
0: looking for something dumb to do. Hey, baby, I think I want to marry you.
1: Yes!
0: Charades going on in here.
1: Well, I know. All right.
0: Pointing at that
1: Ricky,
0: finger.
1: This is for the win.
0: Okay.
1: It's a big one. It's the

0: I'm not just the short straw. I'm the paper straw in this game.
1: This winter in Melbourne, lose yourself in the breathtaking beauty of an immersive winter wonderland and journey into an enchanted frost-laden realm at Frosted, a Winter Spectacular, celebrating Christmas in July. 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
12: Good evening. A crash on the Frankston Freeway, citybound before Frankston, Dandenong Road. One lane out of action there with speed back to 40. It's heavy towards the incident. In Bundoora, a crash on Plenty Road, northbound at the Ring Road. It's in the left-hand turning lane. There's a long line of cars queuing up. In Truganina, a crash on Doherty's Road, outbound after Palmer's Road. Use Leakes Road to skip around that congestion. Reports of a crash in Preston, Bell Street, westbound before St George's Road. And still slow outbound on the Deepak Bypass from the Ring Road through to Hopkins Road on the Western Freeway. 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Down to 9 tonight. Tomorrow, a shower or two. 16 the expected top. Right now in the city, it's 11 degrees on Melbourne's Nova 100.
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1: Nova 100.
2: Bundoora, look out for a crash on Plenty Road northbound at the Ring Road, blocking the left-hand turning lane. Truganina, a crash on Doherty's Road outbound after Palmer's Road. You best use Lakes Road instead and allow for some extra travel time. At the exit of the Bundoora Tunnel, look out for ongoing roadworks, bringing the speed limit down to 40 kilometres an hour. And a reminder, the Ring Road Altona bound, we have barrier repairs on the Prince's Freeway ramp that's blocking the left-hand lane, bringing the speed limit down to 40. 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Shower or two tomorrow, it's tops of 16. Tonight it'll get down to 9 and right now it's 11 degrees on Melbourne's Nova 100.
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17: Jodie and Hazy in the morning.
18: Jode, so we might be lucky to still have you.
19: Yeah.
18: We might be lucky to have you after an incident you were involved with in the Gold Coast of all places.
19: I can't begin to tell you. I got hit by a ute in the car park of the Dan Murphys.
18: Excuse me? And that's unbelievable. Do you know what's unbelievable from that? I've actually spoken to the Dan Murphys and they've sent me some exclusive audio.
19: Honestly.
18: Wow. How'd you survive this?
19: It was the most Queensland thing ever. So basically my girlfriend and I stopped to get some supplies for our girls' weekend. I was carrying a box and I was about to put it in the car, but I had my back to this car that was reversing and he just went bang.
18: Gotcha.
19: The ute of his tray just hit me in the back and I was like, what just happened? Anyway, he's backing.
18: That was when the car hit Jodie in the bum. Actually, he just turns around and goes, hello. Oh, hang on, it's a car.
19: Anyway, the guy winds down his window and he goes, oh, sorry, love, I thought you saw me. And I was like, mate, I had my back to you. I was like, oh, no worries. And then I did that people-pleasing thing where I sort of ended up apologising to him.
18: Sorry about that. Is your car okay? Let me know if there's any damage and I'll fix you up.
19: Oh, man. Nearly the end of me, Dal.
18: Yeah, that's okay. That is very, very Queensland though, isn't it?
19: It was Queensland.
18: She'll be right. Struth. You good there, love?
19: Have you ever been hit by a car?
18: Hit this Sheila just before. No, but I've hit someone in the car.
19: Yeah,
18: and I must have been, I reckon it was about 2005 and I was driving my really sexy, genuine woman repellent Golf, VW Golf.
19: You had a Golf?
18: Do you know I had a Golf?
19: You had a Golf?
18: I had a Golf. It was manual and also it had a hot dog, a muffler. So I was like, meh. Oh, gosh.
19: That is the most feminine car you could ever imagine.
18: The girls didn't want to ride in the Golf, which was crazy.
19: Yes.
18: I must have been going down like a little side street in Prospect, and I didn't know, it was before phones.
19: Yeah.
18: So I wasn't distracting my phone, but I was looking somewhere else.
19: Yeah.
18: Probably looking at a girl running away. And at last second, there was a kid on a small bike that went out in front of me.
19: Yeah.
18: So I slammed on the brakes, and I just nudged him. Like enough that I got out of my car and was like, mate, are you okay? And he was right. He was like, oh, what just happened?
19: Oh.
18: And then I kind of sort of put him on the side. I was like, mate, you're good, you're good.
19: Yeah.
18: And then I
19: don't tell the police.
18: And I tried to silently sped off, but thanks to the hot dog.
19: You're like, I'll just make a subtle getaway here.
18: Yeah. Also, my question to you is, did it not hurt because were you inebriated?
19: No, I wasn't.
18: Because you know, you hear the stories about people who get hit by cars, but because they're drunk and they don't flex, that they're fine.
19: Yeah.
18: So you try and hit those wacky, wailing, inflatable tube men, at the front of the car, stuff like that.
19: Yeah. Well,
18: you can't hurt them. That was you.
19: To be fair, I did have a couple of ones on the plane, so maybe I was a bit more limber. We're all good.
17: This is

0: Nova's Jodie and Hazy.
1: Hazy, our next guest, you might know her as Helen Tudor Fisk in the absolute blockbuster on the ABC called Fisk. She co-wrote it, co-directed it, co-created it, and now she co-joins us on the show. Kitty Flanagan, good morning.
2: Oh, yes, Kitty.
3: Good morning.
1: Oh, goodness sake. Where are you right now, Kitty?
3: I am in Perth, which, can I say, is freezing. I had no idea it was so cold in Perth.
2: Oh, cop that, Perth. Like, Perth's always the one who's like, oh, gosh, come over here because it's gorgeous. Mm. And now finally the tables have turned. It's not that bad in Adelaide right now, which is our mantra. It's not that bad.
1: It's been that
3: mantra. Nice selling point. Adelaide, not that bad.
1: You are coming here with your new show. It's called Glad Game, to the Adelaide Festival Theatre. Do you know how big that arena is? You're where?
3: You're about to tell me something frightening. I know Ursula Carlton's always spelling it out.
2: Yeah.
1: Yeah.
2: We love Ursula.
1: Big Ursula.
2: I'm guessing you and Ursula are very tight.
3: Yeah, I'm good friends with her. Yeah. We play golf together. She's a golfer and she gave me a little ball marker thing for my ball. So.
1: Oh.
2: Yeah. Right. So hang on. Is she a good golfer? Are you a good golfer? Who wins?
3: She's a good golfer.
1: Oh,
3: yeah,
1: wow.
3: She's a very good golfer.
1: Really?
3: She's a lazy golfer. She always gets a car. But she's a good golfer. Probably because I'm too tired because I've been walking. It's like, oh, God, I'm too exhausted. I can't hit the ball.
1: So what can people expect from Glad Game?
3: Well, Glad Game, do you know the reference? Do you know what it's from?
1: No.
3: No, no one does. I mean, it was the dumbest thing to call a show. No one knows what it's from. I thought everybody knew it was from Pollyanna, but it turns out I'm from 1920s England and only I'm aware of the storybook Pollyanna, which was a kid's storybook. Written in 1913, and Glad Game is a game that Pollyanna is taught because she has a pretty dismal life, and she's taught this game where you take any situation, no matter how dismal or miserable, and you find something to be positive about, a little kernel of positivity in there, a little bit of something to be glad about.
1: Yes.
3: So that's the Glad Game, and she goes through life as happy as Larry, even though she's poor as a church mouse, because she can always find something to be glad about.
1: Right. Oh, so this is a story of optimism, is
2: yeah.
1: it?
2: Yeah.
3: It's a story of optimism, exactly. It's a weird way she learns the lesson. She learns the lesson at Christmas. Her dad teaches her the game because her dad gives her a pair of crutches for Christmas. It's an odd present. And she gets a little upset because she was hoping for a doll. But dad says, why don't we play the glad game? Why don't you just be glad you don't need those crutches?
2: Oh, jeez. Do you know what, Kitty? My dad used to do the same thing.
3: We'd call that gaslighting today.
2: Gaslighting. And my dad used to do the same thing. No matter what you complain about, well, you know, there's kids over in this country.
3: Yeah.
2: I'm like, I know that. I know that. Just let me be spoiled. Let me whinge.
1: Yeah.
2: Let me whinge.
1: Hey, Kitty, we are building Adelaide's biggest ick list. It's probably Adelaide's only ick list, let's be honest. But we love to get our celebrity friends to add to it. Is there anything that gives you the ick?
3: Look, I've got so many things. One of them is a bit weird. I remember thinking I have to break up with this guy because he put square ham on his sandwiches.
2: Oh, that's very specific. He was...
3: I know. Like, I saw him making sandwiches in the morning and I went, oh, no. He bought square ham.
1: Oh, that...
3: And when I said, what did you buy square ham for? She said, well, because it fits to the edge of the bread. And I went, oh, no. We can't go out anymore.
1: We can't.
3: Square ham.
1: Oh, my God.
2: What about him with his mates as well when they were discussing why she possibly could have broken up with him? And there's no way that one of them's gone, it might have been the square ham, mate.
3: Was it square small goods? Was that what it was?
2: Damn it.
1: I feel like ham is processed, but square ham is just that extra level of process.
2: Yeah.
1: Is that what gave you the ick, Kitty?
3: Yeah, it's like that's not even food, is it?
1: No.
3: Square ham?
1: No.
2: Yeah,
3: I don't know what's in that. There's not a lot of meat in it.
2: Well, it's been reclassified.
3: It's probably good for vegetarians.
1: Yes.
3: There's probably no actual meat in it.
1: It's like it's the ham equivalent of chicken loaf. My nan used to buy chicken loaf.
2: I love chicken loaf.
3: I think chicken loaf came square as well, didn't it?
1: It did.
3: He probably loved it because it fits right to the edge of the bread. Look, it's a good logical argument that he put up, but I just couldn't come at the fact that I don't know what's in that stuff.
1: Imagine it, Kitty. He could have been the great love of your life and it was square ham that ended
3: up. Oh, there were other issues. I mean, let's not get into the skid marks, which I have talked about on stage before, so I don't want to go down that road again.
2: Yeah.
1: Oh, goodness. Kitty, the show is Glad Game, which we all now understand the meaning to. It's at the Adelaide Edge.
3: And you'll all be glad that I don't talk about Runny Poo on my show.
2: Yeah. Oh,
3: please, come along and feel free. You're not going to be icked out by my show.
1: July 14th to 16th. If you haven't checked out Fisk, then you're an idiot. It's the greatest show on TV. Thank you so much, Kitty.
3: Thanks so much, guys.
0: Jody and Hazy. In the morning.
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3: $1,500 up for grabs this morning with Gone in 50 seconds.
4: Yeah.
3: It's just... I mean, we are witnessing greatness.
4: Oh.
3: Fitzy, you are just showing us something which the human race hasn't seen before. Well done.
5: I think this is officially my longest streak. 1, 2, 3, 4, 5, 6. Yeah,
3: whoa.
5: I'm on a... I've never got to 7 before, guys, so let's hold hands and get through this together.
4: Okay. I'm very, very tense. Then Jordan at Anglevale. Hello, Jordan.
6: Hey, how
4: are
6: you going?
4: Oh, we're good, we're good.
5: Jordan, what do you need $1,500 in your life for at the moment?
6: Well, pretty much everything at the moment, other than petrol. Yeah, a bunch of stuff for my wife, bunch of things for our house. So, yeah.
3: Oh, there you go.
5: Yep.
4: What does your wife need?
6: She wants one of those Aura rings at the moment.
4: Oh, they're so
3: What's an Aura ring? What's an Aura ring?
4: So they're these really cool-looking rings, and they measure your sleep, don't they, Jordan? They measure everything.
6: Yeah, like your steps. I've heard everything about them, don't worry.
3: Really?
5: How much are they, Jordan?
6: He's about $800, I believe.
4: Ooh,
5: right.
4: Oh, he's about two. Nearly.
5: Is it different to my Rita Aura ring that I...
6: I'd assume so, yeah.
5: I'm so sorry. I'm going to lose the money today because of that shit, Jake.
3: Thank you. It's bad cover. The radio gods are watching it.
5: Okay, here we go.
3: Spike you now.
4: All right, Jordan, let's do this. You're going to have the power first. You need to have the power at the end, okay, for $1,500.
6: Yep, done deal.
3: All right.
4: All right.
3: Here we go.
4: Okay. Jordan, true or false, a cube has 8 faces?
6: False.
4: Yes, it's 6. What cuisine is pad see ooh?
3: Delicious.
6: French?
4: No, Thai. Over to you, Fitz. Bingo is the sister of what famous character?
5: Bingo. Is it Bluey?
4: Yes. How many continents are there on Earth?
5: 7.
4: Yes. Which One Direction band member is coming to Adelaide in February?
5: I'm going to say Niall Horan.
4: Yes.
5: Oh,
4: yeah. What does extra make?
5: Extra. Mm-hmm. Extra. Oh, Chewy.
4: Tim Cook is the CEO of what company?
5: Tim Cook is the CEO of Apple.
4: Yes. What chocolate bar encouraged you to have a break?
5: Have a Kit Kat.
4: Yeah. Who raps about weak knees and mum spaghetti?
5: That would be... Oh, God, I've had a black... Eminem. Eminem.
4: Falafel is made from what?
5: Is made from...
4: Jordan!
3: It was... happened? This is line ball stuff.
5: This is producer Lucy for $1,500. So, look, now, can we get one thing right? Did I get my answer in after the buzzer or before the buzzer?
3: No, he didn't. So, Fitzy didn't answer anything.
4: He didn't answer.
3: And the buzzer had gone. And we didn't hear a wrong buzzer. So, it's always up to you, producer Lucy. What's happening? Which way are we going?
7: All right, we've gone to the tapes. We've got a replay.
4: Let's hear it, Hazy.
5: So what are we distinctly listening out for here?
7: We need to hear when the exact moment the buzzer goes and when Jody goes to say the word jaw, as in Jordan. So we need to hear which comes first, the buzzer or the jaw.
3: So if the buzzer goes, then Fitzy's won.
7: Yep.
3: If the jaw happens before the buzzer,
7: Jordan
3: scores the cash. Oh. All right, here we go.
5: Is made from...
4: Jordan!
5: Love.
4: Jordan!
5: The buzzer! The buzzer! Fitzy's got it!
4: Jordan.
3: Jordan, that was ridiculously close.
5: This has been unbelievable. It's gone up to $1,750, Jordan. I am so sorry.
6: No, that's okay,
7: Jordan,
6: guys.
7: Jordan, ease the pain. Do you want some tickets to the beer and barbecue fest to go to your sorrows?
6: That'll be fantastic, thank you.
7: No worries, Jordan. We'll send you out some passes.
3: Oh, but Fitzy, you're on fire.
5: I can't. This is unbelievable. I feel like, okay, everyone, please meet me at the casino tonight because I am on fire.
3: So what are we worth now?
4: $1,750.

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1: Jode's still coming fresh off a birthday on Saturday.
2: Mm-hmm.
1: And I got towards the end of the day. I had to work at Channel 7 on Saturday.
2: Yep.
1: And so I spoke to a few people, which was really nice. I kept it pretty much secret. Yes. Channel 7, no one knew until just as I was leaving.
2: Okay.
1: Which again was very, very nice.
2: Okay.
1: And then when I got home, I didn't know what was planned.
2: Okay.
1: If my family was going to do anything. And then as I pulled up out the front, I see all of the lights in the whole house turn off.
2: Oh my gosh.
1: Which is exactly what it was. Because I saw the lights turn off and then I saw my door upstairs just scurry.
2: Oh.
1: And I thought, well, something's going on here and I need to probably play along with it just a little bit.
2: Yeah.
1: So I opened up the door and I got up the stairs and I had to do the whole, where is everybody? What's going on? And then got to the top of the stairs. Lights came on. Big surprise. And then a bunch of little, some signs that were pointing me towards a table.
2: Yeah.
1: Where there was a couple of little handmade books from my son and my daughter. And we had some cake. Fresh from Woolies, I think it was.
2: Yeah.
1: And we lit up the candles, even though we didn't have a lighter, so we pretended they were lit up. So that was a mistake. We'll remember that for next year. And it was one of those moments where I kind of realised, you know how you're having these moments of realisation as you get older?
2: Mm.
1: Where you're like, the more and more I'm trying to hide my birthday.
2: Yeah.
1: Now, the more and more I will now look forward to them, particularly in these years.
2: Yeah.
1: Because it's a bigger deal for my kids than it is for me having a birthday.
2: Yeah.
1: Like it was a big deal on Saturday night and it was fun and it was exciting. And at one stage, I think I picked up my son and my youngest son and both their hearts were going about 220 clicks.
2: I love that.
1: Because they were in party mode.
2: Yeah.
1: You know when you get those moments where you go, oh, geez, even your birthday,
2: mm-hmm.
1: it's not about you anymore. No. Even for your birthday, which is about you, it's actually for your kids and making sure that they're having a good time because they're loving the whole situation.
2: Yeah. Do you, in that moment, like stop and reflect and go, oh, my God, how good's being a dad?
1: Yeah. And it's moments like that because then you go, oh, geez. Do you know when you get moments like that where you go, oh, shit, nothing else matters actually.
2: Mm.
1: And the stupid stuff that I'm stressing about at work, it actually doesn't matter.
2: Mm.
1: And I've got these healthy little kids and that they're pumped and they're so pumped for you purely because it's your birthday and you get to have some cake. And it was Woolworths cake.
2: Oh,
1: okay.
2: Do you stress about the fact that you're not very good at your job here? Do you stress about that, do you?
1: Yeah. No, I've learned to live with that. But other stresses. The other thing is I'm entering an age where I'm starting to lie about my age.
2: Are you?
1: Yeah.
2: Really?
1: Had the first genuine conversation where I was like, oh, I'm in my
2: 30s.
1: I'm actually in my 40s.
2: Yeah. Do you know the little book thing is so cute, isn't it?
1: Yeah,
2: so
1: that's stuff.
2: So for my 30th that I had a couple of months back, my daughter's all – like decorated with craft and everything, three little notebooks for me just so I could have one at work and one at home. And it's like those things, those little handcrafted things that they put time and effort into are so precious and special, aren't they?
1: You've kept all that stuff?
2: Yeah.
1: Have you got it there?
2: Yep.
1: Because we're really making a habit of trying to keep that stuff.
2: Yeah.
1: And also, which we've spoken about as well, is trying to live in the moment.
2: Mm.
1: Like it's, just keep hearing from so many people, live in the moment. And the other thing is with little kids.
2: Yeah.
1: Like we do this little thing where mum doesn't like it, but the kids come through and it's almost like Dirty Dancing-esque where the kids will run up, jump like Superman, I'll catch them, throw them in the air and then launch them onto the bed.
2: I can't understand why Karen doesn't enjoy that.
1: Especially sometimes I do it sort of post 7 p.m. Mum really doesn't like that.
2: Yeah.
1: But my oldest son now is too heavy.
2: Mm.
1: Like he's sort of, I feel like he's about 40 or 50 kilos. So I can't really lift him up. I just sort of throw him on the bed. Daughter's still okay. And my youngest is in a right sweet spot. I'll throw him up there like he's, like I'm genuinely Patrick Swayze.
2: Yeah.
1: And then launch him onto the bed.
2: What is it with you boys firing up the kids right before bedtime?
1: Oh, I don't know.
2: Because my husband will come in without fail every night and he does this thing with Harper who's six and he'll go, right, what's mum's favourite colour? And she'll go, you know, pink. And he'll go, wrong, and then tickle her until she's in hysterics. And I'm trying not to get mad at it because it is... They're the moments, right?
1: Yeah.
2: So I'm trying not to say, can you stop firing her up right before bed? Let's go to Brandon. What do your kids do?
3: Okay, so you know when you ask your kids after they come back from school and you go, how was school? And they go, good.
2: Yeah.
3: And that's all you get, right?
2: Yeah.
3: So I've heard from a mate of mine, we play at the dinner table a game called High-Low Buffalo.
1: Oh, I like this. Yeah.
3: And every night, they don't want to go first, so we have to go first. But it's a high, so something great that happened in the day. A low, something that wasn't really great that happened in the day.
2: Yeah.
3: And then a buffalo, something that was interesting.
2: Oh, the buffalo, something interesting.
1: Oh, this is good.
2: Yeah, that's cool.
1: Hey, Brandon, I do the same thing, and it's funny, on the way back from school, and I got my 8-year-old son, I'm like, well, what happened today, mate? What was good? And you'd be like, I don't know. And you go, I kicked the soccer ball at lunchtime. And what was bad? I don't know. Yeah. I can't remember. What did you do at school? I don't know. Mm. And then my daughter, I go, so take us through the hideout. She go, well, okay, so the bell rang at 9 o'clock. And then I'm like, oh, gosh. Oh, gosh. I'm sorry.
2: Strap in.
1: Sorry,
2: I do, Brandon, so this is very visual, but I do thumbs up, thumbs down. So I always say to Harper, this one or this one today? And she always does the middle, like mediocre day. You know.
3: Yeah.
2: But, yeah, getting stuff out of them after a school day, tricky. Tricky territory.
1: That's a good game. Mm. Excellent call from Brandon. Jodie and Hazy.
4: 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Army. 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
13: Nathan, Nat and Sean. This is Nova.
14: Morning, everybody. Happy Wednesday.
15: Yeah, it is. We're racing through. Rove, you've been kind enough to get up early and join us this morning. Thank you.
16: Well, I'm probably still on a high from seeing the new Toy Story movie.
14: Oh,
16: and I need everybody to know. Surprisingly, when I went to see it and who I went to see it with, considering it's everybody's favourite family film.
14: Yes. Yes. You took your favourite child.
15: I think Natalie and I had one guess, but the second guess would have been 100% if we'd known that you'd have seen it in this state.
14: Yes.
15: You would have nailed the first straight away.
16: Yeah, we got there eventually. Which, speaking of, for childish people as well.
14: Yeah, Keith Richards has quit smoking because he thinks it's childish. He's 82. it's done him pretty well's over. We do talk about to adults who do childish things. And Rove.
16: I was astounded how when this topic was brought up, everyone just looked at me. And I say this now realizing I'm a grown man who went to see Toy Story. But still, the judgment in your beady little eyes. That's barely scratching the surface of what I get to. But what of those childish things am I willing to give up? Who can say?
15: Well, we do have someone who rings us about WWE. And I would say she is at least as passionate as you, if not more.
16: That's why we went and saw Toy Story together.
14: Plus, you get to make heightest jokes, which doesn't happen every day because Grant Denyer joins us.
16: Yeah, I had a gig recently where I made one single height joke about Grant Denyer, and I was told off and corrected by a member of the audience afterwards. So it only made sense for me to bring this up with Grant so that I could have permission granted to potentially make short jokes in the future. Fingers crossed.
14: Hang on, where's my stamp? Permission granted.

0: And we do have Rove McManus in the house.
1: Thank you very much. And also, I have thoroughly enjoyed Taylor Swift's new song.
0: Yes.
1: At the end of Toy Story 5 over the weekend.
0: So you saw the movie?
1: Yes.
2: Oh.
1: Okay,
2: not thanks to Chrissy Swan and her giveaway.
1: But
2: did you like it, Rove?
1: And you'll never get... Take a guess who I went and saw. The wonderful family film, maybe for children, but for young at heart, who I went and took to go see Toy Story 5 on opening day.
0: We're ruling out your daughter who's an actual child, right?
2: Yes. So was it here?
1: No,
2: where were you?
1: I was in Melbourne.
2: Okay.
0: Oh, Peter Hellyer.
2: Yeah, I was going to say Pete. Oh, close. No, he's up in Queensland.
1: Close. It was Dave Callan.
0: Was
2: that your second guess?
0: Yeah.
2: That should have been our first guess.
0: I thought if you were here, yeah, that you definitely... That's what
1: I was thinking. We had this booked in advance. We had a wonderful time. A wonderful time.
2: So okay, out of five, what are you giving it?
1: I would give... Out of five, I'd give it a four.
2: Oh, that's strong.
1: Here's the thing. Toy Story 4...
2: Yep.
1: ...has been erased from my memory. It does not exist in the
0: canon. Yeah.
1: Toy Story
0: 3
1: was a perfect film. And I don't know why we needed a fourth. Five... We have, as they like to say in the business, course corrected.
2: Oh, we're back on track, everyone.
1: But I don't need a 6, a 7, an 8. I do not need
0: Rove,
1: an extended...
0: You're going to get it.
1: ...Toy Story verse. I don't need it. I don't need double figures. This isn't the Fast and the Furious.
2: But well, maybe they do what they did with Star Wars and they go back. Or they go forward.
1: Oh, prequel. Mm. No, well, prequel, yeah. That could happen. Just see.
0: Also, they're cartoons. You can do anything, right?
2: Oh, that's true.
1: If you can make a rubber dinosaur toy talk, then sure, we can do whatever we want. But I did enjoy it. So if you haven't had the chance to check already with school holidays coming up, get amongst it.
0: You've heard it. You heard it here first. Nathan Nash.

0: Sean.
1: Just flicking through the paper today. Well, really, I was just doing it online, but it is flicking, I guess, if you just spin the yellow.
2: Don't over-explain it, Sean. We get it. You read the paper.
1: Keith Richards. There's a story about Keith Richards, who's the guitarist out of Rolling Stone. Yes. He's a million years old. In fact, he's 82. I won't go to a million.
2: And he's famous for...
3: He's more mummy than man at this stage in life.
2: Perhaps, done a fair bit of illegal substances over the years. And you go, he's perfectly preserved, this man. He's unkillable.
3: He's pickled.
1: There's nothing he hasn't taken.
2: It's extraordinary.
1: Not one thing out there.
2: Yes.
3: The man was nearly taken out by a coconut falling on his head. And he survived that
2: And that kills a lot of people.
3: It does kill a lot of people. Mm.
1: Well, there you go. I tell you what's not going to kill him, and that's smoking. He's decided...
2: At the age of 82.
1: At 82.
3: he wants a good long life. Live a good, healthy life.
1: He's decided that seeing someone with a smoke hanging out their trap like he has done for all these years...
2: For 82 years. Or maybe
1: now 72. A little bit childish.
2: Childish.
3: Having a smoke... A cigarette in your mouth is childish.
1: He says, now I've looked at people do that, looked at myself. It's a little bit childish. I've given up smoking.
3: Of all the things
2: that right.
3: could be seen as childish. Not still being in a band as an octogenarian,
1: yeah.
3: no.
1: Yeah, okay.
2: No.
1: Possibly.
3: No. Holding on to that dream. No, not that.
1: No, smoking.
3: Smoking,
1: it's his childish moment.
3: Look, for some reason... I respect that as the decision more than health reasons at his age.
2: Because,
3: with everything he's done in life, it was like,
2: 82.
3: You know what? I just want to look after myself. While there's still, my heart is still technically beating, I guess.
1: It is? You can imagine how.
3: Okay, I guess this leads to the question.
2: No.
1: Yeah? Okay.
2: No.
1: Possibly.
3: No. Holding on to that dream? No, not that.
1: No, smoking.
3: Smoking.
1: It's his childish
3: Look, if I,
1: moment.
3: For some reason... I respect that as the decision more than health reasons at his age. with everything he's done in life, it was like,
2: 82.
3: You know what? I just want to look after myself. While there's still, my heart is still.

0: traffic right now, making your way to work potentially. No matter what's going on, you heard the sound of half a dozen necks snapping as they all looked at me in that moment.
1: Well, we thought straight away one of your great passions.
2: Told us about your Pez dispenser collection.
0: I did think about this and went, okay, what would I give up? What would I give up? What childish
2: thing
0: just went?
2: What have you got to give up?
0: What have I got to give up? That is, where do we begin?
2: Run us through the menu of perhaps
0: Pez dispensers.
2: Yes.
0: Watching animated films with your grown adult friends.
2: Yes.
0: Toys. Casting toys.
1: Are you still getting wrestling figurines?
0: I do get some wrestling figurines, but they just churn through the talent so quickly. It's like,
1: you can't keep up.
0: But yes, definitely Pez dispensers as well. Suddenly, welcome to the world of anime. We're all about Demon Slayer in our house. So there's that as well. I love novelty T-shirts. I will wear this one's. I've got. It's got a lovely little thing on the back. It's a lovely little Luna Park motif on the back. Animation. Like, it's just, I don't know where to.
2: Are you a novelty sock guy?
0: I do love it. What have we got today?
2: Oh, just white.
1: Superman.
2: Oh, Superman.
0: Yeah, it just happens to be Superman socks. So what? So what of it? What's the point? Am I wearing novelty underpants? May or may not be important to the story. I don't know that I've ever said this publicly. I have.
2: Hey, Rove.
0: A life.
2: Grow up.
0: I have a replica R2-D2 in my house.
1: Oh, that's pretty cool.
0: That's pretty cool.
1: Pretty cool.
0: If Marie Kondo came over and says, does this bring you joy? Yes, it does, Marie Kondo.
1: It's staying.
0: This is not being thrown out. Oh, my gosh.
2: So you're not prepared to give up anything because it's too childish?
0: No, I can't. I feel like I had a child just to justify the childish things in my house.
2: Good morning, Ruby. That's the reason you
1: Perfect.
2: Exist.
1: Perfect.
3: Oh my God. This is Nathan, Nat and Sean on Nova. Returning to Australia in 2026.
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1: Got Rove McManus with us today because one McManus isn't enough. We are talking about things that other people might think are a bit childish.
2: Rolling Stones guitarist Keith Richards has said.
1: Yeah, he's giving up smoking. Because at 82.
2: But at 82 it's childish to be seen with a cigarette in your mouth.
3: Can you just imagine what would it take to bring that man to an end?
1: This could be it. Giving up smoking could be the end of it.
3: I think it will be.
1: Do you know what I mean? Yeah.
2: But I have discovered for all the childish things I do, everything from watching cartoons to collecting Pez dispensers to dreaming of being a professional wrestler, I refuse to let any of them go.
3: Yes.
1: Hello, Jacinta. Who's the childish person? Is it you or your husband?
4: My husband.
1: Okay. What is he doing?
2: I feel this is going to be a trend.
4: Every time winter comes and there's massive puddles on the side of the road, he just has to go through them to wet people.
1: Yeah, you do.
3: It's funny.
2: I like doing it on a bike. If you're out and
4: he loves to do it with the kids in the car, and I'm like, that's just so immature. And it's like, I don't know what it is. I just enjoy going through and wetting people.
2: So we had
4: a gathering on the weekend, and my cousin had done the same thing, and her kids were yelling at her. And I'm like, oh my God, they must be somehow related because they have the same enjoy going through the puddles.
3: Yeah.
2: So now it's part of the thrill that he's splashing people on the side of the road.
4: Yeah, and getting them wet while it's winter.
3: Straight out of the movies.
2: That's pretty good. It's hard to time, but if you can get it, it's pretty
1: good. Now, here's a fun fact.
2: Here we go.
1: In New South Wales, it is illegal to intentionally splash muddy water on public transport passengers. So if people are waiting at a bus stop...
3: And there's
1: a puddle, and you do it on purpose.
2: Jacinta, are you calling from New South Wales at all?
3: They've had to bring in a law because that was happening too regularly.
1: It can result in fines or charges for negligent or improper driving. And in other places too, the UK.
2: Improper driving. I'd say that's good precision driving. If you can time that spray... Oh, my gosh. It is pretty thrilling. I thought Jacinta was going to say...
1: Only if you're the driver, not if you're the person waiting at the bus stop.
2: I don't know. I would respect it. I would if I'm sitting by the side of the road and you spray me perfectly as you come past with the car puddle water, I would sit there going, no, I'll accept that.
1: But
2: I'll accept that.
1: It's already bad enough. You're waiting for a bus.
3: Yes. Oh,
1: maybe you're wearing... In the rain.
2: Waiting for a bus isn't
3: you're wearing
2: bad
3: a nicely
2: enough.
3: Pressed shirt. Yes. You're ready to rock and roll.
2: See, this is why I accept my childish
1: things. Yes, exactly. thanks, Jacinta. Simone's in Henley Brook.
3: Hi, Simone.
1: Now, Simone, this is you who's a bit childish, is it?
4: Yes.
1: Grow up, Simone.
2: Is it something you need to give up or something that you refuse to give up?
5: I refuse to give up. I am and always have been a massive WWE fan.
2: Oh! I raise my ones in the air and acknowledge you, Simone.
4: Yes!
2: Oh, get that John Cena rubbish off.
5: No John Cena. No.
3: Who's your go-to, Simone?
2: Here we go.
3: Who's your passion?
5: Randy Orton and Rhea Ripley.
2: Rhea Ripley, Australia's own Rhea Ripley. Mm. Has this been a lifetime thing for you?
5: Yep, I used to watch it with my dad growing up, and I still watch it now. My partner thinks I'm absolutely childish. I even went to the most recent one that came to Perth by myself.
2: Listen to
5: her. Sat by myself, cried the entire time, thought it was amazing.
2: So you're part of Crown Jewel?
5: Yes.
2: Oh my God.
1: You sat by yourself. So you bought one ticket and just went and sat there on your own? I love that.
5: Yes, I did.
1: Good for you.
2: I'm all in. Sounds great. Mm. So do you have any kids, Simone?
5: Yes, I do, and they all hate it.
3: They'll hate it.
2: Oh, my God. There's still time.
1: They're like, can you drop us at the library on the way to the wrestling?
2: Got to play the long game, Simone. You'll be all right.
5: Every weekend, they leave me alone. I say, you leave me alone. I'm watching it every Tuesday, every Saturday, leave me alone, and pay-per-views.
2: It's only 3 hours. It's only 3 hours every show.
5: Yep, leave me alone.
3: Simone, how's the passion?
2: I feel we could leave the room right now.
1: Yeah, right?
2: Oh, my gosh, Simone. Well, look, enjoy Night of Champions, of course. King of the Ring coming up this weekend.
1: There we go.
3: You wouldn't have believed it.
2: Simone and I are going to take this chat offline.
1: The parents just grow up.
2: It's amazing.
3: Is there anything you would go to that you would go to by yourself? I couldn't think that I would do. I've been to
1: comedy shows by myself, like overseas. I went to the comedy store in LA by myself. Yeah. So I would do that.
2: I don't mind going to the movies.
1: Me
2: by
1: either.
2: Myself.
1: Movies by yourself. Like, who cares? Sitting in the dark. It's not like you need to chat.
2: I went to go see the movie Black Swan. the Natalie Portman one.
3: Natalie Portman's
2: a little bit, you know.
3: She's a spy.
2: Yes. No.
1: No.
2: Wrong movie. But a bit weird. There's a little bit of, you know, sexual undertones to it. But I went with my wife, Tasma. But when we walked into the cinema, was another male friend of ours who was there by himself, saw the two of us and completely started blabbering about, I was meant to be here with another friend and they didn't. It's like, mate, it's fine.
1: You can go to the movies on your own.
2: It's okay. Just sit where I can see you.
3: That's
1: keep
3: right.
1: Keep your hands up.
2: Yeah. Nathan, Nat and Sean on Nova.

0: Matt and Sean.
1: Nova. Yes, we have Rogue McGanns in the house.
2: Oh, yay.
1: And now that he's, you know, been recently, knighted. Basically knighted.
2: Thank you.
1: In the King's Honours.
2: Yep.
1: And we thought we've got to make him feel superior, or at least slightly taller. So we welcome to the show the one and only Grant Denyer. Good morning, Grant.
2: Grant, good morning.
3: Hi, lovelies. Lovely to hear your voices. I think he's only taller because I'm pretty sure he wears those famous, like, instep lifts in his heels.
2: What I wouldn't give
4: those ones, yes.
2: For a lift.
1: Yes.
2: Have you ever lifted?
1: Perhaps a Cuban heel?
2: I feel it would be a similar sensation to when you were a child and you had those upside-down buckets with ropes on them and you would step on them to sort of pretend. Like,
1: yeah, like still.
2: Oh, yeah, our school didn't have a great playground facilities. Here, stand on an upside-down bucket equals fun. But I felt very precarious on those, Grant. Have you ever walked around in a higher shoe than normal?
3: No, I did it. My wife presented it to me once and she said, you know, maybe this would be good for your confidence, which in itself actually did the opposite and destroyed my confidence.
2: All right. While we're here, we're going to go here early.
1: Okay.
2: So I was recently, mate, I was gigging in Bathurst.
3: Yeah.
2: Your hang. And so I made a tiny, a throwaway joke. I was doing some press and stuff beforehand and they said, are you going to catch up with Grant Denyer when you're in town? And I said, no, I won't have time to see him because unfortunately he went looking for a lost pen and he's gone missing in the crack of the couch. Very simple, tiny little throwaway joke.
1: Yes.
2: I had a guy after the gig came up to me, we were getting a photo, and he said, you're the same height as Grant Denyer and you can't make short jokes about him. And I said, no, Grant is shorter than me. He's one of the few people who are, which is why I find I can make jokes about him. And this guy's like, no, I saw him at the shops yesterday. He's the same height as me and I'm the same height as you. Therefore, I was not given permission to make Grant Denyer jokes. No matter how, Grant, I tried to explain to him that you are the best at making jokes and being very self-deprecating. This guy said, no go. What say you, Grant? Denyer.
3: Well, as it turns out, I'm actually 2.3 Anthony Kalia's tall. So,
1: as long as there's someone shorter than you, it's fine. Everything's fine, right?
2: You kind of have to roll with the punches, though, right? Yeah.
3: You do. Absolutely, you do. Like, I don't know. And it's great that you're on the show this morning, Ro, because I don't know if I've ever told you this, but you are the reason I'm actually in television.
2: Oh, so sorry.
4: Okay.
3: I remember, like, when I was a kid growing up, I had a single mum, we had no money, and then we would watch your show, Rove Live, and I was mesmerised by the ability of how you could take people a million miles away from their troubles and put a smile on their face and you'd forget all the things that you were struggling with life. And I was like, what a gift that is. I think, how good's television that it can do that? It can be the master of escapism. And it was because of watching you that I ended up pursuing a career in telly. So
1: officially,
3: thank you,
1: that is officially awesome. You look up to Rove.
2: And now look at you, Mr. Gold Logie winner. Haven't we done well?
3: There was two moments. I remember I went to my first Logies and I felt like the biggest fraud and pretender. And I'm like, I don't belong in this place. Look at these icons. There's Bert Newton and you've got Daryl Summers and you've got Ray Martin and you've got Rove McManus. I don't belong in this place. I felt like such a pretender. And then you pulled me aside and you said the sweetest thing to me. You go, and this is when I was a weatherman. You go, we love watching you on television every morning. And I went off to the bathroom and had a little cry.
4: This is so lovely to hear, Grant. I'm not sure how you're going to go with your stand-up anymore.
2: This
4: is just lovely.
2: This is like an intervention. It's like suddenly
1: you can't make fun of him anymore, can you?
2: We got Grant on the show just so I can feel better about myself. I love it.
4: Grant, you are outstanding on TV as well, by the way. You really are. I wouldn't think that I'll watch any other shows that...
1: It's a show about opening suitcases.
4: Yes.
1: And yet every night...
4: Yeah, you do a great job.
1: Every night, it's compelling viewing.
2: But you've got the wheel back at the moment. You love the wheel.
3: Yeah, the wheel's a bit of good fun. But it comes back to that thing with if someone is prepared to spend half an hour watch my show, I owe them the best possible time I can give them. That's the least that I can do for them, giving up their life to stop for a second and watch the show, right? So, yeah, it's a really simple format. But at the end of the day, like to be like a human ATM, like a game show Santa Claus, just spewing out money, good money, big money, to Australians who are struggling right now, particularly with the high cost of living. Like we can help people afford IVF to bring life into this world. I wasn't expecting that. I thought it was going to be like golden toilets and Lamborghinis.
1: Yes,
2: What's one of the more unique responses you've got from a contestant when you say, what would you do with the money?
3: Oh my God. Can I tell you the most embarrassing thing I did?
2: Oh no.
3: Oh my God. You know when you're hosting and you say don't say the thing, and then you accidentally say the thing.
2: Oh yes.
3: So we had this lovely girl and she was born without a hand. And she wanted to come on and she wanted to afford a real fancy mechanical attachments that can do multiple different things.
2: Like a Swiss Army knife. Like Skywalker in the business.
3: Yes. And then but every step of the way through the show, the bank tempts you with an amount of money to leave, right? Depending on how well you're going.
2: That's how they get you.
3: And at some point. And I go, whoops, time to go to the banker. I don't expect him to give you a hand.
4: No. Did you get the drum roll then?
3: My God.
4: Did you carry it? Did you take
3: $85,000 though?
2: Wow. There we go.
4: Well done.
2: What's the going price for a new hand?
1: Animatronic hand.
2: That would cover it, surely.
3: I think she said it was about 10 grand and then like another five for each attachment sort of thing.
1: Yeah.
4: Oh, so you can get a couple of spares then. You want the amount of money she wants.
2: That's good.
4: A couple of different colour, different shaded ones, you know?
2: Have your fancy one, your dress hand.
1: The Phillips head.
4: That's very funny. Nathan. Nat.
0: And Sean. Nova. 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

0: guy from Melbourne, his name is Lucas. He was getting interviewed about travel plans that he'd had because he's travelled to 60 countries around the world. And the reason why I started reading this, Nat, is because of you, because you're a great traveller.
1: I haven't travelled to nearly that many, but yes.
0: How many do you reckon you've gone to?
1: I don't know. I'll count them up, but
2: do
1: not
2: you
1: that
2: keep
1: many.
2: The stickers on your old-time suitcase?
0: Do you get a tea towel in every country you go to?
1: I do not get a tea towel.
2: Do you know what I... you go.
1: I love a fridge magnet, though.
2: Mm. Oh, yeah.
1: Yes.
2: I find I run out of things to collect. Used to do shot glasses.
1: Yes.
2: You not drink that many shots. So now I've started with T-shirts and hats, but I've got a lot of hats. It's very difficult to find a fun novelty item to bring back from your travels.
1: And so a fridge magnet, it's small. It's easy to pack, you know.
2: Okay.
0: Yeah, that's easy. Mm, mm. He's put a list in, this guy, of the five least places he'd go to because he didn't like them.
1: Yeah, so he's been to these places.
2: Overrated.
0: Overrated. I would never go back to these places.
1: Did not like them at all.
2: Harsh. Mm.
0: Number five is Benidorm in Spain.
1: Can confirm. Awful. So
2: Benidorm
1: is... is where, so they made a sitcom about it. It's called Benidorm because it's where the Brits go on cheap, cheap, cheap package holidays.
2: Oh.
1: It's as bad as it can be. And it's full of just like British things in Benidorm because the Brits, when they go to Spain, don't want to do anything Spanish. at least that, you know,
2: that
1: sector of the community.
2: Those are the whinging poms.
1: Yes, I have
2: seen that
1: firsthand. So they need to be able to buy
2: fish and chips. Not like at home.
1: Yeah,
2: because you're not at home.
1: That's right.
0: Number four.
1: And it's full of very red people because they just sit in the sun the whole time.
0: Number four. I haven't been here, but I know you have, Nat. Let's see what Rove. Phnom Penh.
1: In
0: Cambodia.
1: It's not amazing.
2: No, well, as a city, it's not great. Right. Not very clean, but sometimes that's when you go to the capital cities, they're not great.
1: Yes.
2: But it's where the temples are. If you want to see some of the decent temples, that's where
1: you
2: want to
1: go. No, you go to Siem Reap, which is...
2: Actually, that's very true, yes.
1: Yeah,
2: yes,
1: that's right. So it's kind of your how to get into the country and then you go on to
0: Siem Reap. Okay, so you don't rate it?
1: I'd
2: skip it. You don't need to spend time there.
0: All right, we're going over to Santorini now. Natalie, is that like Oya?
1: Oya, that is Oya. Now, have you been to Oya?
2: Oya!
1: Have you been to Santorini?
2: No.
1: No, I haven't either, but it is one of those absolute tourist meccas, and this is what the guy says about it, right?
2: Yeah.
1: It's full of like hundreds of thousands of people with selfie sticks taking exactly the same sunset photo.
0: But it must be beautiful if people are doing that.
1: Well, it is, but it's also just overhyped.
0: Okay.
1: So I see where he's coming from this. It is one of those places, yes, gorgeous, but at the expense of just being overrun by other tourists.
2: See, how many places do you think have been ruined by, like, Instagram in particular?
1: Yeah.
2: I know so many places. There's a spot in Sydney in particular, which is one of my favourite little, what used to be, quite little hidden gems.
1: Yes.
2: But I think because of the amount of tourists in particular who come and they post the photo
1: of
2: themselves.
1: Is it the Opera House?
2: She's on to me! She's on to me!
0: It's like
2: it used to be so quiet you could just go and take in a show and see the seal at the back. But now oh my
1: people
2: gosh.
1: Everywhere.
2: But now I don't think there's any hidden secrets anymore.
1: Yeah.
0: Number two.
2: Here we go.
0: Leon. In Nicaragua.
1: I haven't been
2: there. Oh, in Nicaragua. No, not the one I was thinking
1: of. No, you're thinking of Leon in France.
2: I was.
1: Yeah.
0: Okay, no one knows where that is, but they're saying that's no good. Don't go
2: there. Nicaragua. I've been to Nicaragua.
0: Have you?
2: Central America.
0: Yeah.
2: Not too bad. Not too bad.
0: What were you doing there?
2: I was visiting a friend who was...
1: Pablo Escobar?
2: may or may not have been making the TV show Survivor there.
1: Oh, yes. I used to go over.
0: I have mentioned this to people before that used to go there and try some of the stuff.
2: Yeah,
0: that was
2: so we would go. We would go whenever the US version was shooting. Being a friend of Jeff, the host and producer, we would get to go and just hang out and be flies on the wall and watch it. But they need people to test the challenges that they do
1: to make sure that nobody dies while they're doing it.
2: Yeah, but also
1: it's doable.
2: Yes. They time them
1: roughed,
2: and then afterwards, Jeff will say to you, so. How did it feel? So when he's commentating, he knows, this is where it starts to hurt and all that, because you can give him all that information. But yes, I went to Nicaragua. I loved it.
0: Well, number one on the list and not to go to, he's saying New Delhi in India. Now, Nat, you've been to India, for sure.
2: I've never been, but I wonder how I would find India. Overwhelming, confronting.
1: It is all of that, but intoxicating. So it is, I loved India and I would definitely go back, and I would also go back to New Delhi. But what you do have to prepare yourself for when I was there, the pollution was crazy. Like, there was a massive haze. But there's some beautiful old buildings. The Red Fort's incredible. It's just, it's a city that's alive. Like, you really, it is mind-boggling what it's like. But you, I think those sorts of things, you know, not everything has to be clean. Not everything has to be shiny.
2: So have you seen the Taj Mahal then?
1: Yes, that's at Agra, yes.
2: So
1: yes.
2: Is it everything, is that what you'd hoped it would be? Did that live up to expectations?
1: It did. But like people literally, there are queues around the block.
2: This is the other problem, isn't it?
1: To get into the actual, to go in. When you go in, it's a tomb.
0: There's nothing to see.
1: There's literally just a grave. There's not.
2: Well, that's it. It's the world's greatest love.
1: Yeah, maker. Right. Yes. And as a foreigner, you get to skip the queue, so it's all the locals that are queuing, and then you just sort of walk.
2: Wait, how do you get to skip the queue? How do the foreigners get?
1: Yeah, that's the way it is. So the foreigners, I think, have to pay more, and then it's a different queue for foreigners, and so you're just walking past all these locals, going, "I'm so sorry, I'm so sorry, I'm so sorry."
0: It should be the other way around, right?
1: Oh. But no, I would recommend India.
0: Okay.
2: So then if you were doing a list now, what's your overrated place, never go back?
1: Casablanca in Morocco. So Morocco is unbelievable, but Casablanca is the least interesting because I know that the movie, but that's where you have to, once again, where you have to fly into, but it's not the best part of Morocco by a long shot.
2: Interesting.
1: So yeah.
0: Okay. We'll get
1: write that down, everybody.
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0: Nick, Ludsy, and Susie O'Neill.
1: I want to start this chat off now, guys, really segueing, by saying I love my parents.
2: Okay.
3: But, that means he's going to say something real crappy.
2: Yeah. I love your parents too, by the way.
1: Yeah.
2: I saw them the other day at Noosa.
1: Yeah,
3: and you already love them?
1: Yeah.
2: And no, I ran into them a fair bit. I ran into them at Indooroopilly Police Shopping Town.
1: Did you?
2: A couple of years ago. You always run them together. They're so cute.
1: They're always together.
2: They're such a cute couple. They're always together.
1: They are. And they've recently taken up their caravanning, stage of life.
3: They're in that phase.
1: Yeah.
2: Grey nomads.
1: Yeah, the grey nomads. Good on them. But then now my parents aren't the most handy people in terms of, say, like fixing things or going camping, etc. But they were just at Noosa doing their little caravan escapade.
2: Were they in a caravan up there?
1: Yeah. And they call me and they say, can we drop in on the way home? Like, mum needs to go to the toilet. Like, can we just pop in? I'm like, it's going to be longer for you to stop at my house and go home. But Flo's asleep. So just don't wake Flo. Okay, I'm home alone. I was trying to do some exercise. Sure. This was yesterday. They come in. They roll in and they go, the caravan's smoking. The tire's got smoke coming out of it. We need help.
2: They'd ask you?
1: Yeah. I was like, I'm your son. How can I help you?
3: The tire's got smoke coming out.
1: So the caravan tire had smoke coming out of it. So what do? I go on ChatGPT. My back caravan tire has smoke coming out of it. It's like, could be wheel bearings. Could be brake pads. Could be a bunch of things that I don't know how to fix.
3: Yeah.
1: Yes, Susan, you.
2: Could it be, is there a brake on the caravan they've left on?
1: Well, Susan. So anyway, me and Dad go out to the caravan. Mum stays. I go, Mum, can you just wake Flo up? Because she's got to get up from a nap, my child. Mum's doing that. Me and Dad go out to the caravan. We're out there. We take some WD-40 because ChatGPT recommended WD-40.
3: Yeah, well, that's good.
1: We roll out. There's smoke. It was really hot. I'm looking at it. I'm like, Dad, I don't know what I'm looking at, but this looks hot and it looks wrong. I'm not sure what this is. As we look at the brake that connects the caravan to the car, the handbrake has slipped down, so they say, and come on. So they've driven pretty much the entire way from Noosa with the caravan handbrake on.
3: Oh, my God.
1: Meaning it's just burning the tire.
2: Did I give away the story?
1: No, I was like, I'm no engineer, but I feel like that's your problem right there.
2: Oh, God.
1: But I still sprayed WD-40 on the tire anyway.
2: Did it catch fire? Is that oil?
1: Oh, no, I don't think so. Okay. Oh, God, I don't know. I just sprayed it to make myself look important.
3: So was the tire just bare as a...
1: It was just... the tire was okay. It's the inside.
2: So do you reckon... So it was like driving with your brake on for 200 kilometres home from Noosa.
3: We've all done it for a little bit.
1: A little bit, yeah.
3: Like that.
1: Now, I don't know how long... They reckon, it must have just happened at the end. We would have noticed. Anyway, so then we had to get some tape, sticky tape the brake because it was...
2: Sticky tape?
1: Yeah. I didn't have any duct tape. But they've come to my house, remember? So I put WD-40 on that. I've sticky taped the handbrake
3: in. Sticky taped the handbrake.
1: Together so it wouldn't drop down at the back.
2: Gotcha.
1: And then we go inside and we're telling Mum what's happened, and Flo's there, my daughter, with Mum. I go, Mum, what's Flo got in her mouth?
2: Oh, no.
1: Flo's playing with a sheet of Nurofen. Adult Nurofen.
3: Oh, come on, Mum.
1: And I'm like, what's that, Mum? She goes, oh, they're in my handbag. She's just playing with them. But guess what Flo's sucking on? Some Nurofen, because she's managed to bite it out. You know, they come in the tabs and there's the,
2: yes,
1: in the tooth. She's bit it out and she's got they're sugar-coated, the adult Nurofen. So she's got the Nurofen in her mouth, obviously sucking it. Now, kids can't have adult drugs.
2: No.
1: They have kid Panadol Nurofen.
2: That's obvious, Mrs. Palin Duncan.
3: I do not want to get on the wrong side of your mum.
1: My mother. I said to her, Mum, why did you give her that?
3: But
1: I'm fixing your stupid caravan and my child's now got Nurofen in their mouth. So Mum got the Nurofen out, but just one, right? And there was two tablets missing.
2: Oh, no.
1: I go, where's the second tablet? The mum goes, oh, I sometimes take them just one at a time. So it might have just been one in there. I go, was it definitely one at a time?
3: Yeah, or if my kid just overdosed on...
1: On Nurofen.
3: On Nurofen.
2: That's dangerous.
1: Mum's going, oh, it should be fine. It'll be fine. Takes the Nurofen. It should be fine. Everything's fine. Back in your day, it was all okay kind of vibe.
3: They do have that sort of frame of mind, don't they, Mums? Oh, you were fine back in the day.
2: How did you survive?
1: As a child.
2: I
1: don't know.
2: Do you think that's bad parenting?
1: Well, I had
2: bad
1: to call...
2: grandparenting?
1: I had to call... Now, Mum is a great... I want to say, Mum is normally a great grandma. I think they're a bit stressed. And, so I had to call the poison hotline. It's this thing ChatGPT also showed me.
3: Really?
1: I'm calling that, and they're really good. And you call them and say, like, Mum just sent me a text.
2: Oh, no, what's she saying?
3: Oh, God.
1: You're making me sound like a loser.
3: Yeah. You really are. That was my point. And she is not a loser.
1: No, actually, my mum's a great human. Actually, she's a great grandma.
2: She's an awesome lady.
1: Basically, Flo had gotten to her handbag.
3: I said it first.
1: Flo got into her handbag and was getting things out, and Mum just thought it was fine. Anyway, the poison hotline, for those playing along at home,
2: yes.
1: Supposedly it's okay for your child, not that you do it, but it's okay for them to have human Nurofen.
2: Adult one?
1: adult, not human, up to a kilo per tablet. So if she's like 11 kilos. So if she had 11 or 10 tablets, that's bad times.
2: Oh,
1: because she only had one. Okay. Yeah, she sort of laughed at me. She said it was totally fine. She'll be okay. It actually might help her.
2: That's good to know, actually.
1: Yeah, because I was stressing.
2: Panicking.
1: I was like, can you two leave my house and take your stupid caravan with you? And then
3: flaming caravan.
1: Guess what happened?
2: What?
1: As they drive home, I get a call.
2: No.
1: Because of the WD-40, the hubcap, which we put back on, had slipped off.
2: That's on you.
0: Nick, Lutzy, and Susie O'Neill.
4: Nova. Let's get the party started. See you at the bar, you was hardly talking. That's when I knew that your heart was scarring. Friends to lovers need a part to star in. Like, wait, babe, let me

0: and brown eyes.
1: Nick, Ludsey, and Susie O'Neill.
2: What's your green whistle story?
3: Yeah, this came up at this came up this morning at 5:30, the 5:30 break.
2: Yeah.
3: Because we were talking about sleeping, weren't we? And how both Cliff snores and you snore, Nick,
2: yep.
3: And we push you guys on the side. Well, yep. I push Cliff.
2: You don't push me in bed. My wife pushes me and you push Cliff. Yeah.
3: To sleep on his side so he doesn't snore. But I said Cliff says his shoulder's too sore to sleep on his side.
2: Yeah, and same with mine. Because you guys know I've got a bad shoulder. But I can't sleep on my one side because my shoulder's bad. Can't sleep on the other side because I get bad reflux because that's when the stomach sort of goes
4: Yeah, I get a bit of that.
2: Yeah. So I've got to try and sleep on my back, but then I can't do it. But my shoulder
4: doesn't leave you many options, does it?
2: It's hard. Sleeping is hard. Sleeping
3: it's
2: is,
3: hard.
2: I don't think it's harder as you get
3: it's
2: older.
3: It's hard with a person in your bed every night.
2: But I mean, I've had plenty of green whistle experiences, which is what we got chatting about.
3: Because you were saying then we talked about your dislocated shoulder and how it happened here at Nova 100 years ago, and it was the first time you'd had a green whistle.
2: Yeah,
3: remember? Which is that? What's in that? In that?
4: I got no idea what it is.
2: I don't know. It smells like paint. Like it's
3: is
2: like
3: it morphine.
2: Yeah, I think I don't know
3: some sort of painkiller.
2: Every time I think of it now, it actually makes me sick because I remember that smell and it associates with the pain.
4: But you were having fun when you. I remember hearing the audio. Somehow we had the audio of that.
2: Yeah, because it was for the Nova TRL Division 2 mixed touch team in the grand final. Someone recorded me when I was down and I was like smoking it. Like I was like trying to puff it out, like thinking, no, just breathe it in.
3: Yeah.
2: And I was going all loopy.
4: I wish we could find that audio.
2: No, I looked. I couldn't find it in it because that would have been about 6 or 7 years ago. So I had it for that night and my shoulder was out for hours. But then I dislocated my shoulder surfing really bad and I was out the back by myself.
3: In Newcastle?
2: Yeah, in Newcastle. And I was trying
3: to... Can you imagine that?
4: It's pretty rough out there, mate.
2: I was trying to get my shoulder in between my legs by myself, trying to rip it back into place.
4: Oh, my God.
2: Some guy had to come and help me paddle in. And then all the shorey waves, like that break on the shore, obviously, were hitting me while it's out. My wetsuit had to get cut off me. It was all spasms.
4: What?
2: It was stuck in my ribs. Like, it was out for, like, 5 hours. I had 2 green whistles. Didn't work.
3: 2?
2: Yeah.
3: Okay.
2: So they had to put me under. I was in the, they had to put me on ketamine and put me under in hospital. And like,
4: ketamine?
2: Yeah. Chuck me in the K-hole.
3: What's that like?
2: Well, I was asleep.
4: It's horrible. It's horrible, Susan. It's a bloody horse tranquilizer.
2: Some people love it.
3: And I said,
4: it's horrible.
3: Because I said, I've got a green whistle story.
2: Yes.
3: But my green whistle story, I never actually got to have enough of it because it was actually a medical procedure. It was a difficult thing that was getting, I can't remember if it was getting inserted or taken out of me. Anyway, the lady said to me, the obstetrician said to me.
4: Jesus.
3: The obstetrician said to me, it's probably going to be pretty painful. Like so maybe you can have some green whistle. And I remember I'd driven to the appointment and she gave me the green whistle. And so I was like, oh, I've got to drive home after this. I better not have too much of the green whistle. And I was just like,
2: I'm going to drive home.
3: I was like, oh, everyone talks about this green whistle. It's going to be amazing. Anyway, so I was just having a little like, and hardly had anything. Honestly, hardly had anything. And the doctor goes, okay, it's finished. And I'm like, no, I don't know what it feels like yet. And she grabbed the green whistle off me, I remember, and she threw it in the bin.
4: It was empty.
3: No, it wasn't empty. It was full. I hadn't even hardly sucked on the green whistle. And I remember thinking,

0: didn't feel anything.
1: Yeah, surely you did.
2: But
0: you'd have a very low, tolerance.
1: You'd have to think so.
0: Doing that stuff. You really.
1: Well, not that we know of. You really do have to suck it in though. Like you've really got to breathe it in.
3: Yeah, I didn't feel anything, honestly.
0: Really?
3: I didn't feel any. I mean, I felt.
0: I've never had any.
3: But I felt like, oh, can't I just wanted to ask the doctor, can I please take it home? But I knew that she would
0: she
3: say
0: threw
3: no.
0: it out.
3: She threw it out. Well, yeah.
0: It's ridiculous.
3: Ridiculous.
0: She probably goes and gets it at the end of the day. That's what I'd do if I worked in an emergency.
1: 13, 24, 10. Everyone's got one. Or green whistle story. It's always horrific injuries or traumatic things. Terry's called in at Goodna. Good morning, Terry.
4: Morning, guys and girls. How are we all?
3: Oh, great. Thanks, Terry. After hearing you, you sound really up and excitable.
4: Ah, that time of the morning, you know it, right?
0: I was
4: emptying my trailer at the Riverview tip and I was checking to see it was empty because I had the tarp on, so I slipped on the edge and fell 2 metres into it.
0: Oh, no, you fell into that massive hole.
4: Yeah, I ended up fracturing my back, but I didn't know that the ambulance, everything come out. They put me on the green whistle, but it didn't do anything. So when I finally got to hospital, they hit me with the ketamine. Now, that's a trip.
1: Isn't there you go, Terry?
0: We do not condone ketamine.
4: Green whistle did nothing, but ketamine, I was playing Matrix and everything.
1: Terry was seeing numbers come down the screen.
4: My wife's got videos of it all and everything, but
0: I bet she does.
4: Quite funny.
1: How's the back?
3: You're okay. Yeah.
1: Is the back all right now, Terry?
4: Well, totally screwed now, but life goes on. You make the most of what you got.
1: That's right.
3: I love that attitude.
1: Love the outlook.
3: I love that.
1: 13, 24, 10. Very careful. We're asking green whistle stories here.
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0: Ludsy and Susie O'Neill.
1: We're asking for your green whistle stories.
2: Yeah, I want to know what it's like because I had the opportunity to have one for a procedure, but I didn't suck enough in. And then, and then they threw it in the bin.
3: But maybe you did and you just like didn't really
2: feel anything. But I suppose I didn't feel.
1: I definitely felt because I had it for my shoulder.
3: Do you remember it?
1: I remember it because the pain does go away and you instantly sort of start getting a bit chirpy.
3: Do you remember saying silly things?
1: Yeah,
3: and stuff?
1: Definitely. That Nova Touch TRL night, I definitely said
3: remember. You were carrying like a pork chop.
1: Yeah, I was. I was going ridiculous. So you do say silly things on it. You would know, Suze. You might have missed your green whistle opportunity.
2: I think I have.
1: Kath out of Sunnybank Hills. What have you got for us?
4: Hi, team. I most recently had a 2 months ago, I had an attack of pancreatitis, which is incredibly painful. So the green whistle is amazing. And I didn't realize it was still in my handbag after they moved me beds in emergency.
3: Dang,
4: so I know. But what I can tell you is the day after, it is useless. Because I found it in my bag when I came home. Like, I'll just have a quick hit of that again. Nada, there's nothing left.
3: Really?
4: Yeah.
3: So it expires.
4: It's a short-term thing only, so, yeah.
2: Maybe the vapors evaporate.
3: Yeah, yeah, once they pop out it or whatever, yeah.
2: That makes me feel better.
4: Even if you took it home, Suze, you wouldn't have been able to use it.
2: Oh, okay, that's right. And I got home safely, so that was good.
1: Yeah, you drove home. Exactly. I'm going to drive. I love how Kath went home to just check it the next day.
2: Yeah.
1: I'll just have a hit of this thing.
3: Yes.
1: Kaya out of Redbank Plains, good morning.
5: Hello.
1: What have you got for us? What, your green whistle story?
5: So recently I went through IVF to have my son, and during the egg retrieval, they don't tell you that the only thing that they give you is the green whistle. There's no numbing anesthetic or anything like that. So when I was sitting in the chair, I was kind of sucking on it the tiniest bit, thinking it wasn't going to hurt that bad. And once I felt that first puncture, I sucked on that green whistle really hard. And then I think I passed out from the pain because they told me they had gotten like 3 eggs and then everything went blank. And then I woke up and they said that they had gotten 19 eggs. And like the other lady said, the effects don't last very long because as soon as they asked me to get up and wait in the waiting area, the pain that I had was quite intense. So I actually asked for another one, but they said they couldn't give me it. Yeah. And that
3: why?
5: It was still after pain.
3: Give the girl a bloody green whistle.
5: Yeah, it was not normal after pain because I actually ended up in the hospital for 5 days with ovarian hyperstimulation syndrome. And they wouldn't give me another green whistle for it, but the hospital gave me morphine, so...
1: That's a different phone topic.
3: That'll do.
1: Yeah. Okay. Well, I'm glad you got that.
2: So many questions, but that's probably for another segment.
1: It could be.
2: I've got so many IVF questions, but anyway, not now.
1: we'll do that another time. But if you do have multiple, though, when I have my shoulder, you get sick. I vomited it all out after the shoulder went back in. Like, cause I had two because it was so bad. It goes back in, then it's like all of that anesthetic catches up with you.
2: Oh, okay.
1: And you're just sick.
2: I've had other painkillers from eye operations, same thing. I just get ill, like straight away.
3: Blah, blah, blah. Drugs are bad.
2: Don't
1: do them.
2: Don't do it.
1: Yeah. But we will saw Sue's a green whistle.
3: But horse tranquilizers, no.
0: Nick Lutzy and Susie O'Neill on Nova.

0: Lucy and Susie O'Neill.
1: I've got a crazy holiday coming up. I think I've told you. So myself, my husband Cliff and Alex, we're flying to Alice Springs on the Saturday after the show. And then the next day, we're walking what's called the Larapinta, which is through the desert. It's 230 kilometres over 10 days.
2: You know, they say that, like, social media, once you say something, it pops up. Well, it happens in real life too, because I'd never heard of Larapinta. And I swear to you, my brother's doing it next year. Yeah. I've had other people talking about it now. Like, I don't know whether you're influencing people to do it or not. But
1: I think a lot of people do it around sort of my age.
3: Because it's a bucket list thing to tick off, or it's like a good experience.
1: I think it's just a really amazing experience. You can do it with a tour group where they
2: yes.
1: Cook all your own
2: That's
1: food.
2: What my brother's doing.
1: And they set up your tents and everything.
3: I think I'd prefer that one, because what you're doing is pretty intense.
1: We're doing our own thing. So there's the three of us. So we carry all our own packs, all our own food, carry our tent, carry our cooking, like a little Bunsen burner thing to cook everything.
2: And you got the timing right? You know, it's going to annoy Cliff if you do that. And the Larapinta tourism group that just happen to be at every campsite you're at.
1: Oh no, it actually won't happen because the
3: because you guys will get lost.
1: No, the paid one, they actually go out of the national park to camp. They can have so they can have fires and stuff. So we're in the national park
2: the whole time. You can't have fires
1: or anything.
3: And because we're
1: carrying everything. Yeah, no, it's going to be freezing. It's in the desert. And during the day, it'll be hot. And in the overnight, it'll be absolutely freezing.
2: This is your
1: freezing.
2: Holiday.
3: Yeah, I know. You're going to come back so tired.
1: I know. Yeah. But it's imperative that we pack light because we're carrying all our own stuff. We've got three backpacks. And so we're going through the stuff that we were packing last night because thankfully Cliff and Alex, my daughter, are preparing everything. Like, my daughter's done a spreadsheet. There's bags of food because we've got I looked at it yesterday. I said, what is this? And he goes, that's breakfast. I go, what is that breakfast? It's oats with powdered milk already in it.
3: Yummy.
1: And you just put a bit of water on it and you eat
2: that. Yeah, they're dehydrated.
1: No, they're actually just proper rolled oats, those ones. Yeah. But because we've got it's so light, like we're going through things we're going to pack. And I said, oh, yeah, I've got to order some more estrogen gel to take on the trip. And Cliff goes, you're not bringing estrogen. I said, I am so bringing my estrogen. I put two squirts on each day on my legs. It's for
3: isolate that one, please, kids.
1: It's a menopause thing.
2: Oh, you rub it on your legs.
1: I rub it on my legs.
2: So it's a tube.
1: It's like an 80 gram.
3: Oh, it's big tube.
1: A big tube.
3: Right.
1: I can't squirt any out. I've got to take the whole big
3: container.
1: What
3: would be the effects if you didn't take it for 10 days?
1: I would get angrier and angrier. Well, yes, the effects are not worth even going there because Cliff said to me, he goes, well, I'm not taking my medication for the 10 days. And I was like, yes, but you're not going to turn into a monster if you don't take yours.
2: We don't know. That depends on what he's on.
3: He should want you to bring it, though, because otherwise you'll get angrier and angrier.
1: And then he goes...
2: Hey, what's he care? You're carrying it. Well, unless... Mm-hmm. Yeah, that's what he's thinking.
1: We'll divvy it up.
2: Yeah, Cliff ends up taking, half your stuff, half Alex's stuff.
1: Probably. He'll take a bit because he's a bit stronger than me. But then he goes to me... You know, is that estrogen going to be helpful if you get a snake bite? What are you going to do with it? Rub it on the snake bite?
2: That's funny.
1: And then he's saying, what would you prefer, estrogen or a snake bite, kid? And I was like...
2: Well, if you had to choose, yeah, you're right. Ideally, both.
3: Yeah, perfect world.
1: Cliff, I can do the experiment of me not being on estrogen gel if you want for 10 days. I think you caught a glimpse of what I was like when I wasn't taking estrogen.
2: I didn't know when you weren't taking it.
3: What was that?
2: When you were
1: angry. A couple of years ago when I got really angry, for a period of about...
2: I don't really remember you getting angry, but...
1: Anyway, whatever.
2: Okay. But you do remember not like being more angry.
1: Yes.
2: Not off the estrogen gels.
1: Yes. Yeah. Anyway, so I'm going to take the estrogen.
3: Yeah, I think you should. You're pretty good at packing light, though. We went to Melbourne for 3 days and you brought carry-on only.
2: Yeah, good point.
1: Yeah. I'm literally going to take...
2: Two pairs of underpants. Yeah. We were there 4 days.
3: That was pretty ridiculous.
1: I did ask Cliff about the undies as well.
2: What did you ask him about the undies?
1: No, on this trip, because it's 10 days.
2: I 10 said, undies?
1: No, he said...
3: How many?
1: He said one day pair and one night pair. He said, I've got to wear the same pair every day for 10 days.
2: What? Did he say that?
1: And we're not showering.
2: There's no shower. So my point is no water, right? I mean, in theory, you get a couple of pairs of Speedos if you're having a swim at the end of the day. I mean,
1: There might be one or two places to swim.
3: There won't
1: be any showers, but we can collect water.
3: Two pairs of undies. One you wear every day that you sweat in and one you wear every night that
1: you sleep in.
3: Oh, that's... No, I couldn't do that.
2: I'd wear none at night.
3: Oh, yeah.
2: And just like at least 5 days of undies and then 5 days of new undies. Or maybe alternate, so we'll let one dry out in the back of your pack. Not dry out, but just air out.
3: It'll be sweaty. It'll be a hot walk.
2: Like, honestly, you got to think about these
1: Well, there's
2: things.
1: So many other logistics too. Like, we've bought brand new tents, brand new sleeping bags, brand new air beds. Should we, and we still haven't tested the tent.
3: You got to test that.
2: Mum said yesterday you got to test it.
1: Test the tent before we go.
3: 100%.
2: What if you can't put it up? Or you put it up and you've realised something's missing?
1: I know, that'll
2: like
1: be
2: pegs.
1: A problem.
2: That'll be a vital issue.
3: Yeah. Hey, Katrina's called in just to get involved. Good morning, Katrina.
4: Good morning, guys. How are you?
3: Good, thanks. Now, what are you calling in about, the tent pegs or the estrogen gel?
4: The estrogen gel.
3: Okay.
1: What do you reckon? Should I take it or just leave it at home?
4: Oh, God, you'll die if you don't take it, Suze. Or, well, more likely Cliff and Alex might not survive.
1: Yeah.
4: But I think it's more, it's got more uses than one. It's a hand sanitizer.
2: Oh, there
4: so
2: you
4: my
2: go.
4: Obstetrician, yeah, during COVID, they replaced it at their surgery. They didn't have enough hand sanitizer. They used to just use the estrogen gel.
1: Really?
3: So you can all sit around and not the Bunsen burner and you can all wash your hands
2: wash
3: with
2: your
3: estrogen gel.
2: Probably brush your teeth with it.
0: Nick Lutze and Susie O'Neill on Nova. 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

0: Susie O'Neill.
1: Nova.
2: Someone messaged me on Instagram. We were talking about Travis Kelce's Bucks being mega lame.
3: Yeah.
2: Apparently he did. He's already had it.
1: Oh, did he?
2: He's at his Bucks party over a multi-day celebration in Southern California.
1: Oh, there you go.
2: Yeah.
3: Was it good or was it lame?
2: His brother was there, Patrick Mahomes. Taylor Swift's brother was there. They went to a VIP club and they went to a concert stage appearance. He fired a bubble gun into the crowd. And then went to a NASCAR race. NASCAR would have been pretty fun.
1: Fired a bubble gun into the crowd.
2: So he's clearly on stage for it.
3: I didn't know Taylor Swift had a brother.
1: Neither did I.
2: Yeah.
1: What's his guy?
2: He helps like manage her stuff as well now, I believe.
3: The dad was some sort of businessman, isn't he?
1: You don't hear much of the dad, do you? The mum sort of was always there.
3: Yeah, the mum was always in the videos.
1: Are they still together?
2: I think so.
3: I reckon definitely. Yeah, I've got no idea.
1: I've never heard of the dad or the brother.
2: Yeah.
3: Neither have I.
2: Yeah. I know when she had to get all her music back from Scooter Braun and she went to fight that legal battle, her brother and her mum went and did it on her behalf.
1: Right.
3: Okay.
2: She spoke about that in an interview.
3: It's a thing funny to you going off on this tangent here, Braun. Yeah. Scooter Braun, that everyone apparently hates, is now dating Sydney Sweeney.
1: Yes.
2: Yeah.
1: And they're frolicking around Sydney Harbour yesterday.
2: They're in Australia right now, yeah.
3: And I thought everyone in the music industry did not like Scooter.
2: I get very confused by all that story as well, because then you see some positive about him, like he actually didn't do anything wrong. I don't know what to believe.
1: Neither do I. All we heard is the Taylor Swift side of things there, where he stole everything. But then apparently he's just still doing his stuff, and Sydney Sweeney thinks I think she called him a once-in-a-generation person or man or something, says he's the greatest thing since sliced bread.
2: Yeah.
1: That's Sydney Sweeney.
3: Yeah, and they do heaps of PDA.
2: That's heaps.
1: Yesterday, they were over each other.
2: They just climbed the Sydney Harbour Bridge, wasn't it? That's what they did together.
3: Yeah, they were doing.
2: Yeah, they were climbing
3: all over each other.
2: Yeah, they climbed the Harbour Bridge.
1: That's not all that. Yeah, right.
2: This makes the Bucks sound better. Hey, what? They had a cake, a tie-dye Bucks cake, themed with the phrase, one more ring, because he's already got three with the Chiefs, like Super Bowl. So one more ring.
1: It's all a bit lame, isn't it?
2: Yeah. I mean, it's all for show.
3: What's the tie-dye? What do you mean, coloured tie-dye?
2: He loves tie-dye shirts.
3: Oh, does he?
2: Yeah, like tie-dye patterns,
3: like
2: et cetera.
3: Like hypercolour?
2: Like hippie sort of tie-dye, tie-dye, you know.
1: Yeah, you don't want a cake at your Bucks unless...
2: Cake's a weird thing at a Bucks, isn't it?
1: Yeah, unless, you know, something's jumping out of it. Yeah.
3: Did something jump out of it?
2: Nothing that I know of jumped out of his...
1: Oh, bloody Taylor's brother was there.
3: Oh, right.
2: Well, they went to a Dave Chappelle comedy show as well.
1: Oh, that's pretty cool.
3: That's wholesome.
2: So NASCAR, Dave Chappelle, a tie-dye cake, and a concert stage appearance was the weekend of the Bucks. Yeah.
1: That's pretty strong.
3: What's a concert stage appearance? Did you say that?
2: I don't know what concert it was.
1: But he was on stage.
2: Chris Lake electronic music concert in LA.
1: Right.
2: He went viral for jumping on stage and firing the bubble gun into the crowd.
1: Okay.
2: Yeah, that's actually a pretty good weekend.
1: It's not too bad.
2: That'd be a pretty fun weekend.
3: That's pretty good.
2: Yeah.
3: Anyway.
1: Missing one element, I'd suggest.
2: What's that?
1: No, I'm not going to say.
2: You know, come on, what do you got?
1: No, it's in that hour.
2: Oh, yeah, very good, mate. Yep. Good restraint.
1: You're trying to trick me then, didn't you?
0: Nick, Lutzy, and Susie O'Neill. Nova. Woo! Next to take the Nova's Red Room stage.
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0: Jace, Lauren and Clint on Nova.
14: You are listening to Nova. It is Jace, Lauren and Clint. I love rogue old people.
1: You called them old codgers before. Love that.
15: Do you know what though? I find that like, and I'm sure many people have found this, as people get older, they can tend to care less.
14: Yes.
15: Like
14: yes,
15: fear about factor's anything. Almost gone. It's just, like, I'll do what I want.
1: Just live life on the wild side.
14: That's what I say to the boys.
15: And that's
14: why
15: the
14: not?
15: Advice that older people often give is just if you want to do something, embrace go it. And do it. Also, don't be scared.
14: Don't get caught up on the little stuff. Like I'll pick one of the boys up from school and if they've had a bad day and they'll tell me what the issue is, like I'll go, mate, honestly, when you get to my age, you're not going to care.
1: Your age? You're in your 40s.
14: No, but just like older.
15: Late 40s. Late
14: 40s. I'm early 40s.
1: Well, you're mid 40s.
14: But I'm not, anyway, the point is, you know what I mean?
1: Actually, you are old.
14: I just, not as old as this lady.
1: Okay, tell us.
14: Let's go to Nan. She's 86 years old.
1: Yeah, that's old.
15: Yeah, Nan.
14: Yep, 86-year-old Lorraine.
15: 86 years young,
14: Lorraine, better known as Nan.
1: Okay.
14: She likes to celebrate her birthday, and she has for the last 6 years, by getting the family together in New South Wales, rural New South Wales, and dropping it like a tot. She likes to do burnouts.
16: For your birthday, you just want to do one thing.
17: And that's do burnouts. Oh, well, I only get in and drive it and thrash the shit out of it. Oh, I shouldn't have said that.
15: Where's Nan Lorraine. Saying she thrashes the shit out of it? Where was that? On the top or something?
14: On the top.
15: Where was she? Who was she talking to there? Or was that on the news?
1: It'd be a current affair, surely.
14: It was on socials.
1: Oh, is it? Now, do we know what sort of car she's thrashing the shit out of?
15: A Rexy.
1: So, a Camry or something?
15: No, nah, Rexy.
14: No, it wouldn't be a Camry.
15: A Subaru? A Rexy.
14: WRX. God, weren't they the thing when we were growing up?
15: Apparently it's a Holden.
1: Apparently.
15: She's driving a ute, a Holden ute.
14: You got to be careful with the ute doing a burnout because she's got no arse on it, so it spins.
1: She'd have one arm out the window, wouldn't she?
14: With the durry.
1: Yeah, with it.
15: Where does Nan live? Is she Queenslander?
14: No, New South Wales.
15: Oh, New South Welsh woman.
1: Lorraine, you cheeky old devil.
14: Good it's on like, you know, when you see the news doing those stories going, Betty's 93 and she's gone skydiving for the first time.
1: Oh, yeah, they love doing that, don't
14: they? Don't they?
1: Yeah. I worry about the heart with those things. Don't you?
14: Yeah.
1: Yeah.
14: I just like, it's a way to go.
1: Yeah. There was a woman on the news a little while back and she was like, she was in her 90s, but she was like the UK's most notorious shoplifter. So she'd just go into Sainsbury's and she'd
14: just wouldn't care.
1: Flog a pint of milk.
15: You
1: and she's in her 90s.
15: Tall. No.
14: I'll let her have the milk.
15: Yeah, let her have the milk, but you can't be doing it.
18: Hello.
19: Naughty Nana.
1: Naughty Nana.
15: Bro, Remember the naughty grannies that went to Sexyland on a current affair?
4: Oh, they got a bus there.
15: Someone took them on an excursion. They were lovely and they were like, we're not showing you what we've bought.
4: Yeah.
14: 13 24 10
15: naughty
14: is our number.
15: Grannies.
14: To join us on the air. Loose grandparents. Have you got one?
15: Naughty.
14: Naughty grandparents.
4: Mm.
14: They like to go out on benders.
4: Do you reckon we're going to get any like, sort of like suspended licences, that sort of thing?
14: I reckon we'll get a few gamblers.
15: Oh, my nan used to love the pokies.
14: Yeah.
15: But she wasn't naughty. And my great-grandmother, she was 101 when she passed away.
14: 101?
15: And she used to sit in the nursing home and drink shandies and say, these people are so old. And I was like, your nan, you're about 20 years older than all of them.
4: Mate, pokies.
15: They'd be like, they're so boring and old.
4: The old pensioner's PlayStation. Love it.
14: The pensioner's PlayStation. The politics.
15: Did you just call the pokies the pensioner's PlayStation? That's amazing.
14: The politics in a nursing home. I remember Mum used to eat the meal in her room because they had a gang in the kitchen.
4: A gang? Yeah. What, with machetes?
14: Not machetes, but Mum was like, you know, I tried to go into the meal room, but, you know, they would pull a chair in so it wasn't available to me, or someone would sit.
15: Oh, like they were bullying?
14: Yeah.
4: No,
14: they were running running the dining room. So when I heard, I flipped it. Said to Mum, I'll go change their pills.
4: No, you can't do that.
14: So you can play this game.
4: Okay.
14: 13.
15: You reckon there's gangs in nursing homes?
4: But also, Jace reckons they get frisky
15: in
4: the nursing home.
15: When you're a gangster and you get older, do you just give up the game or do you ride and die? Like,
14: at
15: 100, you're still a gangster.
14: Rather than dealing with, like, you know, 4 tons of illegal drugs coming into the country.
15: What are they doing? Smuggling mung beans into the kitchen?
14: Yeah. You just change your
4: ways.
14: Yeah.
4: Okay.
15: Got some bootleg beans, guys.
14: And you're still wearing your Hell's Angel jacket. You're just on a mobility scooter, not a Harley.
15: That's awesome.
14: 13 24 10 is our number. Do you know a naughty grandparent?
4: Yeah, look.
15: A wild, living loose, living large.
4: They might not just be sweet and innocent, knitting on the couch.
14: No.
15: But they maybe you've just got a grandparent.
4: They might just be living, Lauren.
15: Maybe they're living, maybe they're off travelling the world and they're in their 90s.
14: Yeah. Maybe they've got a filthy mouth. You can't have the grandkids around them.
4: Mm.
14: 13. Don't give an example.

0: This is Nova. You got Jace, Lauren, and Clint.
1: Hello.
2: Naughty Nana.
1: Do you have a naughty or maybe a fun grandparent? They a bit wild, or are they off traveling
3: They're
1: the
3: just
1: world
3: living
1: at
3: life,
1: 95?
3: Warren.
1: What are they doing?
3: That's fine. They can live.
1: Well, 90's the new 80.
3: Jumping out of planes.
0: Yep.
3: You know,
0: indulging in the.
3: They might be doing a bit of. Oh, yeah. Might be doing a little bit of shoplifting here or there. They might just be racking up speeding fines.
0: I remember my dad, just before he passed away, someone was suggesting getting on the old oils.
3: What are the oils?
1: Like the CBD or whatever.
0: CBD oil and stuff because it helps with pain.
1: Yeah, no, that can all be medically prescribed.
0: I know, but just trying
3: to
0: get
3: arthritis.
0: But just watching like an older person get his head around, he's like, oh, I'm not bloody smoking dope now, just before I, you know.
1: Well, you don't smoke it.
0: No, I know, but it's just trying to explain it to them.
1: Yeah,
0: it's like, you know, it's an oil, it'll help, you know, it takes but, you know, he's like, I'm bloody 86, I don't want to be a pothead.
1: Come on, Dad, get into it.
0: Mate, now. Yes,
1: get
0: time.
1: Into it, Dad.
0: Live a little.
1: And it'll help your joint stuff.
0: Live a little.
1: The joint will help your joint.
3: Okay.
1: Trace, good morning.
4: Good morning.
1: Have you got a grandparent living large?
4: I do. My 88-year-old Popo, as we call him.
0: Popo.
4: He loves to travel. And he travelled from Melbourne to Western Australia hitchhiking.
1: Hang on. He travelled from Melbourne to Western Australia what?
4: Hitchhiking.
1: At 88.
4: Yeah.
1: That's amazing.
4: Yeah, at 88. And I had no problem getting people to pick him up because he's this small, frail person. And, he went there and had a good time.
1: They probably thought they were rescuing him because he was lost. And how long did it take him to get to WA, Tracy?
4: It took him just the usual time because he never had any issues along the way.
1: Oh,
0: wow.
1: My God, that's amazing.
0: He would have met some characters.
3: He would have had good
1: chats. What's his name? What do you call
3: Popo.
1: Him? Popo.
4: Popo, yes.
1: Good
0: so
1: on
0: you keep
1: you,
0: in touch with anyone that he met?
4: He's got family over there, so he's lucky enough to have those connections.
1: Did he hitchhike home or did he fly home?
4: No, he actually did it the right way and fly home.
0: Yeah, right.
1: You picked up a hitchhiker?
3: I have not. No, Jace, you might be surprised, but no, I haven't.
1: I picked up an old man once on the freeway who
0: Did
1: was,
0: you?
1: Yeah, he'd wandered out of his nursing home and he was walking.
3: What?
1: Yeah.
3: On the freeway?
1: He had walked down the
3: that's
1: ramp
3: terrifying.
1: On the freeway and I was like, that's not right. And we pulled over and he was lost and he had no, it was so sad. He had no idea where he lived.
0: Oh.
1: And we had to take him to the police station. We sat there with him until they worked out where he lived.
0: Oh, that's
1: but
0: nice.
1: He got home safely. But yeah, he'd walked down the ramp on the freeway.
0: Jesus.
1: I thought he was
0: someone up the other week. It was pouring down rain. And I was
3: just a random.
0: Well, I was on Tucker Road and this person was holding like, I don't know if it was shopping, it was like a box of stuff and they were in the rain, they were running somewhere and I went, do you need a lift?
3: That's nice. What, jump in the tray?
1: I bet they said no.
0: Yeah, they declined.
1: No thanks, weirdo.
0: I was trying to be nice. They said, no, I'm close to home, but thank you.
1: That's good. I often think that when I see people in the rain, I'm like,
3: yeah, I think it a lot. I'm not very proactive.
0: Oh, you don't. You know what? You'd even drive close to the curb so the water splashes up on them.
3: Oh, I love doing that.
0: Got him.
1: Kim, good morning.
5: Morning.
1: Do you know some loose grandparents?
5: Yeah, they're not mine. But I work in this little shop and I had a group of six of them come in and they wanted some pineapple stickers made. They were going on a cruise.
0: Swing it.
1: What does that mean?
0: Pineapple. It's the international sign
3: The pensioners are after a bit of...
1: What happens if you put a pineapple sticker on you?
3: It means open for business.
0: Yeah, you're on.
1: What, on a
3: whatever
1: cruise?
3: Whatever you fancy.
1: So, Kim, what? They were going to stick them on your on their doors?
5: Yeah, you put them on the outside of your door. I had no idea what they were for until somebody told me.
0: Yeah.
3: So how old do you reckon these...
5: They were at least in their 80s.
0: Whoa.
1: Oh, my God. That's amazing. Good on them.
0: Mm. Yeah, pineapple on the door. Big sign.
1: At 80?
0: Big sign.
1: What, but you just stick it on?
0: Yeah.
1: Sorry.
0: Hope for the best.
3: I mean...
1: You seem to be very familiar with the words of the pineapple.
3: He's very au fait.
0: No.
3: Well, some people can go a real pineapple. They just chuck a real pineapple on the door.
0: That's when you know they're desperate. They're walking around with a real pineapple on a chain hanging around their neck. They're just screaming.
3: They're ready.
0: Yeah.
3: Ready for it.
1: On a cruise, did she say?
0: Oh, it could be Coles.
3: I mean, I don't know, Lauren. Ask old pineapple boy over here.
0: 13 24 10 is our number.
3: Old fruit salad.
1: Did you get the same response as when you tried to pick someone up hitchhiking?
0: Oh, that
1: no, thanks.
0: Bloody pineapple rotted away.
3: Are you into grannies?
0: No.
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1: Turn it up.
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0: This is Jace, Lauren, and Clint. You are listening to Nova. Guys, I had a spring in my step yesterday.
1: Because you got rid of the family.
0: No, it wasn't about getting rid of the family. No.
1: You sent them on their way.
0: No, we had a...
1: You bid farewell.
0: We had our nephew's first birthday on the
1: cry?
0: Weekend.
2: Cute. What did you buy as a gift?
0: Did I cry? Sorry?
2: What did you buy as a gift for the first birthday?
0: A swing. Like a,
2: cute.
0: Yeah, like a...
1: That, you said that with absolutely zero conviction.
0: I was just waiting for it to pop back into my memory. Lou bought the swing.
2: But are they expecting you swing to go and put up the swing?
0: No, I just, as you've said it, I'm like, that's my job. I need to drop the swing around. We built it at our place. So I got to put it in a Raptor and take it.
2: Hang on, no, you built it.
0: Yeah.
2: You're going to put the swing in the ute?
0: Yeah.
2: Built?
0: No, it's like a mini, it's a mini swing for a one-year-old. It's not like a big, yeah.
1: Imagine a swing set on the back.
2: I don't think you built it at your house and then put it in the ute. Oh, there goes the swings fell off the back.
1: You need one of those trucks at the front which say wide load.
0: No, it's not. It's just like a mini swing.
2: Cute.
0: Yeah. So I'm chucking in the Raptor and
2: like
0: taking over there
2: thing.
0: Today. Sorry?
2: It's like a bounce, like on
1: Should
2: the floor.
1: Should you not have built it at their house?
2: I've never heard
1: On reflection.
0: On reflection, yes. Okay. The thought process was, we'll build it. Take it to their place, okay. Bill. Because as a parent, when your kid's having a birthday and people give you things that you have to build, it is a pain in the ass.
2: Yeah. I bet.
0: So if you're giving something to...
2: But given your family, you probably could have built it at their house. Anyway, I'm glad we
0: I'm trying to do the nice thing.
1: In the back of the Raptor, Laura.
0: I'm trying to do the
1: tray.
0: Nice...
2: You can finally use the tray for something.
1: Oh, exactly.
0: I'll have to take the air straightener out.
2: Most people put bikes and golf clubs and fishing rods, not Jace. He's got a swing.
1: Fishing rods.
2: A baby swing. Good on you, Jace. I'm sure the kid's going to
1: take the hand line out and put the swing set in.
2: What's the birthday boy's name?
0: Sorry?
1: No,
0: Luca.
2: Luca. Yes. Cute, happy birthday.
1: Yeah,
2: Luca.
1: Beautiful Luca.
0: So he celebrated his first birthday. Mm. We had all the family in town. Now, question.
1: Mm. Question.
0: I want to know where you sit on this. Sunday afternoon, everyone was in.
1: Should have built it at their house. That's the answer.
0: That wasn't the question. Everyone was in the swimming pool at our place, right? Music going, everyone's having a good time. Kids are in there. Lou's brother and his wife are in the pool as well. Now, her brother is a grown man. He'd be 44, 45.
2: Lou's brother.
0: Yeah.
2: Yeah.
0: While they're swimming, he quickly gets out of the pool, walks over to our garden and does a bushwee.
1: In your house?
0: In the
1: That's
0: backyard.
1: Your garden. He can't do that.
0: As an adult.
1: No, you can't, no.
0: That's now, 10 minutes before
1: if
0: that.
1: You can do that. He can't do
0: ten
1: that.
0: 10 minutes before that, two kids did it, which is fine. You know, you
1: your
0: don't want kids. You don't want kids trekking through.
1: Your kids?
0: One of my kids, one of theirs.
2: No, your family, I reckon it's okay.
1: You reckon?
0: As an adult?
2: Like, did he do it in the middle of the grass or did he go over
0: no,
2: to
0: he wasn't
2: like around the
0: swinging
2: corner?
0: Around and writing
2: he's
0: his
2: wet,
0: name.
2: Right? He doesn't want to go inside the house. Was that his argument?
0: Well, we didn't get
2: There's
0: into it.
2: Worse
0: I just
2: than
0: I just
2: someone
0: watched...
2: going in their wet board shorts and feet and running through your house.
0: Oh. I just watched it play out and I'm like, but you're a grown man.
1: Yeah, well, it's better than in the pool.
0: 100%.
1: Yeah.
2: But was he, could he not go inside because he was watching the children in the pool?
0: No. That was the reason.
1: What did you say or how did you react?
0: I didn't say anything. I just bit my tongue.
2: This is the most classic Jace Hawkins thing. Wouldn't possibly have a conversation with someone in his house, but we'll bring it up on the radio. For the whole of Melbourne.
0: Well, I didn't know whether I was in the right to call him
1: Look,
0: out.
1: Look, I just feel that is your garden, your fence. You can do it. I don't think he can do it. He must ask permission
0: Kids
1: before
0: okay.
1: he has a leak on the
0: Kids
1: thing.
0: Are fine.
1: Yeah.
0: Kids
2: yeah,
0: free range.
2: Actually, I don't think adults are weighing in gardens.
0: That's what I thought. I thought you out of anyone would back me up here.
2: Yeah, no, I don't think. No,
0: Imagine in your little like courtyard there if Clint was like, oh,
2: sorry, I don't live
0: probably...
2: in a mansion with a swimming pool.
0: It's not
2: a
0: it's a suburban
1: don't you
0: house.
1: Have a pool house? shouldn't he have gone to the pool house?
0: It's a shed.
1: Is there a toilet in the pool house?
0: Imagine Clint just went in your like bush out the back of your place.
2: Yeah, but that's different. That's very different because we've got a courtyard.
1: There's no pool.
2: And he's not soaking wet.
1: I'm not into that.
2: No, I think that's a draft. I'm going to.
0: Thank you.
3: Jace, Lauren and Clint.
4: Jace, Lauren and Clint.
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0: Thanks for joining us. You're listening to Nova. It is Jace, Lauren and Clint with you.
1: Now, guys, you know I'm uncomfortable, believe it or not, with like conflict in terms of like if I was in a restaurant, I wouldn't send something back or complain.
2: No, nor me.
0: You don't like, I was about to say conflict you're fine with. It's public.
1: Confrontation maybe?
0: Drawing attention in public, I would say. Isn't your strength?
1: Yeah, I wouldn't send a complaint letter or like a negative review. It's just,
0: no,
1: it's, I mean, I'm not like one of those people.
2: You sort of you avoid those awkward moments the best you can.
1: Yeah, but if like you know, some raffle, people are really good at going, actually, that restaurant was terrible, and I'm gonna write to them
2: ever,
1: or leave a review,
2: ever.
1: And that can really help better businesses sometimes.
2: Well, just as an example, Lauren, do you remember when we were sitting eating lunch and there was a parking inspector at my car, giving me a ticket, and I watched. Because I,
0: why didn't you run up and
2: I could, no.
1: No, we both sat and watched. We were like,
0: you just run up and go, man, can I move the car?
2: It's embarrassing and awkward.
1: Like, I've got a friend who
0: but it's also saving you $80, sorry.
1: I've got a friend who got a parking fine, not even a parking fine. We were at a function and we were inside and I was like, oh my God, that's your car about to be towed.
2: Oh no, she didn't.
1: And they got it on the truck and she got in a friend's car and like chased the truck.
2: Oh, Jesus, yes, like, that's punchy.
1: Like, I could
2: I would just let it go. See ya.
1: But
2: never again.
1: I have
0: you'd buy a new car.
1: So we got a parking fine the other day.
2: Yeah.
1: And I normally just suck it up and pay them because I probably stayed too long.
2: Mm.
1: But this one really sent me.
2: That irked you.
1: So the parking fine where it's, what do you call it when you park behind each other? Parallel parking. Which can be tricky to get in and out of sometimes depending on how other cars park. The parking fine was that the car wasn't close enough to the curb. Have a look. So here's the pictures. Now,
0: oh,
1: that is crazy.
2: Well, hang on. No, she's in the park.
0: No, but look out, like, because it's
2: You need to build a bridge to the curb.
1: But it's not.
0: Is there a courtesy van?
1: Road.
0: You need a courtesy van, like
1: I'm
0: at the
1: not
0: airport.
1: The road.
0: You know when you park at the cheap park at the airport, they get a van to take you to
1: it's
0: the curb?
1: It's not even, it's like, that would be 40 centimetres.
0: I know, but the problem is that road, there's a lot of bike riders on there.
1: It's not in a lane, though.
0: The car, I know. It's halfway out the lane.
1: That angle's not so good.
2: The park is a bit
0: stupid. Oh, my God!
1: No.
0: Sorry, you've just got a photo too. It's on an angle. It's
1: still
0: not
1: in the
0: even,
1: line. It's the tyre's within the line.
0: No, it isn't. The tyre's past the outside line. Can we put the photo on our socials?
1: Absolutely not. I don't want everyone's opinion.
0: Oh, yeah, absolutely. Get people to weigh in.
1: No. Look. Now,
2: so did you ask the authorities for the
0: car's
2: photos?
0: Half in South Melbourne.
1: Yes, we got the photos, and I sent a very tersely worded
2: letter.
1: You
2: can get out of that.
1: I reckon
0: no
1: I can
0: way.
1: Too.
2: Yeah, 100%.
1: You reckon that's $120?
0: You're halfway on the road.
1: No, I'm not.
2: No, she isn't. No,
1: I'm not halfway on the road.
2: She's
1: that line on the that like, first line. I don't even know what that line is. What's that indicating?
2: It's like a.
1: That's weird. That line shouldn't be there. That's
2: it's like
1: confusing.
2: A wedge.
1: But the other car in front, the problem was the other car was parked out.
2: You're following the leader.
1: Yeah. It was
2: You need to put that in the letter.
1: I put that in the letter.
2: Yeah.
1: You've taken zero, because the other car's
2: do you know what?
1: Front.
2: You write a letter and 9 times out of 10, they'll give you a chance.
0: You know,
2: have you written letters before?
1: Never.
2: Well, you write a letter, you'll get out of that.
1: I've written a letter, a very tersely worded letter. There's a couple that are awful and they park illegally to give people parking fines.
2: I know, they do.
1: And
2: they park in
1: me.
2: No standing zones.
1: I'm like, the reason it's no standing
2: you
1: is
2: should
1: because
2: go over
1: it's
2: and
1: dangerous.
2: Give them a parking ticket.
1: Well, it's dangerous to park there because people can't see when they turn the corner.
0: That's
1: and
0: dangerous.
1: They park
0: what
1: there.
0: They do. What they do is dangerous.
1: Yeah.
0: You're halfway out on the road.
1: I'm not halfway out on the road.
0: You parked nose in, haven't you? You haven't reversed into that spot.
1: To be honest, it was Paul who parked it, not me.
0: Well, Paul.
1: But
0: get it in the spot.
1: I don't know what he's done, but that's not $120. The parking inspectors have gone mad.
2: No, they're taking the piss there. That's.
0: Do you remember the time outside Nova? All three of us were parked.
2: Oh, don't you don't.
0: We're Clint, Lauren, me.
1: All three in a row, because by the way, this building, the boom gate, occasionally just decides
2: malfunctions,
1: to not work, and we can't get into the building to come to work.
0: Who got fined that day?
1: We were parked three in a row, and I was the only one that got a fine.
3: Jace, Lauren, and Clint.
4: Jace, Lauren, and Clint
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1: So often in my news, you'll hear me talk about Hollywood celebrity breakups, right? They are awful because, I mean, let's be honest, a Hollywood marriage doesn't, I mean, generalising, they don't last, they don't really go the distance.
2: Well, all the time.
1: They can. And this is what we want to celebrate this morning because a list has been published which celebrates love. That is a Hollywood or celebrity marriage which has gone the distance more than five decades together. They've defied the odds.
0: Would you say, looking at the list, it's celebrities that aren't showy? For example, like, you know, like you look at a Harrison Ford, right? Very successful career. When do you see him on TMZ? Falling out of a nightclub.
1: Yeah, you know what I mean? That's a good point.
0: Like, you can be professionally excellent and just keep your, you know, head to the ground.
1: Now, let me throw some names at you. And the first example isn't a great one because it's Bill and Hillary Clinton. Now, they've had some ups and downs.
0: That's on the list.
1: I think the credibility is gone. 51 years. I'm surprised they survived in light of the Monica Lewinsky scandal. But here they are.
2: Still together.
1: Rock solid. Martin Sheen and his beautiful wife, Janet. 65 years of happy marriage.
0: Plus they had to deal with their son, Charlie, going through all the tiger blood stuff.
1: Yes.
2: Oh, yeah, I forgot about Charlie Sheen.
0: Tiger blood.
1: Kirk Douglas.
2: Oh, yeah.
1: And Anne, 70 years of beautiful marriage.
2: I feel like there's a lot of the celebrity weddings where the other person, they're not both celebrities.
1: That's right.
0: Oh, yeah.
2: Does that work better?
1: Yeah, maybe. So if you're a bit of a no-name, a no-name spouse.
2: Well, no, not a no-name. I'm sure they've got careers, just not in Hollywood.
1: Well, not a household name.
0: Are our favourites on the list? Brody, our executive producer, and I love Goldie Hawn and Kurt Russell.
1: Can I tell
0: you? Not married, just dating.
1: I don't know if they are on the list.
0: Oh, no, they should be.
1: They're not married.
0: Oh, but
1: no, they're not married.
2: Okay, look, this list you've got here, there's many that have been together. Like,
1: what about down towards the back end, you know, Barbara and George W. Bush, 76 years. Well, actually, no.
2: Well, what about like Tom Hanks and Rita Wilson? They've been together forever.
1: So, I mean, Hollywood, you know, Hollywood.
0: How long have your folks been together?
1: Oh, geez, this is a question without notice. Oh, I want to say almost 50 years.
0: You would have remembered did you celebrate their 50-year wedding?
1: I mean, I don't because I'm not married to them.
0: No, but like you would have put on a cake or something down at Ferguson Player or?
1: No.
0: I'm hoping they haven't been married for 50 years because you should have put on something.
2: Well, how old's your older sibling?
1: Yeah, so Ryan is like, he was born in 77. So what's that, 48?
2: He turns 50 next year.
0: Casey, your sister, if she's listening, can you just text us and tell us?
1: Okay, so maybe it's probably more than 50 years.
2: Yeah.
0: If you missed their 50th wedding anniversary.
2: Well, yeah.
0: The kids should be putting it on.
1: That's the oldest sibling's
2: job. Did they get married before they had Ryan?
1: Yeah.
2: So over 50 years.
1: Yeah.
0: My parents were married over 60 years.
1: Wow.
0: Yeah, before they passed away. 60 years.
1: What about you? Oh, no. No, sorry. No, I didn't mean that.
2: I haven't got married yet.
0: You're right?
1: No.
2: But I'm closer to getting married than you are.
3: This is Jace, Lauren and Clint.
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1: 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The Western Freeway now slowing citybound from Leakes Road and Aintree right through to Hopkins Road. Beyond that, no problems on the Deer Park bypass. Ring Road Alternabound, a little bit slow before the Princess Freeway due to ongoing barrier repair works. All the other major arterials doing fine. Otherwise, works do continue in Cobblebank. Ferris Road is closed to the railway line. 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Possible showers headed for 16. Right now it's 10 degrees on Melbourne's Nova 100.
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5: Well, good morning everybody and welcome to Wednesday. So I just wanted to get the rave party going a little bit first.
6: Yeah.
5: Welcome to pre-drinks. Oh my God.
6: Good morning.
5: Idea. Because you had a blowout on Friday night and you ended up back at your place.
6: Oh, yeah.
5: Dragged out the DJ decks. You should do a live mix one morning.
6: That's a good idea.
5: For pre-drinks.
6: Just for pre-drinkers. Yeah, like a mega mix.
5: Yeah, we set up like some DJ.
6: Some decks.
5: Yeah, some decks in the studio and you live mix for half an hour.
6: Yeah. I don't mind it. Can I pre-mix my songs or do I have to live
5: mix
6: them?
5: No, I've got to live mix them.
6: Oh, that's
5: hard. Obviously, so you're in the right vibe.
6: That was the one thing. Now, for those that don't know, I had a bit of a house party the other day and there were DJ decks. And I played a set in my own lounge room to three people. Now,
5: sell out.
6: The mixing was the hard part.
5: Well, that's the DJs know that.
6: Yeah, I know.
5: Otherwise, you just hit play on Spotify. That's why they hired DJs.
6: Oh, yeah.
5: Yeah,
6: it's quite difficult.
5: Gen Z's got some decks, our 12-year-old producer, so she's going to bring them in.
6: Perfect.
5: And obviously, so you're in the right headspace. You'll have to go through from Thursday.
6: No, I shan't be doing that.
5: But anyway,
6: this is a once off. That was a once final. It's like a final clearance sale.
5: They happen a lot. We'll work on the live mix show.
6: Okay.
5: Meanwhile, what are we waking up
6: Let's
5: to
6: get
5: for
6: some
5: a Wednesday?
6: News.
5: Let's go.
6: As many as 16 seats could be snatched by One Nation at the November state election. That's according to internal Labor research out today. A crackdown on e-bikes has seen hundreds of fines issued this month. Police have been targeting riders using overpowered and illegal e-bikes in the CBD. And after 58 years of live gigs, Jace, Dazza, Darryl Braithwaite has called time on his performing days.
5: What? Really?
6: He says as the days
5: That's
6: go
5: massive.
6: By...
5: That is huge.
6: It's more and more challenging to sing comfortably, which has taken the joy out of being on stage.
5: I mean,
6: he's sad, isn't it?
5: He works bloody hard.
6: Like 77.
5: Around races time, mate, you see him at every single event.
6: Oh, I know, just that song over and over and
5: the horses.
6: Over again. In sport briefly, North Melbourne's Tristan Sherry will miss Sunday's match with the Bombers after having surgery for a fracture in his jaw. And Cristiano Ronaldo scored twice in Portugal's 5-0 win over Uzbekistan.
5: Uzbekistan!
6: That's what's making news.
5: Oh, what would you say is his best?
6: I love One Summer.
5: Oh, One Summer.
6: It's just
5: strong.
6: A fantastic song.
5: Yep.
6: Because I like to stray a little bit from the, from the old favourite being horses.
5: The horses, yeah, yeah. It's the go-to.
6: As the days go by.
5: Oh, as the days go by.
6: Or One Summer. I mean, they're the two bangers. Are we going to play one? Can we? Should we? One Summer, I think, in winter.
5: One Summer's pretty good.
6: Yeah.
5: Hey, 13-24-10 is our number. I would like to open the phones this morning.
6: Okay.
5: My topic, what'd you have for dinner?
6: Oh, yeah.
5: In return, we've got a heap of free stuff to go. Reason I'm asking.
6: Can I ask you what you had for dinner?
5: Last night we had tacos. It was Taco Tuesday.
6: I love tacos.
5: Taco Tuesday last night.
6: Slow-cooked pulled pork.
5: No, we went the beef last night. Beef.
2: Mm. Like a mince.
5: Poor man's pork. Yeah. What's wrong with the mince?
2: Oh, I love the mince. Good on you. Okay. I had a bit of a different dinner.
5: I know. This is the reason we're asking, Clint, because do you know what Clint said to me in the ad break just before the news?
2: I don't think we need to.
5: I'm a bit hungry, Jace. I didn't have much dinner last night. All I had was
2: caviar.
5: It must be not.
2: No.
5: That's all you
2: I had
5: say.
2: Caviar. No.
5: Must
2: I was at a function
5: be
2: and they had little caviar bumps. And I had a few caviar bumps.
5: 13-24-10 is our number.
2: That's all I had.
5: I do Taco Tuesday.
2: You got to leave it on your hand for 15 seconds to let it warm up.
5: I bet that's a long 15 seconds.
2: Oh, it is.
5: Meanwhile, I'm doing Taco Tuesday. He's doing caviar
2: Shouldn't
5: bumps.
2: Caviar tacos.
5: Let's. No wonder you screwed your nose up when I said, yeah, beef.
2: Mince.
5: 13-24-10 is our number. Give us a ring if you're a pre-drinker. We'd love to hear from you at Nova.

0: Ray, where's my husband? Good morning, Melbourne. 20 to 6. It is pre-drinks with Jason Clint. Lauren's going to join us from 6 this morning. We've got a massive show coming up today. A lot of cash and a lot of tickets to go. We are sorting you out for school holidays as well.
1: Which we love. Because you must plan now.
0: Oh, God.
1: Have you started planning?
0: Well, we're going to the Goldie.
1: Oh, you are
0: we're
1: too.
0: We're taking the kids to Gold Coast. I booked teppanyaki one night.
1: Fantastic. You love that, don't you?
0: Love teppanyaki. Well, just for the kids, like, you know, nothing like catching it.
1: Are they getting good at catching it in their gob?
0: Yeah, they've only been once, but yeah. No food wastage. You open that mouth.
1: Yeah. What, they eat it for?
0: No. Yeah, I don't know.
1: That'll teach you for dropping it.
0: And then we're in the theme park debate at the moment.
1: Oh, you must go to Wet n Wild.
0: Well, the four-year-old's pitching Currumbin.
1: The bird sanctuary? No, that's POV. You can't go to Currumbin. You might as well just go down to buddy St Kilda Beach. Get some budgerigars to land on you. No?
0: What can I say? The kid likes a lorikeet.
1: They don't sponsor us, do
0: they? No. Well, they don't anymore. 13 24 10 is our number. We're asking this morning, what'd you have for dinner? Reason being, Clint's rocked up hungry. The poor guy.
1: Yes. I was starving.
0: He only had caviar last night.
1: Mm.
0: Must be
1: I'll
0: nice.
1: Explain it in the show because it was a very fancy function I went to. Anyway, Taylor Mickleham. Taylor, good morning.
0: Taylor?
1: T-Dog.
2: Can you hear me?
1: Oh, yeah, got ya.
0: Hello.
1: Hey, yeah. How are ya?
2: Yeah, good. How are you?
1: Very good. What did you have for dinner last night?
2: We had homemade chicken parmas.
0: Oh.
1: Yes.
0: Did you crumb it yourself?
2: No.
1: Yeah. That's okay. So you just used some chicken schnitties.
2: And yeah.
1: Did it have ham as well?
2: Yes, we put ham and like a Dolmio sauce on top. And
0: some Dolmio, yeah, the grin last
1: the Dolmio
0: night.
1: Grin.
0: Yeah, look at you go.
1: Okay, fantastic. Yeah. Well, how were they out of 10?
2: Yeah, pretty good. I'd say 10.
1: And a side? Did you have a side?
2: Yeah, chips.
1: Yeah. Good on you, Taylor.
0: You go. Who needs the pub? Hey, I'm going to chuck your double pass to Supergirl.
2: Beautiful, thank you.
0: No worries. From the DC Universe comes a fearless and flawed champion on an epic mission. Supergirl is only in cinemas from June 25.
1: Enjoy, Taylor.
0: Let's go to Liam in Hoppers Crossing. What was on the dinner plate last night?
3: Well, mate, how are you?
0: Yeah, we're good.
1: Good, Liam. What That's do you have good. For dinner?
3: I had some old-fashioned bangers and mash.
1: Oh, wow.
0: Do you have peas?
3: No, peas, just straight sausages and mashed potato and bit of gravy, guys.
0: Oh, yeah.
1: Good on you, mate.
0: I love a bangers and mash.
1: Yeah, so do I.
0: I mean, it's no caviar bump like what you had, but, you know.
1: Yeah, I mean, I'm just a big mash fan.
0: Yeah,
1: mash is just the ultimate side, isn't
0: it? My kids don't
1: eat it. But in that case, it's like the hero of the dish.
0: It really is.
1: Yeah.
0: Hey, Liam, I'm going to chuck you a double pass to Disclosure Day, mate. Enjoy the movies on us.
3: Amazing. Thanks, guys.
0: Good on you, buddy.
1: Thanks, Liam. Let's finish it off with Josh Rosebud. Morning, mate.
4: There you go, mate.
0: Yeah, doing
1: going
0: well.
1: All right.
0: What'd you have for dinner?
4: A creamy chicken and corn pasta bake.
0: Chicken and corn?
1: A creamy bake. Yeah, that sounds all right. So that's an oven job, obviously.
4: Sorry. Yeah, of course.
1: Yeah. So what do you... How does one do that?
4: Well, you know, you make the sauce in the pan first.
1: Oh, yeah.
4: Pour it all into the
1: and
4: tray
1: then you
4: and
1: cheese
4: it.
1: The cheese it in
4: yeah.
1: oven. Oh,
0: sorry. Are we talking a sauce in a jar or making it by
4: no
0: hand?
4: No way.
0: Sorry,
1: whoa. Back off. Back off.
0: Sorry, brother. Sorry, mate.
1: Mate, I love that.
0: Yeah, I don't know about the corn, but hey, each their own. Hey, have you got kids?
4: I do. Yeah, two girls.
0: Mate, I'm gonna chuck your family past a Frosted, a winter spectacular.
4: Awesome. Thank you very much.
0: No worries, mate. Have a great one. Frosted A Winter Spectacular arrives June 19 to Sunday, July 19, under the heated Big Top opposite Westfield Fountain Gate. 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
1: You look like a pasta bake guy.
0: Oh, I used to love a pasta
1: Did you?
0: Bake. Yeah. Loved a pasta bake. Hey, Lauren's going to join us this morning from 6, and just like that, passes defrosted. We got Toy Story tickets.
1: Yeah.
0: We got
1: your holidays sorted.
0: Yeah, we can send the kids to Code Camp. All the stuff to keep the kids busy these holidays. You can win it from 6 on Nova.
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0: Good morning, Melbourne. It is Jace and Clint. We are wrapping up pre-drinks here at Nova. Lauren's about to join us. We've got a fun show coming up today. Cash and tickets galore. Also, we need to revisit something we did on the show yesterday that has absolutely fired up across Melbourne.
1: Debate is raging.
0: Yeah.
1: And I'm surprised at how much support this has.
0: All right, we'll get to that after six. But what's the news we're waking up to, Clint?
2: Jace, a huge crackdown on e-bikes. Tax changes, set to be rubber stamped by Parliament, and surgery for a key kangaroo.
0: All right, we'll check you around to work, get the latest news, and kick things off next here at Nova. Good morning, Melbourne. Welcome to your Wednesday.
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7: 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The Western Freeway under speed from Leakes Road and Aintree right through to Hopkins Road. It's like that every morning. Beyond that, Deer Park Bypass now a little bit slow on approach to Robinson's Road and the Monash Freeway getting in on the act. You can expect some traffic just towards Belgrave-Hallam Road, but then a clear track all the way into the Domain Tunnel. 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Possible showers headed for 16. Right now it's 10 degrees on Melbourne's Nova 100.
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30: It is 6 o'clock, Melbourne. Good morning. Clint Stunaway with you. There's been a suspicious factory fire in Laverton North. The Pack and Send warehouse went up in flames around 1:30 this morning. Health authorities are warning us about a potent sedative that's been detected in some vapes. Some products have been found to contain a powerful anaesthetic that can cause sedation, confusion, vomiting and a loss of consciousness. It appears oil is yet again moving through the Strait of Hormuz after talks wrapped up between the US and Iran. However, the number of ships passing through the waterway is significantly less than before the conflict began. A London to Perth Qantas flight has made an unexpected stop in a remote WA mining town after running into headwinds and needing to refuel. The Boeing 787 Dreamliner was diverted to Karratha in the Pilbara region before continuing on to Perth. And Robert Irwin has hopped on board a bus in London alongside Prince William. The Aussie wildlife warrior was there for a special event honouring the Earthshot Prize winners, which he is a global ambassador for. Nova Sport do great things with a high-speed NBN plan. 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At the World Cup, Cristiano Ronaldo scored 2 goals to lead Portugal to a 5-0 win over Uzbekistan. And Hawthorn will be without Jarman Impey for at least the next 2 weeks. He has a hamstring issue. And you're up to date on Melbourne's Nova 100.
31: Jace, Lauren and Clint.
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0: good day. 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
1: Well, good morning, everybody, and welcome to your Wednesday.
2: Good morning.
1: Morning, love.
3: Good morning.
1: How are we all?
2: Oh, I'm good. Paul woke up at the same time as me this morning, though, and it rattled me, because normally I wake up.
3: Was he?
2: I do a bit of news scrolling.
3: Oh, yeah.
2: And then
3: was he off
2: get
3: somewhere?
2: Up and have a shower, and then I leave, and I don't talk to anyone. And this morning, he was like, I woke up, and he was like, morning.
3: Kind of, that threw you.
1: Yeah.
2: And then he got up, because I, really boring story, I'd pass in the wrong car. He was like, I'll go get the pass out of the car for you. I said, just stay in bed. And then he got up, and because he was up, he was like Chatty Charlie. I was in the bathroom.
1: Where's he off to? You reckon he's up to something? Should we follow him?
2: No, I think he was just
3: awake.
2: Yeah,
3: we need it. Let's follow
1: him. Get the van.
2: He's probably back asleep now, but yeah, and he was like trying to chat to me.
3: So did that,
2: like,
3: throw you off your axis?
2: A bit.
3: Yeah.
2: Like human interaction before.
3: No, you
2: like
3: can't
2: you
3: have
2: two
3: that.
2: Not being the first person I talk to in the morning.
1: I even get rattled. I'm doing the school run in the afternoon on the way home. You know how you always drive the same route? They're doing construction in the back streets of Bentley.
3: Resurfacing a road.
1: And they've done like a detour. And I'm like, no.
3: No, you can't be detouring.
1: This is rattling me. I'm in streets I don't want to be in. Everyone's got their routine.
2: I've also changed my route to come to work in the morning.
3: Have you? New route.
1: That's living.
2: It's really living.
3: Is it? You happy with it?
2: I'm really enjoying it. Although, what's the one that goes around the river?
3: Alexandra.
2: There are so many potholes. That road's got to be fixed.
3: Yes, there's
2: shocking.
3: A big one.
2: I saw you do a video for the RACV about potholes.
3: Yes.
2: Well, I'm going to go and send a complaint.
3: Well, it's not just regional Victoria, Lauren.
2: There's some absolute shockers on that road. I'm like, how do people not pop tyres here?
1: Is this your launch for mayor? Is this?
2: Mayor Stanaway.
3: No.
1: No,
3: I couldn't do
1: too many skeletons in
3: the
1: cupboard.
3: Well, there's that, but also I don't think I could be bothered.
1: Well,
2: what's
1: then you would fit right in, Clint. You would fit right in.
2: What does the mayor do?
1: Not much.
2: Well, the premier does a lot. What about the mayor? The premier's supposed to do a lot.
1: I think they open public toilets.
3: I think
1: and stuff
3: so.
1: Like
3: yeah.
1: That. Yeah. Hey, guys.
2: What do they do?
3: Look after parking and all that bins.
2: Oh, the mayor does
3: stuff.
2: Parking.
3: Oh, I mean, not like they don't hop on the garbage truck, but they, you know,
2: they're quite in charge of parking.
3: And they wear that robe with the medals.
2: I think
3: on
2: that's
3: it.
2: The cap.
1: Sally Capp had to open a public toilet.
3: Did she?
1: Yeah. Cut
3: what,
1: the ribbon.
3: With a plaque?
1: Yep. Cut the ribbon. One of those little electric public
3: now
1: toilets.
3: It's Greece.
2: I'll believe that when I see a photo of it.
1: No, she spoke about it in the interview where it was like, you know, some of your finer moments. Yep.
2: I don't believe that.
1: Okay, I will find the...
2: Find me a photo.
1: Okay.
3: Sally opening a dunny.
1: Googling
3: she is.
1: Now. Hey, guys, we've got a huge show.
2: I mean, you should run for mayor.
3: Yeah.
1: Coming up today, we've got the passes and tickets to keep the kids busy these school holidays. Plus...
2: When do they start? Thursday or Friday?
1: Friday.
3: But I think it's early doors.
1: Yeah, it is.
3: Like 1 o'clock.
2: Oh, a half day. Oh, yeah. Kids are exhausted.
3: Silly.
2: We should do a half show on Friday.
3: Yes, we should go home early.
2: Yeah, half day.
3: Because people need to be with their kids.
2: Because everyone's doing a half day.
1: Hey, speaking of tickets, we've got Niall Horan tickets to go and your share of $20,000 cash. But we had some... We had some sad news delivered this morning in Clint's news regarding one Darryl Braithwaite.
2: I read this last night.
3: So Dazzler,
1: he's okay.
3: 77 years of age. Yeah, he's still
1: he's
3: with
1: not
3: us.
1: Brown bread.
3: Yeah.
2: He's exhausted.
3: No, he's done. He's called time on his
2: no
3: musical
2: shows.
3: Career. No more live shows.
2: Oh.
3: Is it time?
1: It's time to play this.
2: Well, maybe because Horses goes for 39 minutes in some
3: of his
2: renditions.
3: I think this song is rolled gold.
2: Brilliant. I
1: agree.
3: Better
1: think,
3: than Horses.
2: I don't think Horses is his best song.
1: Guys, we'll give him a year off and then we'll do like a reunion show.
3: Last time to it.
1: We'll get him back. Darryl Braithwaite, One Summer. Good on you, Daz. Enjoy your sleep in. Remember, don't upload photos
3: on
1: Don't upload photos on the toilet. Remember that?
2: Oh.
3: In his Reg Grundy's. Jeez, there's a big lead into this
2: song. Here we go, ladies and gentlemen. This is Darryl.

0: Daryl Braithwaite. One Summer. Good morning, Melbourne. 6:09. This is Nova 100. Yeah, I'll never forget the morning. Our old executive producer, Alice, a.k.a. Greg, we used to call her. She was very similar to Greg from Succession. Remember, yeah. She's friends with Daryl Braithwaite, and that morning she started just panicking mid-show, and we're like, what's wrong? It's like, oh, Daryl Braithwaite's uploaded a photo of himself on the toilet. I need to ring him, tell him to
1: when
0: take it down.
1: Did you start saying toilet?
2: On the toilet.
1: You said it twice this morning, and you never used to say that. That's new.
2: You caught it from toilet. Someone.
1: Before you were saying, the mayor cut a ribbon at a toilet.
2: Yeah, you did. actually, yeah, toilet.
1: There you go, that's better.
2: Toilet.
0: Daryl was on the toilet.
2: Yeah, but the funny thing about that is that she was just as clumsy as he was.
0: I know.
2: So seeing her panic and go into like survival mode or save, yeah, you know, savior mode.
1: Yeah, she really didn't know what to do, did she?
2: I mean, we're all.
1: It was a selfie facing.
0: It could have been worse.
1: Could have been much worse if the front camera wasn't.
0: Oh, yeah, would have seen.
2: I mean, we're all a bit clumsy and awkward at times, Jace. We had a moment this morning. Now, Lauren, for context, before you got here on pre-drinks, we were talking about, we asked Melbourne, what did you have for dinner? Because last night I went to this beautiful store opening. No, sorry, a new range for Rod and Gun.
0: Rod and Gun.
1: You're wearing it right now. It's very rah-rah go deez.
2: They've released an AFL range. So basically all 18 clubs are represented in a sort of Rod and Gun garment.
0: The Melbourne one looks very nice.
1: Good.
0: The Collingwood one's a cracker.
2: Yeah.
1: The black and white. I've got Richmond here. Yeah. But do you know I love Rod and Gun because it's the same dog as my dog.
2: Oh, yes.
1: It's a pointer.
0: It is too.
2: Well, for dinner last night I had, he was heaping shit on me. I had caviar.
1: Oh, yum.
0: No, it was the way he said it. He walks in at 5:30, he's a bit hungrier. I only had caviar last night. I was like, what?
2: Had caviar bumps.
1: Did you just picture him sitting in his lonely living room on his own, just with a tin of caviar and potato chips? Do you know what?
2: Spooning it onto my wrist.
1: If you had have said that's what you're doing, I would have said that is iconic and that is living. Why wouldn't we eat caviar on our own? Why does caviar have to be shared? Have it on the couch on your own if you want.
2: Anyway.
1: But you weren't doing that.
2: No,
1: you were out
2: I was out. Out with the people. Anyway, so we opened the phones.
1: Would you say with the people? With the people eating caviar?
2: Oh, yeah.
1: You with society.
2: We had some friends of the show there.
1: Who?
2: We had Bo McCreary was there from Collingwood.
1: Oh.
2: He was there.
0: Was he on the caviar?
2: Yeah, I think he was.
0: Right, yep.
2: And his beautiful girlfriend was there as well. And Ben Mackay, Harry's brother, was there.
0: Oh, yeah.
2: Yeah.
1: I saw Harry Mackay at the airport the other day.
2: Did you? Have a good
1: Such
2: chat. Good
1: a
2: catch
1: nice
2: up.
0: Was he doing caviar at the airport?
1: We saw each other going through security. Had to unpack our bags,
0: take
1: our belts off, make the small talk.
0: It's an awkward
1: thing.
0: Time.
1: Yeah. So you're all having caviar.
2: So we opened
1: you
2: the
1: and
2: phone
1: all the
2: lines. We were asking Melbourne, what do you have for dinner? And it turns out Melburnians weren't having caviar for dinner.
0: We got a phone call from a lovely guy called Josh who was having pasta bake.
1: Yes. I heard this. He said pasta oven baked, didn't he?
0: Yeah. So when we hit the ads, normally the producers pick up the phone line, get his details. Clint and I didn't realise he was still on the line listening to our...
1: Oh, that's unlike Jason. Did you have the mics on too?
2: Oh, did we what?
1: Oh, great.
0: Listening to our off-air chat. Mate, I'm going to chuck your family pasta frosted, a winter spectacular.
3: Awesome. Thank you very much.
0: No worries, mate. Have a great one. That was a good off-air. I love a pasta bake. Thank you. I haven't had a pasta bake in years.
2: So you cook the shit first and then you put it
0: so
2: in the
0: So cook
2: oven.
0: The chicken, add the sauce... Add the pasta.
2: Hang on. Is the pasta raw dog when you put it
0: in? No. Cook
2: you
0: the pasta.
2: Cook it. Yeah.
0: Cook the pasta.
2: That's
0: cook
2: what
0: the
2: I was
0: chicken.
2: Getting it.
0: Add the sauce. Turtles.
2: So it's like it's a multi-step process. I thought you might just... Because in the TikToks, you just put it all in the pan and then...
0: Oh, sorry, Josh. You're still listening to our shit chat.
2: We're in the break.
0: We're in the ad break, but we're still
2: we're
0: talking food. Sorry, Josh.
1: Thanks, Nagi Mahashi.
0: Gave him a real insight to the preparation that goes into this show at 6:00.
1: Also, I mean, it's a lot of effort. Why not just have to pass the chicken
2: in
1: the
2: sauce? I said the same
1: thing. Why do you put it in the oven for?
2: It's a multi. See,
0: I don't really get the oven
2: bit
0: at the end.
1: If you have to cook all the bits first,
2: it's multi-step. It should just be one step. But no, you've got to cook the sauce, the pasta, chuck it in the bowl, and then just cheese it.
0: It's a lot of work.
2: Too many steps.
0: Yeah,
2: too many dishes.
0: Yes.
2: You know, one dish screams one dish, but it's multi-dish as
1: you
2: it turns
1: like
2: out.
1: You like TikTok one dish pastas or whatever. But you can't just put pasta raw dog in the oven, can you?
0: No.
1: If you had enough stock
2: Jace
1: or
2: does.
1: Sauce, you could.
2: Jace puts pasta raw dog in
0: the
2: oven.
0: Yeah, like, so with the one pot, I can't believe we're still on this.
1: I don't think I've ever made a pasta bake.
0: Really?
2: How dare you?
1: Well, because
2: really?
1: Why would you? Why wouldn't you just have pasta?
0: No, pasta bakes the way
1: why
0: to
1: go. Why do you need to bake it? What does the baking do?
0: Don't know. It just
2: makes
0: it on the
2: cheesy
0: label.
2: And crusty, and, you know.
1: Oh, you melt
2: like
1: cheese
2: on
1: top.
2: Like a bit of a macaroni cheese type setup.
1: Oh.
0: But if you're doing the one pot lasagna.
1: Just have mac and cheese.
0: You got to add some water. So the bolognese sauce looks quite watery, but the lasagna sheets.
1: But is that in a pot or in the oven?
0: No, that's in a pot.
1: So your mate was talking about a pasta oven bake. Because I heard
0: it's not my mate, I just met him.
1: I heard him say, last night I had a pasta oven bake. And Clint goes, do you cook that in the oven? And he goes, yeah, it's a pasta oven bake.
0: All right. We could be on this all day. Let's move on.
1: I don't think we should.
2: I wasn't having a pasta oven bake last night.
0: No, you were having caviar. 13 24 10 is our number. We got Tash to go nice and early this morning. Give us a ring if you want to spin our wheel of money. It's happening next on Nova.
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5: Nova 100. Reports of a collision in Heidelberg, Bell Street, just outside the hospital. Slow going in both directions in any case. Otherwise, the major arterials, Monash Freeway, you can find some traffic on approach to Belgrave, Hallam Road. An earlier breakdown is cleared, but delays remain. Western Freeway, it's about half an hour from Melton to the Ring Road. Delays around Leakes Road and then in the Deer Park Bypass, just on approach to Robinson's Road. Princess Freeway now slowing from the west, just through Point Cook. The Point Cook bend a little bit slow, but then a fine run onto the Westgate Freeway. All the others doing really well. 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And soon, possible showers headed for 16. Right now it's 10 degrees on Melbourne's Nova 100.
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0: G-Flip bed on fire. This is Nova 100. You're on the air with Jace, Lauren and Clint. To see front page of the Herald Sun today, the Education Minister encouraging schools to let kids watch the Socceroos at midday.
1: Good on them.
2: Yeah. I mean, are the kids even going to be at school at midday on Friday?
0: Yeah, good call.
2: Half of them will be at home. Yeah, they finish in.
1: I mean, so many lessons to be learned.
0: Guys, if we're wheeling in the TV for the kids to watch the horse racing on Melbourne Cup Day.
1: Wow.
2: No, they don't even go to school on Melbourne
0: Cup Day. In Brisbane, we used to wheel the TV in. Everyone would do
1: I remember when Kieran Perkins won gold from lane 8.
0: Yes.
1: And we watched it.
0: Yep.
1: We cheered him on. Atlanta.

0: What a day. Was it Atlanta or Barcelona?
1: I don't know, Bruce. You're telling the story.
2: Where's Kieran Perkins now? Where are they now?
0: I think he works for the AOC.
2: He was the Uncle Toby's guy,
1: wasn't
2: he?
1: Yeah, he was too. Yeah.
0: And Nutrigrain?
2: Yeah, he did it all.
1: Yeah, he would have
2: been on
1: that.
2: It was nothing he couldn't do.
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2: Here we go. We've got the wheel here. Jace, I'm going to spin it up.
1: All right.
2: There's all different types of Chobani high protein yogurt here. And whatever it lands on, that has a monetary value attached to it. Who are we playing for today, Jace?
1: Who are we going to? Sinead, good morning.
2: Sinead.
4: Morning.
1: Sorry, Sinead. Hey, Jesus, Sinead. Hello.
2: Hello.
0: Hey, Sinead.
4: Love the show, guys.
1: Thank you.
0: I love you more.
1: Are you working hospo?
4: Yeah.
1: What do you do?
4: I'm an area manager for Laurent.
2: Oh my gosh, I love Laurent.
0: Oh,
2: great coffee. All right, Sinead, let's see if we can win you some cash. I'm going to spin up.
0: Give it a spin,
2: the
0: Loza.
2: Wheel. Here we go.
1: All right, whatever comes up, you win. Thanks to Chobani. Here we go.
2: No artificial sweetness. Right. Chobani, 15 grams protein yogurt. Clint, what's that worth?
0: Okay, here we go. $900, Sinead.
2: $900.
4: Love that.
1: It's a lot of croissant.
4: So much.
0: That's amazing.
2: How good. $900 in the back pocket.
0: Smackaroos.
1: You enjoy that, okay?
4: Thank you so much. I appreciate it.
1: Good on you, mate. We've got the Wheel of Cash continues tomorrow. We've still got a lot of money to go.
2: How good's a Wheel of Cash?
0: Oh, I love a Wheel of Cash.
1: I really need to sit up. If the kids are finishing at midday, you reminded
2: me. On Friday.
1: Yes.
0: That'll disrupt your best laid plans.
1: Well, there's a lot. Like, the schools send out newsletters and stuff. There's a lot of newsletters you've got to keep up with.
2: Question. You're going to Gold Coast for the school holidays.
1: Yes.
2: Do your children pack for themselves?
1: No. No, we'll pack for them.
0: Even the oldest
2: one. At what age do kids start packing for themselves?
1: Well, they can barely leave the house with shoes on at them. But the 4-year-old.
2: The 4-year-old, he can't pack.
1: No, he's better than the 12-year-old.
0: Really?
1: I was talking to some of the parents about this at basketball. I'm like, is it just me? Or is like the 12-year-old just not listening? And they go, mate, we get in the car to go to basketball. And they're like, have you got your shoes? And then we'll get to basketball and the kid will just be sitting there in socks.
2: My girlfriend dropped her kid her kids to school the other day. She lives in like this side of town and the kid goes to one of those schools over in the Bayside.
1: Oh, yep.
2: So they're in the car for like half an hour, 40 minutes. And they got there and the kid goes, oh, Mum, I didn't put my shoes on this morning. She's like, she had to go to work. She's like, what do you mean?
1: Yeah.
2: And he goes, oh, I'm in my socks and my uniform. Yeah. But I didn't walk to the car, got in the car, 40 minutes.
0: Well, you know what? Bad luck,
1: kid. They don't think.
2: 40 minutes home again to get the shoes.
1: They don't think.
2: 40 minutes back.
0: Yeah. Jeez.
2: Yeah, just like, oh. She's like, what?
0: I would have made the
2: what
0: child.
2: What do you mean?
0: They
2: you
0: just go, issue? Just raw dog.
2: He's in like year three.
1: Yeah.
2: It's not preppy. Yeah. She was like, okay, great.
1: Well, it doesn't get better.
2: Guess we go back home.
1: Yeah, no, we'll be packing for them. So they have
0: who packs
1: shoes.
0: For you?
2: You know what? Let them pack. I'd love to know
0: that's
2: what
0: good,
2: they
0: that's
2: turned
0: good.
2: Up
0: choose
2: with.
0: Your own adventure, guys.
2: Let them pack.
1: I'll upload photos each day what we're wearing.
2: The same thing every day.
1: Hey, it's just gone 28 past 6. We're going to check your run to work. Latest in news next. 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
23: 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On the Calder Freeway, we have delays building citybound on approach to Green Gully Road. Western Freeway struggling between Leakes Road and Hopkins Road. Deer Park Bypass, a touch under speed on approach to Robinson's Road. If you're heading in from the west on the Princess Freeway, there are delays from the Mobby Bypass to Coroid Creek Road. Monash Freeway now seeing some action between Wellington Road and Warragul Road. 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Possible showers headed for 16. Right now it's 11 on Melbourne's Nova 100.
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16: Morning Melbourne, Clint Stanaway with you. A suspicious blaze in Laverton North early this morning sent heavy smoke across the area. It broke out inside a warehouse on Little Boundary Road around 1:30. Detectives are in Bacchus Marsh this morning where a burnt out vehicle has been found. Police yet to share any further info. Get ready for a bit of a shock when your next power bill arrives. There are claims energy giants may have breached misconduct laws by pushing through huge increases in daily supply charges. The energy minister has asked the energy and Competition watchdogs to investigate. And as the UK swelters through a heatwave, Wembley Stadium has relaxed its water policy for Harry Styles' concerts this week. Fans will be allowed to take their own bottles in with them, and there will be free refill stations set up. Nova Sport, England and Ghana currently in action at the World Cup. Earlier, Portugal had a 5-0 win over Uzbekistan. Cristiano Ronaldo with a brace. And Aussie sprinter Gout Gout has been forced to pull out of his next race in the US to return home for treatment on a back issue. And you're up to date on Melbourne's Nova 100.
25: Jase, Lauren and Clint.
0: Jase, Lauren and Clint.
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1: Good morning, Melbourne. Just gone 24 to 7. Remember, when you hear two songs by the same artist back to back, give us a ring and you will share in $20,000 cash.
2: How good.
1: That's going to happen this morning.
16: But up next, 13, 24, 10, we want you to join the show and sing us your team song.
2: Oh, like your school song?
16: School song, footy song, any song.
2: Your local club.
16: Yeah.
2: Oh, I've got my school songs ready to go.
16: And I'll tell you why next.
1: Maybe the lads group's got a theme.
16: Oh,
1: like or a chant.
2: Oh, gosh.
1: 13, 24, 10. We'll send you to the movies in return. We'll dive into it after Olivia. It's funny.

0: Olivia Dean. Good morning, Melbourne. This is Nova 100. The St. Showers today. Tops of 16. We are in it.
1: I just saw Olivia Dean announcing her American tour.
0: America.
1: And I am just waiting. Surely she's coming soon.
2: She must.
0: We must pick her up from the airport.
1: So a lot of like it's sort of July, August in America. And then she's here in October. It's only one date, isn't it, in Melbourne?
2: Mm. Yeah. What sort of...
1: I'm away.
2: What
1: That's
2: sort
1: my
2: of venue
1: issue.
2: Would suit Olivia? Would she be a Marvel gal?
1: Remember she did that, she did on like the steps of the Opera House.
2: She did, yeah. I think she needs somewhere special.
0: Rod Laver.
2: Yeah, probably.
1: Sydney Meyer Music Bowl.
2: Oh, that'd be
1: We don't use that enough for great artists.
0: We really don't. How many does it hold?
2: 10,000.
1: That's why they don't use it so much. But just sitting on the grass.
2: Imagine her and the wind machine there.
1: And the sunset.
2: She'd look spectacular.
0: Because it's too cold for like a Mount Dinita state.
1: She could do a day in the green. Oh my God, could she do a day in the green?
2: Maybe she does Sydney Meyer Music Bowl, Carols by Candlelight.
1: No, I think she's bigger than that. No, Marina Pryor wouldn't like that.
0: No.
1: She'd steal her thunder.
2: Sylvie Palladino.
1: She wouldn't like it.
2: Get off my stage, Olivia.
1: Yeah, and Delta Goodrum has shotgunned the wind machine already.
2: She has, yeah. Guys, can I take you to the greatest sporting show on earth?
1: Mm-hmm.
2: That being the World Cup.
0: Yes.
2: Amazing scenes at the World Cup. So much colour.
0: When do we play again?
2: We play again on Friday at midday. Perfect time for
1: many
2: a beer and
1: long,
2: a Palmer.
1: I was going to say, many a long lunch is happening on Friday at pubs around Melbourne.
0: Maybe the early finish for school is good so I can get the pickup out of the way.
2: Yeah. Just
1: but
2: take
1: then they're
2: going to
1: have to finish at 11.
0: Mm. Yeah.
1: Just don't take it.
0: Finish at 11, take them to the boundary.
2: So,
1: you want to take the kids to the pub?
0: Well, I need to do something with
1: them. There goes your boys' lunch.
0: They can go to the playground. We'll be in the sports bar.
2: It's not just the big dogs of the soccer world that have, you know, taken the World Cup by storm. You know, like the Argentinas and all the rest of it. It is nations like Norway.
1: Well, the Norwegians.
2: Now, the Norwegians have this incredible celebration, which is done by the fans in the stands, the fans watching in Norway, and then also the players on the field as well.
1: Okay,
2: it is a rowing style celebration.
1: Let's
2: check it out.
1: They bang the drum.
3: Man!
0: I love it. So he bangs the drum.
1: Look at the crowd.
0: He bangs the drums and then everyone leans back like they're on a rowing machine.
1: Yeah. Starts rowing.
2: So they're all on a boat together. There's Erling Haaland. What a specimen he is.
0: I love this.
1: Yeah, so look at this.
3: They leave it all to
2: He said, get up out of your seat and clap.
1: And look at this.
0: That's pretty cool.
1: This is in Times Square in New York.
0: Everyone's in Times Square.
1: All the Norwegians.
0: So you sit in your seat, pull back like you're on the rowing machine.
1: On the floor in front of those stairs doing the rowing.
2: Like you're on the Yarra.
0: Have you seen Canberra Raiders rugby league team
2: with
0: the giant horn?
2: Yeah.
0: Have you seen that, Lauren?
1: No, the Canberra Raiders aren't on my regular weekend watch.
2: They do the clap, don't they?
0: Yeah.
1: But the Norwegians have the horn.
0: No. The Canberra Raiders have this giant, like,
2: horn.
1: Like the Vikings, which is what the Norwegians are.
0: And then they
1: are.
0: Got Mal Meninga, Canterbury legend to... Canberra legend to blow the horn. And then everyone does like the clap to it.
2: The Viking clap. Yeah, look at it. It's a Huawei horn.
1: What is the Canberra Raiders
2: it's
1: in?
2: Sponsored.
0: Rugby league.
2: The horn
0: rugby
2: is sponsored.
0: League. Oh, mate, everything in rugby league is sponsored.
1: Oh, no, I've seen that. Did you play club footy or anything?
2: I did play club footy.
1: What was your song?
2: We were the Glen Waverley Hawks.
1: And what was the song?
2: It was a Hawthorn song.
0: Here we go.
3: Four for 2 weeks now.
1: Who's that? Is that Mal Meninga?
0: No, Mal Meninga's not wearing the face paint.
1: No, that's a red, that's a green.
3: Dean Lance sets us off.
0: I like that when the whole crowd gets involved.
1: Yeah.
0: You know what they don't do at the AFL, I've noticed? The Mexican wave.
2: Oh, no, because their eyes
1: Mexican
2: are fixed
1: wave
2: on the football.
1: Is so bogus.
0: I love a Mexican wave.
1: It's cricket. It reminds me of cricket.
0: And then always gets
2: it's satisfying when it gets going.
0: I know.
1: It's so pov when people start and people don't join in. And when the May 13 started and then
2: or the MCC and they get booed.
0: Yes.
1: I love it when they boo the MCC.
0: And then we give you a little clap if you actually get up under your rug.
1: It's hard to get a Mexican wave started.
2: What songs did you have in your sort of...
1: Oh, well, I played for the Mighty Ducks in the netball.
2: The Mighty
1: so we
2: Ducks.
1: Just did the quack, quack, quack, quack. Go Ducks!
2: All right.
1: And then at school, we had all school songs.
2: Yeah.
0: What'd you have for footy?
2: What? I had the Hawthorn theme song.
0: What, you just rip off the main?
2: Yeah, everyone. A lot of the footy clubs do. They've all got versions. I mean,
0: yeah, right.
2: Just, you know.
1: What was it?
2: It just happens.
1: What were you called? The Glen Waverley Hawks.
2: Hawks, yeah.
1: How's the Hawthorn song go?
2: We're a happy team at Hawthorn.
1: So what did you say? We're a happy team at Glen Waverley.
2: Glennie, I think.
1: Okay, sing it. Go.
2: We're a happy team at Glennie.
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6: It's busy on the roads, but it's busier in the kitchen with the final season of FX The Bear, streaming on Disney Plus from June 26.
5: Melbourne traffic.
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8: We are seeing delays continuing to build for the Princess Freeway in from the west. It's getting a little bit slow through the Maltby Bypass and again to the Point Cook Bend. After that, Westgate Freeway, a clear run over the bridge and into the Burnley Tunnel. A ring road out turnabout now struggling on approach to the Princess Freeway merge. Some ongoing barrier repair work taking place. That's due to a rolled truck that happened just at that spot 2 weeks ago. Delays are back to the Deer Park Bypass. Calder Freeway, slow going from Sunshine Avenue to Green Gully Road. Centre Road, Bentley East will be closed between East Boundary Road and the Moorabbin Hospital entrance from 8 p.m. Friday 26 June to 5 a.m. Monday 29 June. Search Transport Victoria. Possible showers today, headed for 16 degrees. Right now it's 10 on Melbourne's Nova 100.
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0: Melbourne. This is Nova 100. 7 minutes away from seven. We are on the air. Thanks, our mates. At Shell Already Express and still to come this morning. Your chance to win your way to Niall Horan. Plus, we got cash to go when you hear two songs back to back by the same artist. 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
1: Jace Lauren, who bloody knew the humble Filet-O-Fish?
2: Oh, my God.
1: Filet-O-Fish could unite so many Melburnians.
0: My God, did that blow up on social?
1: Yesterday on the show, if you missed it, we were just in passing talking about the Filet-O-Fish. We were savaging it, saying how pov it was, how just, I mean, you asked the question, who orders a Filet-O-Fish?
2: Yeah, I said I don't know anyone who's ordered one, but I take that back because I did see one woman write, my nan was the only person, and then I said, oh, yeah. My nan used to order them. Nana Mavis, rest her soul.
1: You might also recall that on our show, Alicia Loxley from Channel 9 fame took to the stand. What is it about a Filet-O-Fish, Alicia Loxley?
0: You're cooked.
1: Am I right?
3: Thank you, Clint. I would say three things. I mean, number one, it's delicious. Number two, it has the queen of condiments, tartare sauce.
0: Oh.
3: And number three, as a journalist, I like to back things up with facts. It is the only McDonald's burger that has the Heart Foundation tick of approval. Case closed, team.
0: So Alicia, I should probably mention, Clint also said she has it when she's hungover. I think when she said they're line caught.
1: Yes. Now,
2: are they line caught?
0: No.
2: Do they have the tick of approval, the Heart tick of approval?
1: I have to take her on her word.
0: You know
1: I
0: what?
1: I assume so.
0: I'm the same. They could be line caught.
2: Oh, you don't know then? You haven't done the research?
0: No, if I was a betting man.
2: Yeah, I mean.
1: Yeah. I mean, they do have, it's a steamed bun, which is apparently quite tasty.
2: So is that different to other buns?
0: Oh, that's a big thing in New Zealand. Yeah. Everyone in New Zealand goes, if you go and get a cheeseburger from McDonald's.
1: Swap out the buns.
0: Ask for it to be steamed.
2: Yeah. Well, how do they do them normally? Well,
0: they just go through like a little grill process.
2: Oh. Or you can steam them.
0: You can steam it. And everyone goes, it'll change your life.
1: Hot on the heels.
2: Someone's saying Filet-O-Fish does not have the Heart tick of approval.
0: Oh,
1: she's lying.
2: Well, maybe they've changed.
1: Yes.
0: Well, now I don't know what to believe on the news.
1: Hot on the heels of this conversation, Alicia tells me that the Channel 9 newsroom was abuzz with talk about the Filet-O-Fish, but it then extended to a chat about where do you eat your burger?
2: What do you
1: mean? Is it a car job or do you take it home and tuck in when you get home?
2: Oh, no, drive-thrus eat in the car.
0: Yeah, no, like back in the 80s when Mum would take us to McDonald's, you'd hold the brown paper bag till you get home and everything.
1: Yeah.
2: You'd try and sneak a chip and Mum would be like, get your hands out of it.
0: Yes. Keep the bag closed. It's going to get
1: cold. Yeah, you got to keep it warm.
0: Yes.
2: No.
1: Does anyone save it for home?
0: No.
2: No.
1: I mean, sometimes you can eat it. No, you're allowed to eat while you're driving. Yeah, you can.
0: Yeah.
2: If I'm doing a drive-thru, it's because I'm in a rush. I don't have time to go and set the knife and fork.
1: Can be tricky with the lettuce, though.
0: Who at Channel 9, so they keep it for home? Let me guess, Tony Jones.
1: Probably.
0: Yeah.
1: He'd be an apple pie guy as well, wouldn't he?
2: He'd set the table.
0: He would. Sure. He'd take it out of the packaging, put it on a plate.
2: And tip the chips out on the plate. My dad used to do that. But like, Dad, just what? Eat it out of the cardboard, doll.
1: I mean, Filet-O-Fish. I'm sorry, I underestimated you.
0: Have you done the thing where
1: I apologise?
2: I still think it's gross.
0: Yes, so do I. Have you done the thing, you see it on socials, where people get the drink and they open the burger and the little hole, they pierce the straw through?
2: Say that again.
0: So like you've
2: got... So you have your drink.
0: You have your drink in the cup holder, the straw's up.
2: Yep.
0: You open your burger, right? And the little joint between the lid and the base of the burger box.
2: Oh, the box.
0: There's a hole and you jam the straw through that. And then it sits open on top
1: of
0: your drink and you pour your fries in one side.
1: Like a tray.
0: And you got your burger in the other.
2: Where's the hole?
0: There's a little hole in the joint.
2: I've not seen that, no.
0: Change your life.
2: You must try it, though. I'd like to see that live in action.
1: We must take this for a road test.
0: Yes.
2: I don't know where the hole is. But I'm a cheeseburger girl, so that's in paper.
0: Oh, no.
2: I'm not that familiar with the box.
0: One day you'll be an adult and you get one of the big burgers.
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0: 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We have reports of a collision in South Melbourne, corner of Albert Road and Kings Way. Otherwise, looking at the major arterials, some run times. Monash Freeway, 33 minutes in building from Eastlink into Punt Road. 28 minutes for the Princes Freeway, Forsyth Road to the Burnley Tunnel. 37 minutes the drive on the Ring Road Alternabound, Plenty Road to the Westgate Freeway. Way exits. Ferris Road is closed at the level crossing until 15 July for level crossing removal works. 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Possible showers headed for 16. Right now it's 11 degrees on Melbourne's Nova 100.
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3: Morning Melbourne, Clint Stanaway with you. Police have shut down a road in the Bacchus Marsh suburb of Mattingley after a burnt out vehicle was discovered. It's understood no one was inside it at the time of the fire. Two teens have been arrested, charged and bailed over a road rage incident last week. Around 50 youths on motorbikes were weaving through traffic and cutting off drivers in Fawkner before heading to Newport and Williamstown. An 18 and 17 year old to face court later this year. The Education Minister says schools should take the afternoon off and let the kids watch the Socceroos this Friday. The match against Paraguay kicks off at midday with students already set for an early dismissal to mark the end of term two. Melbourne is Australia's top city for an overnight stay. It comes amid new data confirming record spending by visitors from interstate and overseas this year. $48.6 billion coming into the state's coffers. And Kylie Jenner has a new business venture. She's teamed up with Meta for a new range of AI glasses. 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Half-time, England and Ghana locked nil all in their World Cup match. Earlier, Cristiano Ronaldo became the first player to score at six World Cups, scoring two goals in Portugal's 5-0 win over Uzbekistan. And Zach Butters maintains he hasn't made a call on his playing future. The power star, who is heavily linked to a return home to Victoria, says he'll work out how next year looks once this season is over. Well, your chance to win those tickets to see Niall Horan live in concert coming up very shortly. Listen out right here on Melbourne's Nova 100.
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28: Wow, good morning everyone. Still to come, your chance to win your way to Niall Horan. Plus, when you hear two songs by the same artist back to back, give us a ring and you could share in $20,000. Finally agree with the Herald Sun this morning saying, well, it's more the education minister saying, you know what, the kids should be able to watch the Socceroos on Friday at midday if they're still at school.
29: What's a moment in time? And
28: I
29: also,
28: love that.
29: We've just got a draw in this match
3: to get through
29: Paraguay,
3: yeah.
29: To get through to the group of 32. Is it 32?
3: Yeah.
28: What's
3: yeah.
28: our chances?
3: Oh, I think really pretty good. We should beat them.
29: Yeah. Their best players out too, right? Got a red
3: yeah,
29: card.
3: That's right.
28: Are we going into it too relaxed and confident?
29: Nah.
3: No, not after last week.
29: No,
3: not after the USA match.
28: No.
29: It was a bit of a mess, that game.
28: Former Socceroos legend and captain Craig Foster joins us on the air. We'll get his take after Taylor Swift. Right across Melbourne, this is Nova.

0: Taylor Swift. From the movie Toy Story 5. Hey, later on after 8 o'clock, we've got you sorted for school holidays as well. Tickets to a heap of stuff to keep the kids busy, including family passes to Toy Story 5.
1: I can't wait to see that movie.
0: I'm the same. I'm
2: hanging out for it.
0: It is coming up on Nova. First, though,
3: our next guest is the former captain of the Socceroos, now turned professional commentator and humanitarian.
4: We've all seen the incredible explosions of joy, of community, of togetherness, when Nestori and Connor scored and the Socceroos won. Those scenes are beautiful for the game and certainly for the country.
3: Please welcome to the show, Craig Foster.
0: Woo! Hey!
2: Foz.
1: Hello.
2: Good morning. Have you got us?
0: Oh, no. Why doesn't he have us? Hello?
1: Oh, we've lost him.
0: No.
2: Oh, sure.
0: Come on.
1: Now, Clinty, you do Craig a lot of work Foster. With Craig Foster.
2: Well, yeah, absolutely. He was a semi-regular guest on the Weekend Today show when I hosted, and I hosted a lot of soccer broadcasts with him when the Socceroos were mounting their assault on the previous World Cup.
1: So, former Socceroos captain. Wowee.
2: Yep. And
0: we're going to get him on the phone.
2: Are we?
0: FaceTime's playing up on us. We'll just give him a ring.
2: Perfect.
1: He does a lot of great work.
2: But he made a good point there that Nestori Irinkunda and Connor Metcalf, who scored those goals in the opening match that the Socceroos had.
1: But he did start in the opening lineup for game two against the
2: USA. That's right. I know. A lot of people have been not critical, but just questioning what Tony Popovich, the coach, did with the lineup, why he didn't play those players who scored in the first game. Anyway, pleased to say he joins us now. One of my mates, Craig Foster.
1: Morning.
2: Hey, Foz.
5: Hi, guys. How are you going?
0: Yeah, we're good.
2: Sorry about that tech issue.
5: Yeah.
2: It happens.
5: No, it's good to join you.
2: Hey, I know you're doing some great work for Dry July. We'll get to that shortly. But first, let's embrace all things green and gold. Are you pumped about Friday?
5: Yeah, can't wait. It's going to be a good game. You know, the boys are in a good position, you know, with 3 points. We've never been in a better position, so we're very, very excited. And Paraguay, the third game, was always going to be the one that we needed points out of.
1: Yeah.
5: USA, pretty tough. Jeez, we would have liked to beat the Yanks, but anyway.
1: I know. But, Craig, what happened in that game? Because it felt like we were much better in the second half than we were in the first. Was it a lineup issue?
5: I know, and that's happened a bit lately, and so we're just hoping that, you know, Popper sends them out in that way in the first half.
1: Mm.
5: You know, the idea was just kind of be a little bit cautious in the first and then win it, obviously, with Nestori and that in second, but it
1: didn't
5: work.
1: Get him out there.
5: Yeah, let's go.
2: Let's go.
5: You know, we know we can beat them.
1: So we've just got to have a draw. If it's a draw, we're through, right? A draw or
5: that's
1: better.
5: Right. That's right. Yeah. But the trouble is, it's the same for them. So you kind of don't know how cagey they're going to be or whatever. But that's why you can't speculate on that. You've just got to go and try and win the game. And we're capable of doing it. Get these young super kids on and give them more experience as well in a World Cup. That's what they also need for 4 years' time. So we're looking forward to it.
0: So a draw would get us through to the next round.
2: Yes.
0: And then how many games in the next round?
2: Well, it's just knockout from here.
0: What's the furthest we've been, Craig?
5: So we've been to round of 16 twice with the men. Of course, we made the semi-final with the women, which is just unbelievable, right? So the men in 06 and then last time 2022, round of 16, that used to be the first knockout stage. The problem was it's amazing to get out of there. When we got out of there, we twice faced the eventual champion. Italy in 06, remember that shocking penalty?
2: Yeah. Mm.
5: And then also Argentina, and Lionel Messi scored against us. So that won't happen this time, which is great. So if we finish second, we go Belgium, Egypt, or Iran.
2: Okay.
5: And they are teams that we absolutely can beat. So it's shaping up very well.
2: Now, just quickly, one more on the World Cup. Yep. I mean, every 4 years, we sit back and marvel because the World Cup and the Socceroos and the Matildas as well, they're great unifiers. Just describe what it's like to be a Socceroo and to watch and feel this.
5: Yeah, that's a good question. I tell you what it feels like. It feels like we turn into a football country for a month, right? And all of a sudden, it feels like heaven to us. It feels like real life to us. Like, this is how we would like to live every day. And this is how, like, people live in Argentina.

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0: 24 past 7. Good morning, Melbourne. You are on the air with Jase, Lauren and Clint.
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5: Let's do it, Melbourne. 13, 24, 10. If you want to see Niall Horan live in Melbourne, the phones are going mad for these tickets.
0: How old would he be?
5: Niall Horan, I think he's about, I'm going to say 34.
0: Yeah, right.
5: What do you reckon?
0: When were the 1D days? Early 20s?

0: 20s. He's still got it. Still looks good.
1: I reckon he's 34.
0: Locking in 33.
1: Let's hope. I'm standing Googling.
0: By. All right. Niall Horan returns to Melbourne in Feb with Dinner Party live on tour tickets on
1: 32.
0: Sale. 32
1: on sale.
0: She was
1: born in 1993.
0: Now from Ticket Tech, thanks to TEG Live and Nova, we got passes to go this morning. He's still got the baby face.
1: Yeah, he's sweet looking, Niall Horan.
0: He'd be a skincare routine guy.
1: Oh, all those boys would be.
2: Oh, yeah.
1: Everyone in Hollywood is.
2: They look after
1: good,
2: themselves.
1: Though.
0: Is it too late to start?
2: Look.
1: Never too late to start.
2: You can be rescued.
1: Never too late to
2: it's
1: start.
2: It's always time.
1: I don't think you're going to end up looking like Niall Horan, but it's never too late to start.
0: Oh, it doesn't reverse it. It just stops it.
1: Well, no, you can reverse some things.
2: Let's give away some tickets. Sarah, Mount Waverley.
3: Hello.
2: Guess what? It's your lucky day. You got Niall Horan.
3: Oh, thank you so much.
0: Tickets are yours. Congratulations.
3: Thank you.
1: Now, Sarah, I've got a question for you. You're a teacher.
3: Yes.
1: Are your kids at school finishing early on Friday before the school holidays?
3: They finish at 2:30.
1: Right at the end of the Socceroos game. So will you be letting them watch the Socceroos?
3: Definitely.
1: Yeah, you want to watch it too, don't you?
2: Well, it means she doesn't have to teach.
1: Good on you, Sarah.
0: You know what they should do? If pickup's at midday, we should get one of the big screens set up at school.
2: Oh, yeah?
1: Yeah.
0: Rather than picking up the kids, parents just bump in.
2: Okay. I like it. Yeah. Oh, so... that's a good idea.
0: Turn the Healthy Hut dash Tuck Shop into like an adult canteen.
1: Martini bar.
0: Yeah.
2: Oh, I like your thinking.
0: Hey, Michelle.
4: Hello.
1: Hello.
0: Hello.
4: How are you going?
1: We're good. Are you free in February?
4: I certainly am. And so my daughter.
1: Well, you and your daughter are going to see Niall Horan.
4: Oh, my God, thank you so much. I love you guys.
0: Oh, we love
1: you're
0: you
1: welcome.
0: Too. He returns to Melbourne, Feb 2027. Dinner Party live on tour. Tickets on sale now from Ticket Tech. Thanks to TEG Live and Nova.
1: Love Niall. 33 years young.
2: Yeah.
0: Still got it. Tell you what, phone lines go bloody crazy for those tickets.
2: I know. Hottest tickets in town.
1: Have we got more tomorrow?
0: We do indeed.
1: Great.
0: And after 8 o'clock, all the passes you need to keep the kids busy these school holidays. First, though, we're going to check your latest in news and your run to work, and then some sad news about an Aussie music icon this morning. We're going to chat about it, pay tribute to the man next on Nova.
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20: 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It's Mel Tresina. 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
4: 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Hurry into Amart. T's and C's apply. In Greensboro, there's been a collision on Diamond Creek Road southbound at the Greensboro bypass. Delays building rather quickly. A crash too for lovely Bayside Cheltenham. Sent to Dandenong Road westbound before Warragul Road. Reports of a crash in Knoxfield, Ferntree Gully Road citybound just at Scoresby Road. It's heavy going through there in any case. Delays of 5 or 10. Instead of worrying about what-ifs, set up your business right with ANZ and start to wonder what's the best that could happen. Start your business right. Search ANZ Business Start Right. Possible showers headed for 16. Right now it's 11 degrees on Melbourne's Nova 100.
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0: Good morning, Melbourne. Clint Stanaway with your latest news. A crime scene has been set up in Laverton North after a suspicious factory fire. The Pack and Send warehouse went up in flames around 1:30 this morning, sending thick smoke across the area. Hundreds of fines have been issued during a CBD crackdown on e-bikes. Among the offences detected, illegal overpowered e-bikes, unlicensed riders, and dozens riding without helmets as well. Energy companies have been referred to the watchdog over claims they may have breached misconduct laws by pushing through huge increases in daily supply charges. Europe is in the midst of a heatwave, with France recording its hottest day on record yesterday. In one spot, the mercury hit 44.3 degrees. 40 people have drowned in recent days trying to stay cool in waters. And US TV host Savannah Guthrie has issued a fresh plea for info on her mother's suspected abduction. It's been revealed a ransom note received by the family in the days after 84-year-old Nancy's disappearance claimed she had died. Nova Sport and England and Ghana remain locked, nil all in their World Cup match. In the early game this morning, Cristiano Ronaldo scored a brace in Portugal's huge 5-0 win over Uzbekistan. And Collingwood defender Braden Maynard will miss another week as he continues his recovery from a shoulder injury. And you're up to date on Melbourne's Nova 100.
1: Jase, Lauren and Clint.
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5: Good morning, Melbourne. Just gone 25 to 8. Still to come, your chance to win money with the 5K question. And after 8 o'clock, all the tickets and things you need to keep the kids busy these school holidays.
6: Yes, the countdown is on.
0: That's right. There's lots to do. Big checklist. I was speaking to my sister yesterday who's already planning, potting, planning, booking, all the rest.
6: Well, you have to book because a lot of those experiences and stuff. Like I took my niece to that bubble one. You have to book the time and slot and the
0: Lightscape. That's very popular.
6: I've got tickets to that.
5: Yeah. I also
0: likewise.
5: I use the after school program to threaten the kids too.
0: That runs during the school holidays.
5: Yeah. And they're not a huge fan of it. So I'll be
0: going to school during the school holidays. Yeah, they're just torture.
5: I will put you in the holiday program.
0: Yeah.
6: I used to love the holiday program.
5: No, it's a bit more.
6: But look, a lot of kids go to that because their parents are working.
5: I know, but they run it like a bit of a tight ship.
0: Do they?
6: You're lucky that you get the same holidays that the kids get.
5: It's amazing. It's great.
6: Most parents don't get that.
5: No. That's why I say the kids. Put your head in. Let's play.
0: Oh, so you're on duty.
5: Oh, yeah, mate.
0: Oh, you're in.
5: That's why I'm hanging to get back to work. Hey, guys, sad day today. He's okay.
0: Yeah, let's lead with the fact he's alive.
5: Yeah.
6: He's exhausted.
5: You're just not going to see him live.
0: No. That's the way.
5: Dal Braithwaite is hanging up the mic.
6: Dazzler. Now, Clint, you and I have had the great privilege of seeing Dal Braithwaite.
0: Oh, haven't we just?
6: How many days on the green and concerts like at the zoo
0: twilights
6: did we go to?
0: And, you know, race days.
6: Yeah. What was he always did Cox Plate, didn't he?
0: Always.
5: Did he play the Sony Foundation lunch a couple of years ago?
0: I think he might
5: as well?
0: Yeah. Just what an entertainer.
6: I reckon
0: Horses isn't even his best song.
5: No, I was about to say. We've been rolling out some absolute bangers from Braithwaite.
0: Mm.
6: Dazzler.
0: What have we got now?
5: Higher Than Hope.
6: Have we got anything from his Sherbet Day?
5: I'll run down to Smooth and see what I can borrow.
0: Oh, this is a good tune.
5: This is a tune. Another Braithwaite banger. We're rolling them out today. Right across Melbourne, you are listening to Nova 100. Good morning.

0: Lewis. Higher than hope, Darryl Braithwaite hanging up the mic. He's alive, but you won't see him live. We'll bring him back.
1: Darryl was exhausted. He's retiring.
0: Yeah.
1: The horses has ruined his voice.
0: Let him have a sleep and we will bring him back.
1: Darryl Braithwaite is an icon of our generation.
2: Yeah, it's too early to check into Shady Pines.
1: Oh, he's not doing that.
0: No. We'll have him in a red room next year.
1: He's just not touring.
2: He's come back to it.
0: It is 19 to 8 here on Nova. You got Chase, Lauren and Clint doing it thanks to Shell Ready Express. And still to come, when you hear two songs back to back by the same artist, ring and win the cash.
2: Cool.
0: Guys, a Melbourne mum has gone viral. You probably have caught this in the news over the last couple of days. She's left anxious and fuming and people think she's overreacting. About a playground here in Melbourne CBD in Southbank. It's called Rocks on Wheels.
1: Rocks on Wheels.
0: It's one of five unique risky
2: Rocks on Wheels
0: play areas designed by
1: What did you say? Risky play
0: area. Risky and unique play area, they call it. Oh. It's designed by a Kiwi artist. Those crazy Kiwis.
2: What is it, an art installation?
0: No, it's like massive climbable bluestone boulders.
2: Oh, right. Rock
0: set
2: climbing.
0: Set on steel platforms with oversized wheels. So it's like...
2: Oh, there's going to be broken arms.
0: Well, there's going to be broken arms in any bloody playground.
1: But why is it called a risky playground?
0: Well, it's just, it's not like a slide and a little,
1: like it's
0: you know,
1: dangerous.
0: Yeah, no, just, no. It's just got
2: There's no swings.
1: Is it for kids or adults?
0: No, it's for kids. This mum's blown up saying, I've got a two-year-old, parks are for two-year-olds. There's no way I'm letting
2: Sounds
0: my kid play in here.
1: Oh, but you know what? There's not all parks need to be for two-year-olds. You need to cater for the big kids too.
0: Well, the one near our place has like a rock climbing wall.
2: Oh, they're getting bougie, are they?
0: Oh, yeah.
1: Well, no, you can't, not every park is going to be suitable for every person, right?
2: Like a seesaw?
1: There's a park bit, or but then the playground bit needs to be, you can't just have
2: you need
1: things
2: to cater for all ages.
0: I'm not surprised it's been designed by a Kiwi. When we lived in New Zealand, we'd take the kids to the parks there and they had flying foxes, like we have here.
2: Oh, yeah.
0: But theirs were
2: quick.
1: Did you have to wear a harness?
0: No, the kids would just hold on for dear life.
1: Oh, yeah, right. Like it was a bit, was it a risky
0: one? See ya. Now that risky. Was a risky one.
2: Oh,
0: we were like, how is this allowed over here?
2: There is a, I'm quite tormented by this chat because as a child, I had an experience in a playground in Glen Waverley.
1: 315.
0: 315. 315,
2: represent. Corner of Springvale Road and all the car dealerships were near there.
1: Oh, like, yeah.
2: You know there?
1: Where there was that.
2: It used to be a big, tall slide.
1: Is that where there was like. That Matthew Flinders pub or something? No, not Matthew Flinders. One of those big pubs on the corner.
2: Near the swimland.
1: Yeah.
2: Anyway, so I climbed to the top of the slide, got to the very top. Now, keeping in mind there was a footy match going on on the footy oval opposite and Dad was coaching. It was like a grand final, right? This was Dad's big moment.
0: When was this, last year?
2: Hundreds of people.
0: How old?
2: Hundreds of people at this footy match. But I toddled off to go up the slide, didn't I? Got to the top.
1: How old do you reckon you were?
2: Five? Let's call it, I was in primary school, so let's call it 7 or 8.
1: Yep.
2: Got to the top and a little toe jam.
1: A what?
2: A toe jam. Just a little kid.
1: Yeah.
2: Pushed me from the top of the slide, pushed me off the slide.
1: Oh, not down the slide.
2: Off the slide. Like, I wouldn't say it's two stories high. I knocked myself unconscious, put my teeth through my tongue.
0: Oh.
2: My tongue was hanging by a thread.
1: Oh.
2: Gets worse because someone picked me up and they're like, we must get this child to his parents / hospital. Anyway, my sister was there as well. She said, Dad's coaching. So scooped me up, took me to
1: and
2: the boundary line. Dad's coaching. Dad, one of Dad's mates, Dad didn't leave, right? Dad didn't leave. It's a grand final. One of Dad's mates owns a, he was a funeral director. Anyway.
0: No.
2: The car that I was bundled into to take me to hospital to repair my tongue was a hearse.
1: No.
2: So we arrive at Dandenong Valley Private Hospital. Yeah, I'd regained consciousness.
0: Not in the hearse.
2: In the bloody hearse.
0: You woke up in the hearse.
2: With half a tongue.
1: And Dad's still coached. Did
2: to a victory. They won.
1: Hey. Good on you, Dono.
2: Forget about me.
0: How do you think people...
2: And half a tongue
1: Hang
2: in the
1: on.
2: Hearse.
1: How little was the kid that pushed you off?
2: I don't know. I've never found him, but when I do,
0: Imagine being in a car behind the hearse, then all of a sudden the door opens and you jump out.
1: 40
0: He's
1: years
0: alive.
1: Later, Clint's coming back for revenge. Revenge, Clint. You've got to find that
2: yeah.
1: kid.
2: And they stitch me tongue back together and Bob's your uncle.
1: Is that why you've got such good teeth now?
2: That's why I speak a lisp.
1: Show me your teeth. Look how perfect they are.
0: Guys.
1: Lucky you didn't knock your two front teeth out.
0: 13, 24, 10. Let's do playground chat.
2: Oh, playground misadventure.
1: No.
0: I've got a horrific story. So.
1: No, I don't like these stories.
2: No. Come on. The parents will love it.
0: Yeah. 13, 24, 10.
2: What happened in the playground?
0: What went down at the playground? In return, how about we hook up with family passes to Toy Story 5?
2: Mate, that was a true. That's a true story.
0: Experience
2: in a hearse.
0: The joy of Toy Story 5 only at Village Cinemas.
1: We must find that kid.
0: What went down at the playground, Melbourne? We'll hit the phones next.
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4: Melbourne traffic.
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6: Few crashes around town. One on the Ring Road, Alternabound, just at the Tullamarine Freeway. The left-hand lane is shut with a heavy line of traffic back to Sydney Road. The Princess Freeway in from the west, struggling due to a crash after Palmer's Road. That involves four vehicles. Heavy delays right back through the Maltby Bypass. Delays of about 20 to half an hour. In Greensboro, Diamond Creek Road, moving very slow southbound of the Greensboro Bypass. A nose to tail there. We also have a crash in Camberwell. Burke Road southbound after Burwood Road. Police and fire is on scene diverting traffic through the intersection. Unlock a Volkswagen deal this end of financial year, like the MY25 Tyron Life from $49,990 drive away. 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Possible showers headed for 16. Right now it's 11 degrees on Melbourne's Nova 100.
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23: They say the holy water's watered down, and this town's lost its faith. Our colours will fade eventually, so if our time is running out, day after day, we'll make the mundane a masterpiece. Oh my, oh my love, I take one look at you, you're taking me out.

0: Good morning, Melbourne. Alex Warren there, ordinary, 7 minutes away from eight here at Nova. We've got the 5K question coming up very soon. First, though,
1: playground misadventure, Jace. All the stories, all the feels. What happened? What happened in the playground?
2: Now, Clint just told an absolutely horrific story.
0: I want to point out this was not on my watch. This happened to a friend of mine. She was babysitting someone's kid. She took him on the slide. Mm-hmm. This is a PSA. If you're ever going on the slide.
1: Not a hot day. Don't tell me it was a hot day.
0: No, it wasn't a hot day, but if you're ever going on a
1: those
0: slide.
1: Metallic slides on a hot day. Ooh.
0: And you get the child and you put them on.
2: I've heard this.
0: And you put them on your lap.
2: Nope.
0: Make sure their feet are on the inside of yours.
1: Always on the inside, surely.
0: Well, this
1: why would you put them on the outside?
0: She was looking after a kid. The kid's feet went over her, so the kid's feet were on the outside. And then as they went down the slide, the kid's feet have caught the side of the slide.
2: No.
1: And caused some form of
0: breakage, both legs.
1: Wow.
2: Nah.
1: A breakage of both legs. Both legs.
2: Nah.
1: Nah, nah, nah.
2: Nah, nah, nah, nah, nah.
0: 13, 24, 10.
2: Playground injuries freak me out.
0: Doesn't have to be injuries. Could be uplifting
1: stories. Exactly, Jace.
2: What's your happy memory?
0: Erin, you got an uplifting story from the playground?
3: Oh, absolutely, always.
0: Go for it. What
1: happened?
3: I reckon I was about eight or something, and we're on holidays in Warrnambool, Dad in the playground with, you know, the rest of the brothers and sisters. I'm on the flying fox, massive flying fox. And I think my dad was pushing my brother on the swing, and I wanted to get off the flying fox. And so I put my hand on the, you know, the run, the metal it's on.
2: Like the cable.
3: Yeah, the cable, that's it. And I've got to get out, and the flying fox has gone over the fingers. Lots of blood, lots of screaming, and my dad's come bolting from wherever he was, and
1: that.
3: I'm just there. Yeah.
1: I could feel it.
3: Stitches, you know, I wasn't heavy enough, you know, for it to go through the bone, luckily enough.
1: Oh, my goodness.
2: Do you remember the pain like it was yesterday?
3: I don't, luckily, but looking at the fingers now, I still have scars.
1: Do you?
0: Thank you for your uplifting story.
2: That is nasty.
0: We're going to send you to Toy Story 5, Family Pass coming your way.
3: Oh, amazing. Thank you.
1: Enjoy
2: it,
1: Erin.
2: I get so stressed taking my niece to the playground because she's also like, kids are ballsy.
1: Yeah,
2: like,
1: she's
2: only two, right?
1: I know, they're fearless.
2: And she goes up to the top of that slide and there's like a... I don't even know what it's there for, like where the slide is. There's like a bar across the top.
0: Yeah.
2: And she swings on it and I'm like, don't.
0: No, no, that's what all the kids
2: don't,
0: do.
2: Don't, yeah. What are you doing?
0: They swing on it and then drop and
1: go
0: down.
1: That's the momentum.
2: What are you doing, kid?
1: Yeah.
2: She's two.
0: No, it's like the Jamaican bobsled team where they go, feel the rhythm, feel the rhyme. It's like,
2: what is that there for? That's just asking.
1: It's sliding time.
0: Cool, buddy.
2: And then when she goes down the slide, she wants to run back up the slide. And I'm like, no, we can't be running up the slide.
0: The worst bit is when it's someone else's kid. You know what I mean?
2: That's it. It's my niece, not my kid.
0: Because Felix had his mate Lewis around a couple of weeks ago and they went over to the park and they came back and like, now he's on my watch, you know, he's at our house. And after 30 seconds they came back and there's blood pouring out of his head.
2: Oh, what did he do?
0: So he's fallen off the flying fox.
1: It's always
0: so as he's fallen,
1: fox.
0: The thing's gone up in the air and it's come flying back at him and the chain's cracked the head open.
1: Oh,
0: okay. So to send photos to the mum and be
2: hang
0: like...
2: Hang on. Flying fox. Talk me through what a flying fox is. Don't you hang on to it?
0: Yeah, so wire.
2: Yeah. And a handle?
0: Handle? No. It's like a seat they sit on. It's like a bar comes down. They sit on this little seat. You cramp between your legs. Then he's fallen off. And then it's swung back and sliced the head open.
1: I think that should be banned.
2: Is that a stitch's job?
0: No, thank God. I said, do you want me to send him home? She was like, nah, just watch him.
2: Oh,
1: just let him.
2: Make him your problem.
0: No.
1: Just let him bleed out.
0: No. I put like a bandage there and used one of my cheap YD tires to hold it in place.
2: What?
1: Like a tourniquet.
2: Like a tourniquet?
0: Yeah, I got a photo. You take Katie's call. I'll find
2: it. Split his head open and you tied it up with a T-shirt and just watched him.
1: That was a tie, not a T-shirt.
0: Thank you, Clint.
2: Is that not a go to the hospital job?
1: Maybe.
0: No. If it kept bleeding.
1: I mean, sometimes you can DIY it.
0: Yeah.
2: Not if you've split your head open.
0: Look, there's the cut.
1: Oh, it's quite deep, isn't it?
2: Oh, that's a go to the hospital job.
0: And then I got the YD tie.
1: Oh, yeah. He's happy. He seems happy.
0: Thumbs up.
2: What's that doing besides holding his hair out of it?
0: No. Look, see the bandage.
1: Does he still have the open wound?
2: Oh.
0: Yeah, no. It's all good. He's fine.
1: No, he's repaired.
0: Yeah, don't ask him what 5+5 is. But
1: should we get to Katie? Katie, I dare say, Katie, you might have an inspirational playground story too.
4: Yeah, so I was probably about three or four and we were at the flower plant nursery with Mum out the front there was this rusty old tractor, which was for the children to play on. And I was with my brother and sister, who are older than me, and I was climbing up to play with them. And as I'm stepping up the stairs, the big gear stick that came up off the ground of the tractor was a big rusty metal pole with no knob, no longer on top. And as I'm climbing up, I've slipped and fallen straight on top of the big gear stick. It's gone straight through my face, just with my right eye. Oh. And the kid, my brother and sister have had to take me to mum. She's had to leave all the plans, take me to the hospital. They've had to glue up all my face. And I've still got a massive scar today. And if it was any closer, I would have lost my eye.
2: Yes, I was going to say, you're so lucky you didn't lose your eye.
0: You're impaled.
2: The word impaled is horrific.
1: You're making that up, Katie.
0: Also, when those rusty old tractors, that's a tetanus shot.
1: Oh, Katie, yeah, I'm
4: sure
1: so
4: that
1: sorry.
4: It wouldn't be allowed now, the rusty old tractors for kids to play on, but 40-something years ago,
2: Was it a stitches in the face job?
4: So, no, they didn't use stitches. They used those little butterfly clamp.
0: Oh, yeah.
4: To hold it together. Yeah, I don't know why they didn't use stitches, whether it makes more of a scar, but
2: maybe.
4: So, every day I look at my big hole still in my face right near my eye and think how lucky I am to have two eyes.
2: Think fondly of that nursery.
1: Oh, she's a glass half full girl.
0: Tell her next time, try using a tie from YD rather than the butterfly clips.
2: Ouch.
1: Yeah.
0: Anyway, good luck for school holidays.
1: I mean, enjoy your local playground. 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
24: 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Ring Road Altonabound is struggling at the Tullamarine Freeway due to a collision shutting the left-hand lane with a heavy line of traffic back to Sydney Road. Princess Freeway also ST ruggling. That's due to a crash at Palmer's Road. Police and fire is on the scene. Tow trucks as well. A line of traffic going now back through the Mulby Bypass. It'll take you ages if you're heading in from Geelong. In Hawthorne, a collision yet to be cleared. Auburn Road at Rathmines Road. 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Possible showers today, headed for a top of 16 degrees. Right now, it's 11 degrees on Melbourne's Nova 100.
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27: 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Morning Melbourne, your latest news headlines here on Nova 100. A burnout vehicle has been located in the Bacchus Marsh area. Detectives are on the scene. No further info has been shared. There's been a suspicious factory fire in Laverton North with a crime scene now set up. It happened at Pack and Send. It went up in flames around 1:30. Yarra Council accused of making a cash grab by bringing in all-day parking fees in and around Victoria Park. Lully, Turner, Bath and Abbott Streets will all be impacted. After initially being detected in WA, there are now concerns bird flu has crossed into South Australia. Testing is being done on two dead sub-Antarctic birds that were found on a remote beach. And it's been revealed every artist taking to the stage at the Daisy Chain Fields Festival is doing it for free. Olivia Rodrigo is behind the festival, which features an all-female lineup with proceeds going to charity. Nova Sport, do great things with a high-speed NBN plan. 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At the World Cup, more history has been made. Cristiano Ronaldo has become the first player to score at six different World Cups. He scored a brace, leading Portugal to a 5-0 win over Uzbekistan. And the Hawks will be without Jarman Impey for at least the next fortnight. He has a hamstring strain. Jack Gunston is still at least another week away as he recovers from a foot problem. And you're up to date on Melbourne's Nova 100.
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1: Hurry, it's your last chance to catch the Book of Mormon in Melbourne. Australia's biggest musical comedy hit must leave this July. Time Out reckons it really is as good as they say. 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
3: 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This is
4: of course my
3: Chase, Lauren and Clint's $5,000 question.
5: All righty, let's do it every day. Just after 8 o'clock, we give you a chance to win $5,000. Let's go to the phone.
2: Let's do it. Sonia, good morning.
7: Good morning. How are you?
5: We're good, Sonia.
2: Oh, you've got a wedding coming up. Here comes the bride.
7: I know.
2: How exciting.
7: Yes.
2: Are you all organised?
7: Nearly.
5: Is it a destination wedding?
7: On the Mornington Peninsula.
5: Oh, beautiful.
2: How stunning. Now, more importantly, have you planned a hen's party?
7: Well, my girlfriends are supposedly planning one.
2: Awesome. That's dangerous, but great fun. We can win you some cash to put on cocktails for the hens party.
5: Clint and I seem to have the same algorithm going on at the moment. Do you get those videos of a fireman rocking up and then walking in and picking up the hen and then taking her out to a fire, big fire truck, and it's actually strip a pole in the middle?
2: Sonia likes it. Sonia's friends, listen up.
15: Not in my algorithm. And I feel like I need to ask more questions in your algorithm.
5: Sonia, I'll try and book the fire truck for you, okay?
7: No problem.
5: All right, Jason. Now, do you want to roll the dice, pay $5K, or you want to go medium? $500 we're playing for today.
3: $500.
2: Here we go, Sonia. We've got a question here for you. You hear a 3-2-1 countdown. You have to answer before that countdown is up. If you are correct, the cash is yours. If you don't know, have a guess. Sonia, good luck, our bride-to-be.
7: Thank you.
5: For $500.
0: What do you call a group of elephants?
2: 3, 2, 1.
7: A pride.
2: We had this issue yesterday, Clint.
5: That was after the buzzer. I'm sorry.
15: Well, and it was wrong.
2: That's incorrect.
5: Yeah.
15: And I made the same mistake yesterday, Sonia. I referred to it as a pride, but it's not a pride. It's a...
5: Listen to this.
15: In the middle of the night, we heard a thud, and it was. I don't know. Is it a pride of elephants? I think it's a pride.
5: Yes,
15: elephants.
5: Yes.
15: Just marching through.
2: Yes.
15: We all validated each other.
2: No, we're all wrong. It's a herd of elephants or a parade. Or a parade, we would have accepted.
5: Sorry.
2: Thank you. Sonia.
5: Good luck for the wedding.
7: Thank you. Have a good day.
5: You too. Hey, guys, coming up next, one of our favourites.
3: Lauren doesn't know.
5: 13-24-10 is our number. Mm. Is there something that you think Lauren won't know?
2: Lauren did not know that it was a herd of elephants.
15: No, nor did Clint.
5: Lauren did not know about the burger hack at McDonald's, where if you open the burger box and put your straw through the middle,
15: that's
5: it becomes a tray table.
15: Very inventive.
2: Did not know that.
5: 13-24-10, tell us something you don't think Lauren will know, and in return, we got you sorted for school holidays. We got tickets to the movies. We'll send you to Toy Story 5, maybe Code Camp. 13-24-10 is our number for Lauren Doesn't Know. We're going to do it right after Ariana Grande. Right across Melbourne, this is Jase, Lauren and Clint on Nova. Good morning.

0: Ariana Grande, just gone 8:15. Keep your ears open because if we play Ariana again next, then you give us a ring and you can win cash with our double play pay day.
1: How good. So easy.
0: Just gone 8:15. This is Nova. You're on the air with Jace, Lauren and Clint. And

0: 1-800-324-10 is our number. Do you have something you think Lauren won't? No.
1: Mm-hmm. I got one for you.
2: Oh, have you?
0: Yes. Topical. You might have seen paparazzi shots emerging from overseas at the Spider-Man premiere of Tom Holland and Zendaya.
1: Mm-hmm.
2: God, what a couple.
1: She looks hot as a stove in that blue and red
0: dress.
1: Doesn't
0: she?
1: Yeah, it's not even a dress. It's like a crop top and a sequins.
2: Oh, is it a two-piece?
0: It's not a Dotty number, is it? Like it's a...
1: Huh?
2: No, it's not Dotty.
0: No, it wouldn't be Dotty. No, it's
2: maybe a Glassons number.
0: Gotcha. Anyway,
1: like Dolce & Gabbana.
0: Did you know Zendaya's history? She was a singer before she got into acting. Her debut album peaked at number 60 on the Billboard chart.
1: Peaked at number 60.
2: Oh,
1: would you call it a peak?
0: Remember this?
2: No. Peaked at 60, you say?
0: Look, it's the Billboard Top 200.
2: Oh, is that the US one?
0: Yes.
2: Oh, good.
1: I didn't know
2: Zendaya.
1: That. No, I didn't. But I feel like all those girls of that era that are actresses had a singing career at some point.
2: Yeah.
1: Like your Selena Gomez.
2: I just chuck it into auto-tune.
1: Does a bit of both. Ariana Grande.
0: We did not know.
2: Chloe Stroll.
1: Did not know.
3: Lauren doesn't know.
0: Let's go to Jack on 13-24-10. G'day, Jack.
1: Hello, Jack.
4: Hi.
0: How old are you,
2: hey,
0: buddy?
2: Hey, Jackie boy.
4: I'm 7.
0: Oh, now what do you think Lauren won't know?
4: That killer whales are actually dolphins.
1: Killer whales are actually dolphins? Is that what you said?
4: Yes.
2: Okay.
1: What? I did not know that. Is that true?
0: Yeah.
1: Did you make that up?
2: Jack, tell her. Say, Lauren, it's true.
4: It's true.
1: Is it? How do you know that, Jack?
4: I searched it up.
1: But killer whales are actually dolphins.
2: Yeah, he's right.
1: So what, they're born as dolphins and they're going to killer whales?
2: They're part of the oceanic dolphin family.
1: Wow.
2: Yeah. Well, Jack wouldn't lie.
0: See them jumping out and hitting the ball with their nose at SeaWorld on the Gold Coast.
2: No,
0: like
2: they're not.
0: Dolphins
2: allowed,
0: are there.
1: But they do breach and do the big flips and stuff.
2: The orcas aren't in
0: We don't have orcas in Australia.
2: No. Good on you, Jack. Thank you, Jackie boy.
0: Hey, Jack, I'm going to chuck your family past Toy Story 5.
4: Yes, let's go.
0: Let's go,
2: Jack.
1: To infinity and beyond.
0: Experience the joy of Toy Story 5 only at Village Cinemas. Good on you, buddy.
1: Oh, my God. Jack can come on any time. I love him.
0: Cutie.
1: Hi, Romney.
5: Hi, how are you?
1: We're good. How are you?
5: Not bad, thank you.
1: You got a fact that you don't think I'll know?
5: Maybe not.
1: Okay, here we go.
5: Do you know you can do your 9x tables on your hand?
1: I did know that.
0: What? Yeah. Oh, what? Sorry?
2: So I don't know this. So.
0: No.
2: What's happened, Romney?
5: So you can do your 9x tables on your hand.
2: Yep,
5: so you put,
1: you need both hands out, right?
2: So talk us through it.
5: I'll let Lauren explain it. That way I know she knows
1: it. Okay. So you put both hands out, like palms up, right?
0: Yeah, right.
1: And so say you put 9x2. So put your second finger down. Nine times two.
0: Second finger down.
1: So then, including your thumb. So the pointer.
0: Okay,
1: like that.
0: Yeah, got you now.
1: Oh my God, we couldn't even do that. And then that tells you that it's 18 because it's one, there's a gap, and then 8. And if you do so 9x, so look at this, 9x6, for instance.
0: Okay,
1: put your hands out.
0: 9x6. I would put that one down.
1: It'd be your pinky on your second hand.
2: So I'd do that one, yeah.
1: Which means there's 5 on that on the first hand, so 50, and then 4, 54.
2: Oh.
0: I think I'd rather just
1: Do you know that?
0: Learn the 9 times table.
2: I'm a bit confused.
0: So am I.
1: Really?
2: Hang on, let's do it again.
1: Okay, so do 9x4.
2: Four.
1: So how many are there?
2: 45.
1: 36.
0: Oh, my God.
2: But that's what?
0: No, because you got 3 and then the gap.
1: 1, 2, 3, then the gap. 1, 2, 3, 4, 5, 6.
0: Yeah, it makes complete sense,
2: that's
0: Clint.
2: That's stupid.
1: Not
2: good
1: stupid.
2: On you, Romney.
1: Hey, how dare you?
0: Romney,
1: so
0: we're going
1: to
0: hook
1: Romney.
0: You up with a double pass to Disclosure Day.
5: Thanks.
0: No worries. We deserve
2: Love
0: to
2: you,
0: know
2: Romney.
0: A classic Spielberg blockbuster, Disclosure Day, is in cinemas. Now,
1: everybody knows that.
2: I was never very good at times tables.
0: That was terrible.
1: You know,
2: all counting on your fingers.
0: I think I'd rather just learn the 9 times.
1: Just work
2: 9,
1: out.
2: 18, 27, 36. Don't you just do it that way?
1: Or you could do it this way too.
0: Yeah. Alicia, good morning.
1: With your fingers, honey.
6: Good morning.
1: Hi, Alicia.
0: What do you got for us? Lauren doesn't know. What do you got?
6: Does Lauren know that the tug of war used to be part of the Olympic Games?
1: Now, I didn't know, but I do believe it. Laura doesn't know. I feel like back in...
0: Tug of War used to be part of the Olympic Games.
1: Back in
2: Isn't it Tug of War?
0: Sorry?
2: It's just Tug of War, no, not Tug of War.
0: It's Tug of War.
2: Tug of War.
1: What are you saying? Oh, you think it's Tugger?
0: It Tug of War.
1: No, it's either Tug of War or Tug of War. It's not Tug of War.
2: It's not Tugger.
0: Like it might be on the main streets of Brisbane where I grew up.
1: Like two words, Tug of War.
0: Well, to be honest, I don't say it that often.
1: I feel like back in...
0: Tug of War used to be part of the Olympic Games.
1: Back in
2: Isn't it Tug of War?
0: Sorry?
2: It's just Tug of War, no, not Tug of War.
0: It's Tug of War.
2: Tug of War.
1: What are you saying? Oh, you think it's Tugger?
0: It Tug of War.
1: No, it's either Tug of War.

0: it's tug of war.
1: Yeah, or, more of a, or tug of war.
0: No, it's tug Lego of war.
1: Jason doesn't know.
0: Neither do you. It's tug
2: Jason
0: of.
2: Doesn't know.
3: No, it's
0: tug o. It's tug of war. It's the tug of war.
3: Isn't it tug o?
0: No, you tug the rope.
2: Yeah. Alicia, we're going to hook you up with a family pass to go and check out Frosted, a winter spectacular. All right?
4: That's awesome. Thank you so much.
2: No worries.
3: I know how it works.
2: It arrives June.
3: You give it a tug.
0: Give it a tug of war because you're at war.
3: But can't you say tug-o war?
0: I mean, He's saying tug-o war.
2: June 19 to Sunday, July 19, under the heated big top, opposite Westfield Fountain Gate. 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
0: Tug-o war.
2: Tug-o war. Tug-o war.
0: All I know is definitely not tug-o war.
2: We played it different in Brisbane. It's just gone 22 past 8. You're listening out for two songs by the same artist. When you hear it, give us a ring and win.
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6: Nova 100. Delays of over half an hour on the Princes Freeway due to a crash at Palmer's Road. Delays are right back through the Mulby Bypass. Doesn't look fun. I'd be going home if I was you. Otherwise, a crash on the Monash Freeway outbound at Huntingdale Road has two right-hand lanes closed. Traffic is back to High Street and Citybound is pretty slow all the way back to East Link. A crash in Greensboro, Diamond Creek Road southbound at the Greensboro Bypass. A collision as well in Camberwell, Burke Road southbound at Burwood Road. 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Possible showers headed for a top of 16. Right now it's 11 degrees on Melbourne's Nova 100.
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0: 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This is Nova 100. You're on the air with Jase, Lauren and Clint.
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0: We play two songs by the same artist.
3: It's been the easiest money for people to win.
0: And we've uploaded a lot.
4: Sing along to two bangers from the same artist. And if you hear them back to back, give us a call. And the cash
3: we love
4: could
3: winning.
4: Be yours.
0: Didn't get past Bianca in Frankston. Good morning.
5: Good morning.
0: What did we just play?
5: Ariana Grande.
0: Back to back, which means the money's yours.
5: Yay, thank you.
3: What are you dropping it on, Bianca?
0: $1,000.
5: It's my two sisters' birthdays today. They're twins.
4: Oh, that's hard.
5: Happy birthday, Em and Zoe.
4: That's expensive at birthday time. Oh,
3: just get them
4: twins.
3: The same thing.
5: Oh, yes, they cost a lot of money.
4: Are they older or younger sisters?
5: They're younger than me.
4: Oh, nice.
0: Right. How old?
5: And they've got exy taste, they tell you.
4: Oh, exy taste.
3: Are they identical?
5: No, they're not.
3: Oh, that's a bummer.
0: How old?
5: They are 31 today.
4: Yeah, you're right. A hairdresser. I'd just be giving them both a blow wave and sending them on their
3: boss.
4: Way.
5: Oh,
4: I wish
5: honestly,
4: I had a sister who was a hairdresser.
5: They use and abuse me all the time for hair.
4: I would too, though, if my sister or sister-in-law was a hairdresser.
0: Absolutely.
4: I'd be down there getting a blow wave all the time.
5: So would I. I wish I could do my own hair as good as I can do theirs.
3: Do you cut your own hair, Bianca?
5: I have, yes.
3: Yeah.
5: And I can tell you it's disastrous.
4: Oh, yeah. Not a good idea. Give your hairdressing salon a shout-out. What's it called?
5: I work for Hair House in Bentley.
3: Oh,
4: there you go.
3: Good one.
4: Is Hair House like Hair House Warehouse?
5: Yeah.
4: It used to be called Hair House Warehouse.
5: It did.
4: No, it's just Hair House.
3: Is it just, they dropped the
4: I love
3: warehouse.
4: I love it, Hair House Warehouse.
5: Yeah. Oh. Yeah, they dropped Warehouse. Not sure why, but yeah.
0: Hey, Bianca, enjoy the money, though.
5: Thank you so much. Have a good day.
0: You
4: we
0: too.
4: Must find out why they dropped the warehouse.
3: I reckon
4: there's one on Chapel Street out there. I've been a frequent flyer there.
3: Have you?
4: When the last minute when I've come home from a holiday and gone, oh, left the hairdryer, left
0: dry
4: the tongue,
0: shampoo.
4: Better to pop down to house.
3: Is that where you go to get your can of hairspray with the 20% more in it?
4: Probably.
0: The big one.
3: The big black one with the lid that says 20% more.
0: Right, red label around the top.
4: Yeah, the warehouse. It's not called Hair House.
3: It's just Hair House.
4: Shout out. If anyone knows why they dropped the warehouse, let me know.
0: If you're a masseuse, surely friends and family would hit you up for a free massage, wouldn't it?
4: I just don't
0: Where
4: think,
0: does that sit?
4: Well, I just don't think I'd want to be massaged by my family. Like, if my brother was a masseuse, I wouldn't be going,
3: Funny you should say that.
4: I'm coming over.
3: John Stanaway is a qualified massage therapist.
0: Of course, because he's
3: a head trainer at the Melbourne Footy Club.
0: Yeah.
3: And so whenever you have, like, a really serious ailment, like a, you know, wry neck or something that, you whip around to Dad's place. But the problem is he's a hard man. He tortures you.
0: He's not putting Enya on.
3: No,
4: He's not using peppermint oil. No.
0: John, where are the tea light candles? Yeah, nothing like that. No.
4: But I think your dad would be different. I couldn't go to a sibling and say,
3: yeah.
4: My brother would just, no.
3: No.
4: He'd deliberately make it worse so I never came back.
0: Yeah. Does he do a hot stone?
3: Who, Dad?
0: Yeah.
3: Oh, he would if you asked.
0: Yeah.
3: He'd do it for you.
0: Yeah, God, love him. Yeah. All right, it is just gone 27-9.
1: Jase, Lauren and Clint. On Melbourne's Nova 100.
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21: 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Couple of collisions to avoid. One on the Monash Freeway outbound at Huntingdale Road. The right-hand lane is closed. Delays back to High Street. Inbound, it's also chockers on the Monash from Eastlink into Warragul Road. In fact, all the major arterials are ST ruggling today. The Eastern Freeway is getting smashed at the Hoddle Street exits. Princess Freeway, no fun at Palmer's Road due to a collision there. Delays back through the Mulby Bypass. Springvale Homemakers huge half-yearly clearance. Unbeatable deals from Harvey Norman, Domain, IKEA, Anaconda, JB Hi-Fi and more. Springvale Homemakers half-yearly clearance on now. Possible showers headed for 16. Right now it's 11 degrees on Melbourne's Nova 100.
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3: Hi there, Melbourne. Clint Stanaway with you. Police have shut down a road in the Bacchus Marsh suburb of Mattingley after a burnt-out vehicle was discovered. Investigations there continue. A suspicious factory blaze in Laverton North early this morning sent heavy smoke across the area. It broke out inside a warehouse on Little Boundary Road around 1:30. It's being investigated as well. Taxi drivers will face having their license cancelled if they decline short trips or refuse passengers with service dogs. The Taxi Association has welcomed the news. Brownie points we all think here on the show for the Education Minister, who says schools should take the afternoon off on Friday and let the kids watch the Socceroos. Hear, hear. The match against Paraguay starts at midday. School's already set for an early finish to mark the end of Term 2 in Victoria. And Romeo Beckham is set to make his big screen debut. He's pivoting away from the fashion runway to make his acting debut in a film called 40 Love. Nova Sport time, and England and Ghana played out a nil-all draw at the World Cup this morning. Earlier, Portugal enjoyed a 5-0 win over Uzbekistan with Cristiano Ronaldo netting a brace. And Aussie sprint star Gout Gout has been forced to pull out of his next race in the US to return home for treatment on his back. You're up to date on Melbourne's Nova 100.
1: Jase, Lauren and Clint.
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0: Well, good morning, Melbourne. It is just gone 19 to 9. Hey, coming up, we need to chat last day of school into holidays because we might have some dramas going on with
3: okay,
0: the Socceroos.
3: Can I just, in the words of the great Bob Hawke, any school principal that makes a child learn after midday on Friday is a bum.
0: We will get to that in a second, the bloody bums. But first, though, we want to pay tribute to an absolute music legend.
3: An icon.
0: Who is okay.
4: He's
0: okay.
4: He's fine.
3: He's okay. He's just, you know what? He's retiring.
4: Well, did you see his statement?
0: No.
4: He put out a full statement.
3: Dazzler.
0: He would have handwritten that.
4: Well, he posted on his Instagram.
3: He sent it via his fax.
0: Did he mean to post this one? Because remember the toilet post.
3: Yeah, the toilet selfie. Yeah,
4: yeah, that wasn't his best. No. Yeah, he put up a very serious selfie of himself.
3: Oh, it's a headshot from 1990.
4: And he said, good Tuesday.
0: You know what? I would too.
3: Yeah, same.
0: I wouldn't be rolling out a current photo.
4: I would like to share this news with you all. After much thought and consideration, I've made the difficult and sad decision to step back from performing live gigs. For some time now, it has been increasingly physically challenging for me to sing comfortably, and as a result, it has taken the joy out of performing, which has always been so important to me. I have loved the 58 years of being part of the music industry.
3: Jeez, the days have really gone by, haven't they?
4: Dazzler will always be part of the music industry.
0: Also, he's a workhorse.
3: He
4: I sincerely want to thank all of the dedicated and loyal supporters and all of the people and organisations that I've been associated with. You've been a significant part of my singing life. With much love, and I thank you, Daryl. I love you, Daryl.
0: We love you, Daryl Braithwaite. You will be back.
3: As long as his career.
4: Daryl brings families together.
3: He does. Good sing-along. This song's a ripper.
4: My mum and I love it.
0: Days go by.
4: Love you, Dazzler.
3: It's remastered too.
0: Enjoy your sleep in, Daryl. You deserve it. This is Nova.

0: Darryl Braithwaite. He's alive. You just won't see him live. He's hanging up the mic. A well-earned rest. Good morning, Melbourne. 14 minutes to 9. You're on the air with Jase, Lauren and Clint. We're doing it thanks to Shell Ready Express. Now, we got a situation. Socceroos play Friday.
1: Paraguay.
0: Midday. Mm-hmm. Now, Friday is the last day of the school term.
2: Mm-hmm. They should just wind it up on the Thursday.
3: You think and don't send them at all.
0: No.
2: Yeah.
0: No.
2: Yep. Let them off on the Friday.
0: No.
2: Let them sleep in.
0: No, I think
2: then get them up to watch the soccer.
0: Keep them longer on Friday.
2: Oh, pick them up after the game.
0: Because if the game starts at 12, what time realistic finish?
2: 3.
3: 2:30, something like that.
0: It'd probably blow out.
3: Do you know what frustrates me about schools?
0: What?
3: It's not uniform. Schools just pick and choose when they have curriculum days, when they finish.
0: Oh, don't start me.
3: You need to bring in.
0: Don't start me.
3: So you need to bring in a hard, out time.
2: Yeah. So a lot of schools, because they finish for the term on Friday, are finishing at what we've been told is about 1 o'clock, right? Which is so annoying.
0: Like, yeah. That's right in the middle.
2: Because the Socceroos are playing at midday.
0: Right in the middle.
2: It's got to be before or after.
0: I don't know what time our kids' school is finishing.
3: Is that some sort of parenting admission? Do you not look after that sort of stuff?
2: Clint. We have seen his children in here, and I'm like, what are they doing? He goes, I didn't know they weren't at school today.
0: There's a lot of emails that come from the school. My wife's very good at checking them. She joins us now. Hey, Louie.
3: Speaking of which.
0: Good morning.
4: I am not very good at checking them.
2: There's too many, Lou.
4: Not very good. I only found out this morning what time all of our kids finish, and it's 3 different times.
3: That's annoying. It has to be uniform, Lou.
0: Hang
3: What's going on?
0: Run me through it. So the high school kid?
3: Child.
0: What's his name? What's
2: Felix?
4: Felix. He finishes at 3:15.
2: Perfect.
0: Oh,
2: after the game.
0: Great.
2: That's fine.
0: Yep,
3: that's good. Felix.
0: Yep. Now let's go kindergarten. What time's Archie finish?
4: He finishes at 4.
2: Perfect.
3: Four.
2: After the game.
0: Okay.
2: You can have a few beers during the soccer. Pick him up in one of those. I see those people with little trailers and they just sit and they wheel them along. Pick him up one of those. No,
0: can he wheel me?
2: Yeah.
0: And then Lou, what
3: here's
0: about?
3: The problem I'm
0: hearing you.
3: Sensing.
0: Yeah, this is the Catholic Education Department. Mm. What time is.
3: Catholics love the soccer.
4: Do you think Hudson finished?
2: 1 p.m.
4: If you read the newsletter, you would know.
3: Oh, Jason.
4: I read the newsletter this morning. This is why I know.
3: Oh.
0: Well, I've got you.
3: Cop that.
2: Jason, have a guess.
0: 1 o'clock.
4: You are correct.
0: Right in the middle of the game.
2: That's.
0: Like, what's the.
2: Who's the principal? Get the principal on the phone.
0: Oh, no.
2: Yeah.
3: Are you fighting with the principal?
2: Oh, no, he's banned. No, remember when Jase got banned from going to mass in pajamas? What was it called?
0: Prayers in pajamas. Blue doesn't like me talking about that.
2: They didn't want Jason going. I don't know if they didn't want to see you in your pajamas or they didn't want to see you in church.
0: No, we've mended that relationship with the school, haven't we, Louie?
2: Lou, do you think we should get Jase to call the principal and say, hey,
0: he's a smart big guy? No.
2: Do you think that would be a good idea?
4: Do you want them to finish the school later?
3: You're going
4: to kick off all the teachers who want to knock off at 1 o'clock and tell them to keep the kids later.
0: Well, it's inconvenient for the teachers as well. Surely they want to watch the World Cup too.
2: So either Lou,
3: lunchtime.
2: Do we call and say.
4: 11:30. If you ask to take the kids home early, what about all the parents who are actually working?
3: Oh, she's got
2: a point. Later. So it's got to be 3 o'clock.
3: You're trapped.
0: Why don't
2: you know
0: they
2: what?
4: And
2: I've got an
4: you're
2: idea.
4: You're going to make all the teachers angry who look after our kids.
3: Yeah,
2: I've got an idea, Lou. What about
0: Jase
2: volunteered to have all the kids in your house
0: absolutely
2: from
0: not.
2: Midday to watch the game?
4: That is a fantastic idea. You'll make the teachers happy. You'll make all the parents happy. Do it.
2: Uncle Jase can be on duty for all.
3: You can go for a facial, Lou.
0: That is
2: put your feet up, Louie. Have the day off.
4: Jase, what about that?
2: Bought that huge house with the pool and the mansion.
0: Suburban home. Bye, Dale.
3: It has a moat.
2: Hang on, he bought the projector for the pool. The kids could be in the pool
0: and
2: watching
0: the doesn't work during the day. It needs darkness for the projector. Yeah.
3: Hey, Lou, we've missed talking to you. Can you please join us more often?
4: Thanks,
2: Louie.
0: It always ends in a bit of a pile, but that's all right.
2: Just before you go, give him a rating out of 10 as a husband at the moment.
4: No comment.
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7: 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Streaming on Disney Plus from June 26.
5: Melbourne traffic.
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1: delays continue on the Princess Freeway following an earlier crash citybound just after Palmer's Road. Those delays are all the way back to the Maltby Bypass. A breakdown on Eastlink southbound before Cheltenham Road has the right-hand emergency lane closed. Speeds are down 40 kilometres an hour. A crash in Greensboro on Diamond Creek Road southbound at the Greensboro Bypass is causing traffic to build in all directions. And another crash in Camberwell on Burke Road southbound after Burwood Road. That has emergency crews attending the scene. Milwaukee's Power Pack offers end soon. 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Possible showers headed for a top of 16 degrees. Right now it's 11 degrees on Melbourne's Nova 100.
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0: Good morning, Melbourne. It's coming up to 9 o'clock. You are on the air with Jace, Lauren and Clint. We're doing it thanks to our mates at Shell Ready Express. You are listening to Nova 100. We are out of here. Meltrasina is in next.
1: We are out of here. It looks a bit gloomy out there today, Melbourne.
0: Today's packing day.
1: Cold and gloomy.
0: Packing day for the GC.
1: Oh, when do you leave for the holiday?
0: Leave Saturday. I haven't checked the weather.
2: Yeah, I'm leaving Saturday too for...
1: So am I.
2: I'm heading to Bali. Gosh, are we all heading to the airport
1: what
2: together?
1: What time is everyone at the airport?
2: I think I'm an afternoon flight.
0: I'll be 9:30 in the morning.
1: Okay, see ya. And you're domestic. We're international.
2: I think I'm 3 p.m.
1: We are. I'm 1 p.m.
2: Okay.
0: Oh, good. Raining every day on the Gold Coast.
2: That's is it?
0: Good. Yeah, every day.
2: Beautiful one day, perfect the next, they say.
0: No, not perfect. Okay. Just,
1: great for the aqueduct.
2: Yeah.
0: Oh, quack,
2: you'll
0: quack.
2: Find a lot of indoor
1: wet
2: activities,
1: and wild.
2: Don't worry.
1: Kids will already be wet. They won't care.
2: Yeah.
1: Kids don't care about the rain.
0: They don't
1: want to swim in the rain. Yeah. You got a pool at the hotel?
0: Yes, there is a pool.
2: Oh, yeah. That's good.
1: Yeah. It'd be stupid to build a hotel on the Gold Coast.
2: No,
1: pool,
2: exactly.
0: I think there's, yeah. There's an inside one too, if it's too chilly.
2: Mm-hmm.
1: I don't think it'll be cold. When I was up in Byron Bay on the weekend, we actually had lovely weather, but there has been a lot of rain up there, but it was still warm.
0: Yeah, right.
1: Enjoy.
0: 21. It's a bit warm, isn't it?
1: Oh. Warmer than you. Thank you for
0: being a friend. Hey, guys. As I mentioned, the lovely Meltrasina is in next. Your chance to see Harry in Wembley. You're doing that.
1: Guys, I'm going.
2: You're going to Harry?
1: I just found out.
0: Are you going to be in the pit? You know how, like, the stage goes around the pit?
1: I don't know where my tickets are, but I am going to London. And I'm going
2: London?
1: To
0: London
1: see
0: Town.
1: Harry Styles at Wembley Stadium, Clint. And I'm so excited. Did you see the videos of him running to the show yesterday?
2: Yeah, he's fit.
0: Can you imagine the merch she's going to come home with?
2: Annoying.
1: Oh, my God, the Harry merch. I haven't even looked up
2: can
1: what
2: you
1: the
2: get
1: Harry
2: something?
1: Merch is.
0: Yeah, can you get us some Harry merch?
1: Yeah, I'm sure it'll be cheap.
2: Yeah, of course.
0: Yeah,
2: it
0: I meant to get you guys
1: especially
0: something.
1: Especially paying in pounds.
2: Yeah,
1: meant
2: to be sterling.
1: Cheap as chip stuff.
0: I meant to get you guys some shirts at the Monster Trucks. The merch
1: should we all bring a
0: gone.
1: Souvenir home?
0: Yes.
1: For each other.
0: Great idea.
2: So did you say Meltrasina's putting people on the list?
0: Yeah,
2: she is.
1: Yeah.
2: She's nodding her head.
1: They could be coming with me.
0: Mel, you're putting people on the list, aren't you?
3: I am, but to New York City, not to Wembley Stadium.
1: Oh,
2: how are
1: even
2: you, Mel?
1: Better.
3: I'm great. How are you guys?
0: But it is to Harry, right?
3: Yeah, Harry Styles. Yeah.
0: 50%,
3: Madison
0: right?
3: Square Garden.
0: Yep, love it.
1: I'm going to Wembley
3: hey,
1: and
3: I've
1: I'll come
3: merch.
1: Back with a review.
3: Do you guys want merch?
0: What are you got?
2: What do you mean?
3: I've got Harry Styles t-shirts.
2: Here?
3: Yeah, I got one in the car.
1: One.
3: I've got a box in the cab.
2: Are you a fan? Are you a big fan girl?
3: I'm a big fan girl.
1: How did you get the new Harry Styles merch?
3: Because I asked.
0: You sound
1: who did
0: like
1: you ask?
3: The boss.
1: Which boss?
3: Just one of them. There's so many.
2: We don't get anything from our bosses. Not on breakfast.
1: Do we have the same boss?
3: No. I don't think we do.
0: Question.
1: Who's your boss?
0: Are you selling them out of your car? Because it sounds
3: like what do you got?
0: Yeah.
1: What else
3: what
1: you
3: are you?
0: All right.
3: I don't take cash. I can take other things, Bitcoin or...
0: oh, crypto dump. Meltrasina is the next. Your chance to win you out of Harry. We'll see you tomorrow. Bye.
1: Bye.

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1: 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Content is general in nature. Investing carries risk. A crash on the Westgate Freeway city bound at the Balti Bridge has the left-hand lane blocked. Speeds down to 40 kilometres an hour. A breakdown on Eastlink southbound before Cheltenham Road has the right-hand emergency lane blocked. Speed and lane restrictions are in place. And a crash in Greensboro on Diamond Creek Road southbound at the Greensboro Bypass has emergency crews attending the scene. It's end of financial year at Beaumont Tiles with up to 26% off selected wall and floor tiles. 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T's and C's apply. Possible showers headed for a top of 16 degrees. Right now it's 11 degrees on Melbourne's Nova 100.
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2: Hello Melbourne, Clint Stanaway with your latest in news. A road in the Bacchus Marsh suburb of Mattingley has been shut down after a burnt out vehicle was discovered. Police are on the scene and investigating. Two teenagers have been arrested, charged and bailed over a road rage incident. Around 50 youths on motorbikes went weaving through traffic and cutting off drivers in Faulkner before heading towards Newport and Williamstown on Sunday. Melbourne is Australia's top city for an overnight stay. It comes amid new data confirming record spending by visitors from interstate and overseas, with $48.6 billion coming into the state's coffers this year. A shark has been spotted near Sydney's Bondi Beach this morning. The alarm was sounded, swimmers sent scurrying from the water. Qantas long-haul flight from London to Perth has made an unexpected landing in remote WA after the flight ran into headwinds and needed to refuel. And Europe and the UK in the grips of a heatwave. France recording its hottest day ever. 40 people drowned since Thursday while swimming in unsupervised areas. Nova Sport, it's been a nil-all draw in the England-Ghana World Cup game this morning. Earlier in the day, Cristiano Ronaldo became the first player to score at six World Cups, scoring a brace in Portugal's 5-0 win over Uzbekistan. And Zach Butters says he hasn't made any decision about his playing future. The Port Adelaide star heavily linked to a return to Victoria and says he'll think about next year once the season is done. And you're up to date on Nova 100.
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0: Nova. 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
5: The roads are a bit hectic this morning. I hope you got into work okay. Good morning. All right, let's talk about the fact that we're sending you to Harry Styles in New York City on Friday in two sleeps time. If you want to get in the running, I'll have a chance coming up in the next half hour and I'll sort you out with some Harry Styles merch. You're welcome.

You're on Nova. Good morning. From a throwback into a fresh hit from one, Olivia Rodrigo. I love this. Do you know that she's creating a music festival called Daisy Chain Fields? It features an all-women lineup, and 100% of the net proceeds go to charities dedicated to advancing and advocating for women and girls. I love that idea, and I love her. It's her fresh hit, stupid song on Nova.

Good morning, Nova 100. I feel like such a rookie. Oh, checked the weather out this morning. It didn't say it was going to rain. Got some washing out on the line. And now I'm checking that it is going to rain a little later this arvo, reaching a top of 16 degrees. I'm going to distract myself from my wet clothes by getting you in the running to see Harry Styles in New York City. 13, 24, 10, and let's play this fresh hit, Cherry Bomb, with a remake of Alanis Morissette's You Ought to Know. Fresh hit.

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3: 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Kiss All the Time, Disco Occasionally is out now.
0: On 13-24-10, Caitlin, I can't tell you how many mums have called through to win this for their kids.
4: Of course they have.
0: How old are yours?
4: 20-year-old twins.
0: They're adults and the mum duties never stop.
4: Well, as long as they take me.
0: Oh, if they don't, you call me and I'll give them the word, okay?
4: <We'll do. laughs>
0: Rafi, you're also winning on behalf of someone. Who is it?
5: I'm going to surprise my best friend who literally went through a breakup like 2 weeks ago and he has been using him as his soundtrack to get through it.
0: You're a good mate, Rafi. And Olivia, you've already sorted out who your plus three are?
6: Yeah, so two of my colleagues, we've all said we'll take each other if one of us wins. And then whoever wins gets, or if one of us wins, we get to pick the fourth person to go with.
0: Great idea. I love how much you've thought that through. Fire up the group chat, get a plan going, because in two sleeps time, we're giving this trip away. And you could be seeing this man live at Madison Square Garden. Oh my goodness, can we just take a moment to manifest wearing the merch in the stadium in New York City? Oh, so good. I'm going to reopen the phones after 10.

0: Freshers and Throwbacks on Nova 100. Do you know last night, Dave, who gave us this song, Rain Dance, sold out Rod Laver Arena. Apparently it was incredible. If you were there, let's get this song on. Party of Freshers and Throwbacks. It is straight after a check of your roads for your Wednesday morning.
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21: 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A few brake lights remain on the Hume Freeway city bound just around Cooper Street following an earlier crash, and the Westgate struggling into the Burnley following pink and an earlier breakdown. It's a bit of a struggle too for the Ring Road Altona bound from the Deer Park bypass to the Princes Freeway ramp where barrier works continue, a lane closed. 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Cloudy today, a possible shower or two, a top of 16 degrees on the way. Right now, it's 11 degrees on Melbourne's Nova 100.
0: Ordered some Harry Styles merch, some t-shirts. My goodness, they look good. Do you want some? I'm gonna give you a t-shirt and get you in the running to see Harry Styles in New York City in the